0: Ariana Grande, fresh hit here on Nova. Happy Friday, my friend. What are the weekend plans? Have you gone to see Toy Story 5 yet? I'm waiting for the crowds to calm down, but I'm absolutely going to go see that in a cinema. I can't wait for when this song pops up in the end credits. What I thought would be the last time I saw my friend. Tay-Tay Swift's I Knew It, I Knew You. I love this song so much. I'm going to play it for us in minutes. And don't forget, 10:25, my friend. That is when you call me if you want to get your name in the running to see Olivia Rodrigo in Florida, because we have a winner this afternoon with Fitzy, Whipper and Kate.
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my favorite songs from Sam Smith is a song that I forget Sam Smith is on. It's over a decade old. I'm going to play it right after Alex Warren Fever Dream. And would you look at that? 10:25. I reckon you should call me on 13:24:10 if you want to see Olivia Rodrigo in Florida.

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1: Olivia Rodrigo's new album, You Seem Pretty Sad for a Girl So In Love, is out now and available everywhere.
0: And because 13, 24, 10 is blowing up, I'm going to do a blitz. 1 minute on the clock. Let's go. Lucy, are you excited?
3: Yes.
0: Good luck.
3: Good. Thank you.
0: You're so welcome. Good luck, my friend. I'll pop you on hold, all right? Hey, Sarah.
4: Hi, now.
0: You're in the running.
4: Yay! Thank you.
0: Welcome, Rebecca.
5: Oh my gosh, so exciting.
0: You could be winning a trip this afternoon. I hope you got a passport.
5: I do, definitely.
0: Okay. Phew, great. Good to hear. Linda, this is going so smooth. Hello, my friend.
6: Hello, how are you?
0: Very well. Good luck for this afternoon.
6: Thank you so much.
0: Jen.
7: Hello.
0: Hello, Chookers. You could be seeing Olivia Rodrigo in Florida.
7: Oh, that's great. Oh, my God. I'm so shocked.
0: I know. Keep your phone on you this afternoon, okay?
7: Thank you so much.
0: You're welcome. Rocky, if you win, who's coming?
8: My daughter and my wife.
0: Oh, lovely. Good luck, this Arvo. I don't have the heart to tell him that only one person can come with him. Hello, Ashley.
9: Hello.
0: You're in the draw, my friend.
9: Oh, my God. That's such incredible news. Thank you so much.
0: You are so welcome. This afternoon, keep your phone on you. And if it's a private number that calls, fingers crossed it's not a scammer, but Fitzy, Whipper and Kate. Hey, I'm going to do another blitz and try even harder to get more people in the running after 11 a.m. While we wait, let's play some more fresh hits. 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That's got Friday all over it.
1: Susie O'Neill.
10: I've still got my school diary. 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
11: No way.
10: And stuck with sticky tape on a page.
0: That's interesting. And try even harder to get more people in the running after 11 a.m. While we wait, let's play some more fresh hits. 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

0: morning, Nova 106.9. It's the home of Nick, Lutzi and Susie O'Neill. I love Susie O'Neill so much. She's so rogue, just takes the show in a completely different direction this morning. I don't know why, but they started talking about where they were conceived.
1: Mine would have been vanilla.
2: You reckon?
1: 70s Catholic parents, yes.
2: Oh, same as me.
1: Everyone, if you're listening, just give a thought to your parents for doing it.
0: I cannot wait to see Susie O'Neill in a game of backyard cricket at Kirribilli House for Fitzy Whipper and Kate Ritchie's backyard cricket match. It's going to be so good. Any of their show you missed this week, catch up. Podcast is on the Nova Player. And let's get on some music from Bad Girl Riri, because she's dropped some news, which we're all very excited about. And I'm going to give you all of the juicy goss once we go check your roads. All right, Brizzy, we'll do that in a tick. Hold tight.
3: 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We've read lots of comments, a bit like this one. I'm so done with scammers. We want you to know, we're on it. 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
23: Got a multi-vehicle crash to look out for through Durack for King Avenue heading eastbound, and also got some delays for the Bruce Highway southbound through Burpengary, also through North Lakes and through Mango Hill. Gateway northbound from Deegan through to the Bruce. Gympie Road slows up through Castledine, through Chermside and through Kedron. Riverside Expressway builds up inbound around the city exits. Ipswich Motorway inbound through Darra and Oxley. Centenary Highway inbound through Jindalee. And Ipswich Road seeing a bit of a build inbound through Maruka and Annerley in spots now too. 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To the weather, showers today in the top of 21, right now 15 on Nova 106.9.
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0: Nova! My smartwatch has just told me that I need to move. No, thank you. I'm standing by 132410. I'm not moving an inch because I need to get you in this running to see Olivia Rodrigo in Florida. Stupid Song, that fresh hit of hers, is playing in 10 minutes, and that is when I'm reopening 132410.

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1: What you need to do is be thankful for the life you got, you know what I'm saying? Stop looking at what you ain't got. Start being thankful for what you do got.

Oh, aren't we all just paper chasers living our lives? Bad Girl Riri and T.I. for a Friday throwback here on Nova. And I've seen a photo in the last 24 hours of Bad Girl Riri at a music studio. It's got everyone very excited that after 10 years of waiting, we might actually have some new music from Riri. But it is not confirmed. I also read that she's pregnant with her fourth baby. And that is not true. So I think we're just Riri obsessed and love a Riri rumour. Let's play some new music. Talk to you from Anutter and 54 Ultra. I really struggle saying Anutter because it's spelled A-N-O-T-R. So my brain's like another, but there's no H. So then I say Anutter and that doesn't feel good.

0: Stupid song, fresh hit from Olivia Rodrigo here on Nova. Her new album, You Seem Pretty Sad for a Girl So in Love, is out now and available everywhere. And we're sending you to Orlando, Florida to see her perform live. Winner this afternoon with Fitzy, Whipper and Kate. So let's do a blitz. Yeah. Hello, Paul and Bella.
1: Hello, Mel.
0: Hello, I've got you guys in the running.
1: Thank you very much.
0: Very welcome. Hello, Emily.
2: Hello.
0: Let's get you in the running for this afternoon.
2: Thank you.
0: Welcome. Dee, what's your favourite O-Rod song?
3: Oh, my goodness. Whatever my daughter loves.
0: Okay, we're locking it in. Tracy, what's your favourite O-Rod song?
4: It would be the Stupid song.
0: Yeah, so good. Fresh hit. I hope you get to hear it live in Orlando. Hello, Trish.
5: Hello, it's me again.
0: Hello. Oh, good. Yeah, get another entry in. Why not? Yeah. Hey, good luck for this afternoon. Hello, Millie.
6: Hello, how are you?
0: Good. How many entries have you had?
6: I think probably I've been listening every day, so however many that is.
0: Okay, great. Love it. Good luck, Ange. I don't know what the answer is. Hello, Ange, you're in.
7: Hi, Mel. How are you?
0: Good, you're in.
7: Thank you so much.
0: So welcome. Oh my gosh, Scott. Hello, I'm gonna pretend that you made it in time. Hi, Scott.
8: Hi, how are you going?
0: Oh, I'm good. How are you going?
8: Yeah, great. All right.
0: Who are you trying to win this for?
8: My daughter.
0: Yeah, I had a feeling. I'm like, I didn't want to stereotype you, Scott, but you weren't giving O-Rod fan.
8: Right. Yeah, you're probably right.
0: But if you win, you will be, won't you?
8: I'm certainly. I'm learning all the words now.
0: Oh, very good. You're a good dad, Scott. You're a good man.
8: Okay.
0: I don't want to stress you out, but I've only got one more chance to get you in the running, and that's happening after midday. 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

The Nation, absolute bangers. And this guy's on the set list tonight. This Mel Trasina, hope you're having a wonderful day. Can we please talk about being a Mudiholic? 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

0: 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It's the home of Nick, Lutzi and Susie O'Neill. 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Same place you can register if you want to see Olivia Rodrigo in Florida. We have a winner this afternoon at 4 o'clock with Fitzy, Whipper and Kate, which means I've got one more chance to get you in the running after midday. Do not go anywhere, Brizzy. We'll go check your midday headlines as well. Sad news, MJ, the mum of Kris Jenner, has passed away, age 91. If you're a big fan of the Kardashians, I'm sure that's hitting hard today. Fresh hits and throwbacks.
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3: 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There's track closures until the 19th of July on the Beenleigh and Gold Coast lines. Plan ahead at translink.com.au. Brisbane traffic.
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20: 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Multi-vehicle crash King Street through Caboolture. Multi-vehicle crash inner city bypass eastbound through Spring Hill. And one as well for King Avenue eastbound through Durack. Got some debris for the M1 northbound through Beenleigh and for the Gateway northbound through Belmont. Breakdown for the M1 southbound through Beenleigh. And a spill for Oxley Avenue southbound through Redcliffe. Gympie Road's looking a little bit slow through Castledine, Chermside and Kedron in spots now as well. Cooza by Cirque du Soleil arrives in Brisbane in just 2 weeks for 79 hours only. Tickets are just $79. Offer must end midnight Sunday. Book now. To the weather, shower 2 and 21 right now, 16 degrees on Nova 106.9.
3: 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There's track closures until the 19th of July on the Beenleigh and Gold Coast lines. 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
21: Good afternoon, I'm Heidi Tiltons. The US president has delivered an address to the nation claiming China infiltrated 220 million voter files in the lead up to the 2020 election. Donald Trump went on to lose to Joe Biden, but has described the compromise as the biggest election meddling scheme in history.
22: That information includes names, addresses, phone numbers, political party preferences, and other sensitive data that would be needed to register to vote and engage in other nefarious activities, which is exactly what was happening.
21: The foreign minister is expressing her bitter disappointment that more serious charges aren't being pursued over the methanol poisoning deaths of two Aussie teenagers. The families of Holly Morton Bowles and Bianca Jones have been told the most serious charges likely to be laid over the incident carry a maximum of 1 year jail. A Senate inquiry investigating last week's Telstra network outage is getting underway in Canberra, probing why around 600 of the telco's customers were unable to call 000. EV sales have soared in June, but dealerships are now warning there's still not enough protection of consumer rights. Drivers are being left waiting for months for maintenance or refunds as manufacturers struggle to verify warranty issues. Kim Kardashian has posted a tribute on Instagram following the death of her grandma, MJ, and Argentina's president won't be attending the World Cup final on Monday morning because of superstition. And you're up to date on Nova.
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24: In the beginning, there was 4X. Then came the work week. That was a bit of a dud. So we made the weekend. 2 days for mates to get together and do not work stuff. The weekend. Made for 4X.
3: Nova. Across Brisbane. This is Mel Tracina.
0: Nova. Even though we are still waiting on Taylor Swift wedding photos, I've got some details about Harry Styles and Zoe Kravitz wedding. I'll give you all the details with his fresh hit Dance No More that is playing very soon. And if you want to see Olivia Rodrigo in Florida, your chance is coming up at

0: and Susie O'Neill.
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2: Yeah, Susie heads to Sydney for the backyard cricket with Fitzy, Whipper and Case. I mean, we've got all the usual suspects on the show.
3: Smarter than Suze.
2: Smarter than Suze. 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

0: Energy. I love this song so much. Dance No More, fresh hit, Harry Styles. Remember when we at Nova sent Isabella to see Harry Styles in New York City?
1: I think you might know why we're calling. We are sending you to see Harry Styles in New York City.
2: Wow!
3: Oh my God, I'm freaking out. Oh my God, yes. Thank you so much.
0: Hey, that could be you. Getting a call from Fitzy, Whipper and Kate this afternoon, but instead you'll be heading to Orlando, Florida to see Olivia Rodrigo. And if you need to win this, I've got your chance.

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2: It's the 305 checking in for the remix. You know they had that 75 Street Brazil. Well, this year's gonna be called Caiocho. Que hola, gata, que hola, omega. And this is how we gonna do it. 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

0: for Mr. Pitbull himself.
1: They're not mistakes, they're must-takes. Okay? And you don't make mistakes, mistakes make you.
0: Oh, too right, Pitbull. And you know what? You don't want to make a mistake by not calling 13-24-10 to see Olivia Rodrigo in Florida, because we have a winner at 4 o'clock with Fitzy, Whipper and Kate. And now is the time to call me to get in the running.

0: world does as well, because it's made history as the longest running number one single by a British act on the official charts company.
1: Get ready. Here we go. For the ultimate escape. 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
0: Winner this afternoon with Fitzy, Whipper and Kate. This is my last chance to do a blitz. 1 minute on the clock. As many people as I can get in the running on 13, 24, 10.
1: Yeah. Here we go.
0: Hi, Mia. Keep your phone on you in case you get a call this arvo.
4: Awesome. Thanks, Mel.
0: So welcome. Gary, you're in the running, my friend.
5: Hello, hello.
0: Hello, hello. Karen, hello, hello, hello. You are in the running.
6: Oh, excellent. Thank you, Mel.
0: Very welcome. Avril, you could be seeing O-Rod if you get a call this arvo.
7: Okay, great.
0: Carmel, have you had an entry in yet?
8: No.
0: Okay, well, this is it. This is your entry. Good luck.
8: Oh, thank you very much.
0: Very welcome. Hello, Barb.
9: Hi.
0: O-Rod, Florida, you, I love it. Good luck.
9: Excellent, thank you.
0: Laura, I hope you've locked in a plus one.
10: I have, my daughter, yes.
0: Yes, oh my gosh, good luck for a daughter, mum trip. Paige.
11: Hi.
0: Your name is in the running for this afternoon.
11: Thank you.
0: Steph.
12: Yes.
0: Please answer a call if you get it this arvo from Fitzy, Whipper and Kate.
12: Okay, thanks very much.
0: No worries, and I think, oh my gosh. That's it. That's my blitz, my blitzy poo. Don't forget, you can also quickly register online as well, the Nova Player or novafm.com.au. Love music,
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13: I've still got my school diary. 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
13: And stuck with sticky tape on a page.
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18: 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While Gavin blissfully sleeps, this vigilant bird, the ANZ Falcon, is on high alert. 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

0: So should a fraudster use Gavin's card details while he snores, his ANZ Falcon will swoop in. 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
1: Let's get the party started. 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That's when I knew that your heart was scarring. 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

0: Whippers, Fitzy, Whipper and Kate to call you at 4 o'clock to let you know that you're going to Orlando, Florida to see Olivia Rodrigo. Flights, accommodation, spending money. If you're in the running, keep your phone on you. Good luck. The guys also are doing a game of backyard cricket at Kirribilli House. They do it every year. The PM's going to be there and a whole bunch of iconic Aussies. In fact, they're looking for some kids to be a part of the action on the day. This is all thanks to Milo. From backyard beginnings to big dreams, Milo, inspiring Aussie kids to give it a go. Milo, grow unstoppable. If you're a kid that would love to be involved, or mum, dad, if you think your kid would froth it, jump onto the Nova Player or novafm.com.au and register. The guys are on 4 o'clock this afternoon, but before that, we've got the Chrissy Swan Show at 2 and Joel Creasy next. Oh, huge Friday arvo lined up to get you pumped up for the weekend, my friend.
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20: 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Some minor delays with a crash report at Dolly's Rocks Road southbound on-ramp to the Bruce Highway in Griffin. On the Gateway Motorway, there's delays northbound from Deegan. It's heavy too on Strathpine Road, eastbound to Bald Hills Road, and very slow on Gympie Road up through Aspley into Beams Road, Castledine. Slow going on Centenary Highway, northbound at the Jindalee Bridge. Avoid a spill, Mount Lindsay Highway, Cedar Grove, southbound near Cedarvale Road. Police are making Queensland safer. They have an important job to do, so there's no excuse for abuse. Authorised by the Queensland Government, Brisbane. Today in Brisbane, continuing partly cloudy, shower or two, the top 21 degrees, 19 now, Nova 106.9.
21: It's 1 o'clock here on Nova. I'm Stephen Barlett, host of The Diary of a CEO, and this conversation stayed with me long after it ended.
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23: Things that are repeated internally all the time, kind not nice is one of the big ones, which is that you're actually being unkind to someone by not maximizing the likelihood that they succeed in their role. People don't lose jobs because typically because of one thing. It's usually 100 small things. And so if we can immediately fix those 100 small things, most people want to do a good job and most people want to move up. And we can maximize the likelihood that those things occur if we help them. This is where the culture is there. If on that first day, like I said, we say, we're going to work through the script and we're only going to get through a third of it, I'm going to stop you 30 times to correct you. We've already kind of set the expectations of how things go here. We will fix things and we will fix them fast. It's understanding the difference. And we teach our teams this. What is the difference between an insult and criticism? And so if you want to improve the team, remove insults, focus on criticism, and tell them what to do instead.
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28: Yes, yes, yes. Welcome to Friday. Welcome to the weekend and welcome to the Joel Creasy Show. I am here for your lunch hour coming up today. This is very exciting. Bobby Burke is joining us from his gorgeous home in LA. You may know him as one fifth of the Fab Five from Queer Eye, the most important fifth. He did bloody everything on that show. But let's kick things off with Joel takes control of our first song. It's Camilla Parker Bowles' birthday today, and you may know I'm a little bit partial to Queen Camilla. I love a villain. So naturally, I thought we should play this one from Queen. Here's Don't Stop Me Now on Nova.

0: 'Tis the Joel Creasy Show on Nova, and today, what a treat, we're joined by Bobby Burke, interior design extraordinaire, and was part of the Fab Five on Queer Eye. Hi, Bobby.
1: Hi, how's it going?
0: I'm good, how are you?
1: Good, long time no see.
0: I know you've been to Australia. I know you've been to Yass. You really put Yass on the map for us.
1: I feel like Yass put itself on the map. I mean, where else can you go and see billboards that say, Yass, McDonald's, and Yass, Yass? And like, it's just gay as f***.
0: So yeah, I really want to buy. I looked at a plot of land there, and I really wanted to open a motel like Trixie's Motel style and the Yass Motel, but it's kind of expensive.
1: I imagine it's not a huge tourist destination, is it?
0: No,
1: I mean it might be now, but.
0: There's just Queer Eye plaques on all the benches.
1: Yeah. There's got to be a plaque around there or something.
0: Surely there needs to be. What else? Like what else? Like Kath and Kim? Are you across Kath and Kim? What are you like? Our big Erin the Mushroom Killer. She's been big in Melbourne. What are you across Australia-wise at the moment? Like Kylie Minogue.
1: I mean, when are we not? I refreshed myself on that Agent Provocateur Kylie Minogue commercial from the 2000s recently. I was at some party for a production company that just acquired that does Shark Week. So they had one of those mechanical bulls, but a shark. As people were riding it, it reminded me of that Kylie Minogue commercial for Agent Provocateur, where she's riding the bull and she's like, I'm here to prove that Agent Provocateur is the sexiest lingerie in the world. And she gets out there and she does her thing. And then she goes, okay, can all the men please stand up now? She's like, that's what I thought. And as we were leaving, we also just happened to drive by an Agent Provocateur store. And I was like, am I going to see Kylie next?
0: That's amazing. I did not know you can get a mechanical shark.
1: They have a mechanical shark. And although there are photos of me riding it, they are only stills because I was like, I will get up there. I will let you take a photo and I will act like I'm riding it, but I'm not going to actually ride it.
0: Bobby, you are going to be sticking around hanging out for the show. Let's get some tunes on and we'll be back with more you, Bobby. After this, it's the Joel Creasy Show on Nova.

0: It's the Joel Creasy Show for your Friday lunchtime. And Queer Eye's design guru and my life inspo, Bobby Burke, is here. I always play this game with Aussies. Maybe I should get your insight. Who's our most famous of all time actor or actress? And I always argue the case for Nicole Kidman.
1: I mean, she's definitely the most working.
0: I think so.
1: I mean, she's in everything. Like every time you turn on the TV, every time you go to the cinema, there she is. And I believe she was quoted recently when people were like, you know, why are you in so much? Like, it seems like you say yes to everything. And she goes, well, I know that me being in things moves the needle. And if me being in it, no, if me being in it, and I'm paraphrasing, this is the exact quote, like, but if me being in the show gets it greenlit and creates jobs for our industry, then I will do it. And I'm like, that's amazing. Like, if that's really sincere, which I think it is, she's like working her ass off constantly because she's like, hey, if me being in it will get it greenlit when nothing gets greenlit right now. Let's do it.
0: Yeah, Mama's ready to work. I've never met her. I love her. I love that she said that. She's cool.
1: I've been in the same room with her, but I've never like met her formally. But yeah, she seems lovely.
0: She's tall.
1: She's tall.
0: Yeah.
1: Stoic.
0: Yeah, stoic. That is the word. So, well, like, how do you have to, like, thank you for doing this. How do you have time? Because you are so busy and you can do everything. Are you bad at anything? Is there anything you're not good at?
1: I mean, haven't you heard that audio on social where it's like, I'm gay, and being gay means I can do anything. Blah, blah, blah. Build a building? That can't be so hard. I'm gay. Make a souffle? Can't be that hard. I'm gay. You know, I think we just spend so much of our lives being told we can't.
0: Yeah.
1: Or we're, you know, gays can't do that. Gays can't do that. We're like, yes, we can.
0: Yes, we can.
1: Yeah, I'm sure I'm bad at some things. I'm not good at everything, but, you know, I'm good at figuring it out.
0: Yeah. Give me an iced coffee and a bit of Kylie Minogue in my ears and I'm ready to go. I can take on the world. What's that? Heart surgery. I can do that. Padum, padum.
1: Of course. I'm gay. I can do that. Put on padum. Let's do it. No, I think you're massaging the heart to the wrong beat. Go to the song.
0: Yeah. Padum. Padum. I hear it and I know.
1: His heart just won't go. Yeah. Not my best work, sorry.
0: Please stick around, Bobby Burke. I love saying that name. We'll be back with more of your good self after this. You're listening to The Joel Creasy Show. Yeah.

0: It's the Joel Creasy Show on Nova. I hope your lunch hour is just... I hope the rest of the day flies by, but I hope your lunch hour is treating you just fine. I'm here with Bobby Burke, Emmy Award winner. Oh, I should have said that earlier. Interior designer and part of the Fab Five. I forget that you did the US Masked Singer. What was your get-up? What was your mask?
1: Caterpillar. What? I was a caterpillar, and it was the largest and heaviest costume they had ever made.
0: Slay.
1: It was 18 feet, and it was about 46 degrees inside.
0: Wow.
1: And I converted for you guys, because here it would be, 100.
0: God, you're good. You're good.
1: Right? I'm not your typical American. No. But it was so hot the first episode, I literally almost passed out. And so the next episode, I had them make me an ice vest. That was this vest with like pockets in it that I could shove Ziploc bags of ice in to keep my core a little cooler. But it was a lot of fun. It was a lot of fun.
0: Yeah, I need your advice, because Jack and I are renovating. And we are not, like, we've never done it before. And we are renovating an old office block.
1: But you're gay. You can do anything.
0: Well, exactly. That's what I think. And I'm very good at delegating. Because I joke to people that the COVID lockdowns didn't break us. The casting of Ariana Grande in Wicked didn't break us, because Jack was very pro. I was anti. I had to eat my words. He was right. I was wrong.
1: Who were you for?
0: I was for like more of a Broadway girly. But he was right.
1: She was perfect for it.
0: She was
1: sensational. I don't love Ariana. I don't hate Ariana. Like, she's an amazing singer.
0: Yeah.
1: So it wasn't like a big deal for me. But yeah, she was
0: mind blowing.
1: Oh, man.
0: Because I got to interview her. I did the very first press tour here. I hosted it with Cynthia and Ariana. And this was, I'm worried that I'm the one that broke them, because they spent like 48 hours with me. And now, 2 days later, they're like holding each other's fingers and holding space and, touching. And I'm like, oh, what did I do to them?
1: I feel like they got that from us, though. Because the Fab Five, that was kind of our thing. We would always be
0: holding
1: each other's hands and draped over each other's chairs.
0: Yeah,
1: like, that was kind of our thing. And I saw that and I was like, I'm not saying they got that from us, but I mean, they might have got that from us.
0: Elphaba really would have been like the ultimate person on that show to give a call. That would be a very funny skit of Elphaba going out with a Fab Five to get her makeover.
1: Exactly. Don't make that a headline, Joel. Bobby says, Cynthia and Ariana got everything from them. They were nothing before the Fab Five. They paved that Golden Brick Road.
0: What have they ever done? Yes, Bobby Burke is here. We still have more to chat about. We'll be back after this.
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0: It's the Joel Creasy Show on Nova, and I'm nearly out of here for the week, but we're catching up with Queer Eye's design guru, Bobby Burke. Any plans to get back to Australia with your husband?
1: The last time I tried to go to Australia, it didn't happen.
0: Why?
1: So I've been arrested in the States.
0: You of all people?
1: Yeah, well, for unpaid speeding tickets, because in America, they like to keep the poor people poor. So when you don't have money to pay things like speeding tickets, they turn into arrest warrants.
0: Really?
1: And then they come and they arrest you and they take you to jail for unpaid speeding tickets. And so I've been arrested for unpaid speeding tickets. So when we went to film Queer Eye, I almost didn't get to go because they would not approve my visa. I had to go through so many hoops to get my visa approved. I've only ever been to Australia for 72 hours.
0: Oh, we need
1: that to trip
0: fix that.
1: We met you?
0: Yeah.
1: We were there for 72 hours. We did a press tour, we filmed an episode and went to a petting zoo and a little tour around the harbor in 72 hours and we were back on a plane. Nicole Schwarzenegger, thanks, she's exhausted. Go to Yas!
0: You went to Yas.
1: Yes. We landed in Sydney. We instantly got on a plane and we flew to Canberra. We slept for a couple hours in Canberra. And the funny thing is we went to lunch in Canberra. And this was still 2018. Mm. We didn't understand the reach that our show had in Australia.
0: Huge.
1: So the five of us were sitting in this little cafe in Canberra and we're like Insta-storying and we're posting live. And all of a sudden we look out and there were hundreds of uni kids outside of the restaurant because we were right down the street from a university.
0: Yeah.
1: And somebody saw us posting from that restaurant. They're like, it's down the street. And it's like Beatles-esque. Like all these people are like peering through the window looking and we're like, please had to be called. Like it was a whole thing. And we're like,
0: wow.
1: What the f-? And this is like our first morning in Australia. We're like, what the f- is going on? We love it here. This is amazing.
0: Yeah.
1: So then we drive from Canberra to Yas, we film an episode and then drive from Yas to Sydney, do a press tour, and then we get right back on a plane and we leave.
0: No one has ever done that itinerary of Australia in our history. So we need to come back.
1: No rest for the wicked.
0: Oh, you're the best. Thank you so much, Bobby. I really appreciate it.
1: Of course. Give your man a hug for me.
0: I will.
1: Talk to you soon.
0: Bye. Okay. I'll be back Monday. Stick around for the Creasy Swan Show up next, though. Have a great weekend.
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5: 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We've got a breakdown on Coronation Drive to Wong outbound. It's blocking a lane before Sylvan Road. Heavy in the city northbound on Riverside Expressway. Around 15, 20 minutes and delays on the Gateway Motorway northbound from Deegan as you head towards the Pine Rivers Bridge. Delays too with a multi-vehicle crash now on the Warrego Highway Plainland. It's westbound before the Laidley Plainland Road. On your way home, duck into IGA and grab your favourites from the Rexona range. 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Today in Brisbane, partly cloudy, shower or two, possible showers tomorrow. Right now, 21 degrees on Nova 106.9.
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6: Good afternoon, Heidi Tiltons with your 2 o'clock headlines. Telstra's CEO has admitted to not having good enough internal controls to avoid its nationwide outage during a software update. A fiery Senate inquiry is underway investigating the blackout and why more than 600 people couldn't reach 000. Donald Trump claims fresh assessments have found America's voting infrastructure is vulnerable to being compromised. In a national address, the president's accused China of committing the largest compromise of election data in history. In 2020. Victorian teachers are pushing ahead with next Thursday's strike, the union slamming their latest pay offer as insulting. Pauline Hanson has released her highly anticipated interview with far-right activist Tommy Robinson. In it, the One Nation leaders accused Muslim migrants of entering Australia to rort the NDIS. And over 30 years after its release, Wonderwall by Oasis has risen to a new peak on global streaming charts, tying in with England's run to the finals of the World Cup. And you're up to date on Nova.
7: Hey guys, Mick Fanning here. 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You're not only seeing people out in the water, you're seeing them in their own businesses. And everyone really looks out for each other. One of my go-to spots is Pasture and Cub. We're there for the ricotta pancakes. It's our little slice of family village life.
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9: I mean, if you're not getting a good feeling on a Friday at 2 p.m.,
10: something is wrong with us.
9: Do you even? Well, there is something very wrong with us, Jack, clearly.
10: Clearly.
9: I'm feeling very happy and whole at the moment.
10: Okay.
9: I'm going to be talking about Gracie Abrams' new album, which dropped at midnight last night. I've got some thoughts.
10: Oh, are we going to do a full review?
9: Yes, we are. Have you heard it, by the way?
10: I have not.
9: Perfect. I'm going to take you through.
10: I feel like I haven't properly scratched the surface with Gracie. Like, I know the big hits, but I haven't really given her a proper listen, if I'm honest.
9: Well, you're either going to love it.
10: Yep.
9: Or it's not going to be your bag.
10: Okay.
9: And it's definitely my bag.
10: I kind of like the no grey area there.
9: Yeah, there's no grey area.
10: Hey, Swanee, super exciting stuff. Before 3 o'clock, a Benson Boone song is going to play. When you hear that, dial 132410 and we could be sending you to see him live. We're also going to be sending someone to the Gold Coast.
9: This is exciting. It's a $5,000 trip.
10: Yes, we've been playing Chrissy's Chupa Chups tune all week and there are three people in the running. So each listener that is in the running has a 1 in 3 chance.
9: Oh, don't I get to stuff my face with lollies again today? Well, that's upsetting.
10: We can still arrange that. But next, 132410, say g'day. Tell us what you're excited about this weekend. I'm still loving this from G Flip.

0: Troy, why won't you notice me?
1: Hey, did you see he posted his Finsta to his actual Instagram last night? So you can go and follow his Finsta.
0: Oh, my God.
1: There's, like, feet pics and stuff.
0: Okay, well, my plans for the weekend have just changed. You're listening to the Chrissy Swan Show on Nova. Say g'day. Say g'day. That sounded quite lascivious. I wasn't meaning to be lascivious and lecherous about the magnificent Troy Sivan. I just feel like we would be such good friends.
1: What is lascivious? That's a new word.
0: You know, creepy.
1: That's a really cool, lascivious.
0: Lascivious.
1: I've never heard that word.
0: Lecherous, have you heard of that?
1: No.
0: Similar meaning.
1: I love learning new words.
0: I do too.
1: So great.
0: Hello, Kylie.
2: Hi, Chrissy. Hi, Jack.
1: Hey, Kyle.
2: I've been so looking forward. I've enjoyed your week back. I missed you guys.
0: I know. I know. I really missed being in this studio. It's like my little, you know, cave where I can be myself. Yeah. I haven't seen my sister all week since I've been back from Japan, so that is my weekend plan. What's yours?
2: Oh, so I'm so excited. My husband, tomorrow, he's taking me out for our 21st wedding anniversary, and we're going to Crown Towers for the day and the night.
0: Get
2: no
0: out.
2: No kids.
0: I'm sorry.
1: Heaven.
0: Crown is heaven
1: is.
0: On earth.
2: I haven't been for so long, and he's taking me to the conservatory.
0: Oh, my God. Are you getting the buffet? You will lose your mind.
2: 100%.
0: Oh.
2: I'm so looking forward. I'm laughing from today.
0: Oh,
2: and
0: my
2: also,
0: God.
2: I think he's thrown in the massage pool and
0: wow. Oh, God, don't go too hard on the buffet because nobody likes to do the business with a full tummy. You know what that's like.
1: Hey, Kylie, we're going to send you a starter kit from AG1, the daily health drink. You'll need that on Monday after your weekend.
2: Oh, wow, well, thank you.
0: I'm drinking it right
1: now. You are
0: now.
1: Too, Swanny. I need some of that today, actually.
0: Hey, Joey.
3: Hi.
0: Hi, how are you?
3: Good.
0: How good is a Friday?
3: Pretty good.
1: How old are you, Joey? How old are you?
3: 9.
1: And what are you excited about this weekend?
3: The World Cup.
1: Yes.
0: All right. What are your plans? What's your plan for the World Cup? Because it doesn't kick off very, very early.
1: 5 a.m. Monday, isn't it, Joey?
3: Yeah.
0: You're going to be tired for school.
3: No.
1: No,
0: I'm not going, he says.
1: Joey, I'm going to send you a Baker's Delight voucher so you can get a snack on the way to school Monday after you've watched the World Cup. Who are you barracking for?
3: Spain.
1: Spain. Love it.
0: Ooh, a little bit of paella. Hey, Tash.
4: Happy Friday. Hey, Chrissy. Hey, Jack.
1: Hey, Tash.
0: Happy Friday to you. Happy Friday from Bribey. Make sure you pop by my Uncle Tom and Auntie Carol's house and say g'day, all right?
4: Everyone has an Uncle Tom and Auntie Carol around here, so sure.
1: What are you doing for the weekend, Tash?
4: I'm really into cooking now. So, I've been thinking of Chrissy a lot in a non-weird way, so I'm going to do a Kmart haul. I'm going slow cooker aisle, soup mixer, measuring cup.
0: Oh!
4: I'm doing it!
0: Oh my God, this is heaven!
4: I'm so excited. I got sausage rolls. Like, I actually walked away from my mixture right now. I've got my puff pastry thawing. Chocolate slices made today. I'm so proud of me.
0: You are really in a frenzy. Get ye to Kmart and stock up on the gidgets and gadgets, Tash.
4: I think you called it nannering like a couple weeks ago.
0: It's
4: or
0: called
4: nonnering.
0: Nonamaxing.
4: Yep. This is me gardening and cooking and decluttering or organising.
0: Oh, my God, Tash, you are me.
1: Yeah,
0: what
1: she's
0: is going
1: off
0: on?
1: Tash, we're going to send you a starter kit from AG1, the daily health drink as well. Ariana Grande, we're going to be talking about her later in Clickbait. Hate That I Made You Love Me on Nova.

0: When he tours, I wonder if he'll do Electric Blue by Icehouse as a tribute.
1: Oh, I'd love that.
0: You're listening to the Chrissy Swan Show on Nova, and you were just listening to the great Benson Boone.
1: Swanee, it's very exciting. He's bringing his Wanted Man tour to Australia. Pre-sale is on now with all tickets on sale next Tuesday from 2 p.m. Head to frontiertouring.com. But who is winning a double?
0: Jade.
2: I'm so happy. Thank you so much. Thank you.
0: You're obviously a massive Benson fan, and who isn't?
2: Oh, I know. He's amazing. I saw him at the Horden, and I saw it with my sister-in-law, and I've been wanting to take my kids ever since, so I'm really excited. Thank you.
0: Was it in the blue unitard backflip phase, or...?
2: Oh. 100% it was. And the way he did those backflips in Horden was amazing.
0: I wonder what he's got planned for this one.
1: Heaps of shirtless stuff.
0: Oh, my God, there'll be pyrotechnics.
1: Yeah. Have a great weekend, Jade.
2: Thank you so much. Really appreciate it, guys. Thank you.
0: Well, that's exciting. What Isn't a nice it? Way to start the weekend.
1: I love that Friday energy.
0: You know, I just got back from Japan and I do this thing where I put all my cards away. And then I just take my credit card and my debit card. That's it.
1: Okay.
0: So, like, my Bunnings Power Pass and Mecca gift card and stuff are all together.
1: Yeah, I do the
0: same. At about 10 o'clock last night, I was like, where did I put those cards 3 weeks ago when I left? And I was in a frenzy. I checked everywhere. I still haven't found them. But the good news is, at midnight, an alert went off on my phone and it said, Gracie Abrams' album is here. Have a listen. And I thought, all right, I can, in the middle of my nervous breakdown. and I hit play. And the first song that I heard, Gracie Abrams, of course, is an absolute legend. Her new album is called Daughter from Hell, which I personally relate to. First song was this, and I know this one. We've been playing this one for a while. I'm like, yeah, great. I like that one. Then I went to the next song.

0: And about this stage, I was like, I feel good.
1: Oh.
0: And then I hit track 3.

0: like it's my DNA. I'm listening to my DNA played back to me. And then I got to track 4, Daughter from Hell. I haven't felt this way since Folklore.
1: Oh. God, no wonder I find it depressing.
0: Let me tell you, I kept on listening and kept on listening, and I'm like, this feels like the same feelings I felt with Folklore and Evermore and Tortured Poets Department. Specifically those three albums.
1: Okay, and is there any link or any reason as to why?
0: Jack... Aaron Dessner produced and co-wrote every track on this magnificent album, Daughter from Hell, by Gracie Abrams. I cannot recommend it enough. The last time I heard from him, apart from his unbelievable body of work in The National, is on Folklore, Evermore, and Tortured Poets Department.
1: Which kind of are your three favourite
0: albums, they're my three.
1: Right? Yeah.
0: And he co-wrote with Taylor Swift my favourite song off Folklore and my favourite song off Evermore. This pairing is next level. Look, I'm looking, look at this. Look, I'm looking, looking. Look, look, so every single one. Abrams, A. Dessner. Abrams, A. Dessner. This album... If it doesn't win every Grammy available, I will pass out.
1: Okay, well, I want to listen to a song in full to really get a grasp of it. The second single, Swanee, off the album is Look at My
0: Life. It's Look at My Life, and we haven't been playing it much, so it will still feel very fresh. There is no skips in this album. There's 16 tracks, and every single one of them is perfect.
1: Alrighty, let's enjoy Look at My Life and then give us a little bit more of a review after 3 o'clock as well.
0: With pleasure, Jack.
1: Gracie Abrams, Look at My Life here at Nova.

and we cuckoo. We cuckoo in here. You're listening to the Chrissy Swan Show on Nova. The best part of my job, I've always said it, is when we get to give away prizes.

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1: Oh yeah, like Chupa Chups can't get any better. 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
2: And the scent that comes from those bags when you open them is magical. It smells like the Gold Coast.
1: I've always said it, is when we get to give away prizes.

0: $5,000 worth of fun and games for your family on the Gold Coast. We've been putting people in the running all week, but now we are at the pointy end.
1: Damn, we don't get to see you stuff your face.
0: Oh, no.
1: And try and sing a chupa chup tune.
2: I'm still going to say that.
1: Oh, you're going to announce the winner.
2: Oh, I can fit a lot in there.
1: You can. That is a big gob.
2: I'm going to go for the second bag. I'm going to announce this like this.
1: Okay. Well, Swanee, we have our lucky winner on the line. We're just going to cold call this person. I hope they don't swear.
2: But this is
1: quite exciting for them.
2: I swear, I won't do this.
1: She's spitting the chopper chops out. Oh, no.
0: Oh, no.
3: Hello?
0: Oh, was that Hayden?
3: Yes, it is.
0: Just wondering if we could organise for a meter read of your property. We tried to have access, but we couldn't find the gas.
3: Yeah, look, I reckon that sounds like not the gas people, but Chrissy Swan from Nova.
0: Spot on, baby! You're going to the Gold Coast!
3: All right, yes.
0: All right. And it's you and three others, I believe, and that is a fresh addition?
3: Yes, my wife, a five-month-year-old, and a three-year-old. So, yes, all four of us. Yeah, we haven't been away together yet.
0: Oh, my God, this is the first family holiday as a family of four. You'll never forget it.
3: Amazing.
0: How wonderful. You're going to have to put in, have you got a good boss?
3: Yes, yeah, pretty good.
0: Good. Well, you're going to have to put in for some time off because this is $5,000 worth of holiday for you, Hayden.
1: Epic. Go and amazing. Buy him some fun bags from Chupa Chups. That'll turn his
0: You know, fun bags is a euphemism for something else.
1: Yeah.
0: Some yummy lolly bags.
1: Turn the dull to dazzle and let the fun times in with Chupa Chups new lollies. Chupa Chups, bags of fun for everyone. I like to call them fun bags.
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5: Happy Friday. Have the best weekend because we're back next week. It's a big week of shows. Yes, we have Smarter Than Suze. Yes, we have plenty of prizes.
6: Uh-huh.
5: But Suze, it's go time.
6: Yes, I'm off to Sydney Monday and then I'm doing the Backyard Cricket Tuesday. So the Fitzy and Whipper and Kate Ritchie Backyard Cricket at Kirribilli House is next week. Right. I cannot wait.
5: Good work including Kate there too.
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1: The Fitzy! 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

0: 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I can't get enough of the country flavour that's coming into the top 40.
1: Stella Lefty. Haven't heard
0: Stella
1: of her.
0: Stella Lefty. Much better than Celeste Righty. Let's go clicky.
2: Chrissy's clickbait.
0: Stella Lefty sounds like code for your left boob.
1: It does. It sounds like it's, yeah, I agree.
0: I had a friend at school, Amanda, and she named my boobs.
1: What were they called?
0: Harry and George.
1: Okay.
0: It's odd when I say it out loud now.
1: Quite royal and regal.
0: My boobs have a very strong, well, they used to, definitely more, you know, a few years ago than now. They had very strong personality.
1: Right, they had a real presence and energy about them.
0: They did.
1: Yeah.
0: And they were hot, like not sexy, like hot to the touch. They were hot.
1: Really?
0: Big brown
1: they ran
0: boobs.
1: Warm.
0: Yeah, they ran hot.
1: Okay.
0: Ariana Grande, she's running hot. See what I did there?
1: I mean,
0: 40 years in the biz.
1: She can still segue just like that.
0: I can just like that.
1: Bang.
0: Ariana Grande is running hot for her ex. You may remember the name Ricky, which, by the way, is a terrible first name for a man.
1: You don't like Ricky?
0: No, not if it's on the birth certificate. I don't mind it shortened from Richard, but no. Like Ricky Ponting, that's on his birth certificate. He had no way out of that. Ricky.
1: Ricky. What about for like, I guess Ricky Lee's good. Because
0: different for girls.
1: Yeah.
0: Specifically, I said a man. Ricky Lee's a great name
1: it's
0: for a
1: girl. It's a fantastic
0: name.
1: See, I quite like the name Ricky for a dude.
0: Ricky.
1: Old Ricky. Ricky sounds fun.
0: Nope.
1: Okay.
0: but Ricky Alvarez certainly has Ariana Grande in his sights. They used to go out. She sang about him in that.
1: Wrote some songs about Ricky.
0: Yeah, where she sort of mentions all her exes.
1: Now I listen and laugh.
0: Well, she's changed.
1: I clearly didn't get the grab, so I was just trying to contextualise for you.
0: You didn't have to admit that. Nobody would have known. Everyone thought that was Ariana.
1: Wrote some songs about Ricky. Now I listen and laugh.
0: No wonder you did dancing.
1: Yeah, fair to say I am not a triple threat.
0: See, that's weird. That's another reason why you and I are perfect together. The whole roast chicken thing, you like the breast, I like the thigh. Perfect. You can dance.
1: And you can sing.
0: And you can't sing.
1: I cannot sing.
0: I cannot dance for the life of me.
1: But I can
0: hold a tune. There you go. Anyway, she's changed the lyrics to that song live and the audience ate it up. It's a bit muffled. She goes, so the song about Ricky, we always find our way back.
1: I do the singing around here. Want some songs about Ricky, we always find our way back.
0: I'm holding space for you.
1: Thank you. Oh, I wonder if she's still friends with Cynthia.
0: No, I don't reckon they are.
1: Yeah, I'm that's why I brought it up. I've got the vibe there done.
0: Can I tell you, and I know that we're live on air and I might get in trouble, but I get a witchy vibe. I'm like, apart from the whole Wicked thing. No. There's something mean.
1: In Cynthia?
0: Yes.
1: I did pick that up in that interview we spoke about where she shut down the reporter for asking about
0: also,
1: Wicked.
0: Also, like, it's like Ariana Grande was under her spell during all that publicity. Think about it.
1: Yeah, and remember Ariana came out during that time and was like, no, I'm not, music's not a priority. I'm not going to focus on it anymore.
0: Yeah, I'm not doing that
1: and
0: anymore.
1: And now she's out from under her spell. She's on this elite tour, which I hope she brings to Australia.
0: I know, somebody's gone, you're back in the room.
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19: There's a crash and traffic lights have been damaged. Moggle Road, inbound and outbound, the right lanes are blocked at the plaza entrance at Kenmore. Inbound, there's congestion from around Brookfield Road and outbound delays from Station Road in Drapilly. Burst water main repairs for Terrace Street. It's closed in between Cross Street and Dean Street at Toowong. Traffic control is on scene and it's local access only. Traffic is already starting to build for the Bruce Highway northbound southbound, it's slowing up for the Gateway Motorway through Boondall through towards the Bruce Highway. Dan Murphy's don't match prices, they beat them. Get Wild Turkey 101 Bourbon and Cola, 375ml cans, 10-pack, $57 for members. 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Down to 12 tonight, top of 23 tomorrow and a possible shower on Nova 106.9.
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21: Good afternoon, I'm Heidi Tiltons. Telstra concedes last week's network outage may have been avoided if a software update had been completed. A parliamentary inquiry is investigating the disruption that left hundreds of people unable to call 000. Telstra CEO Vicky Brady admits a server was missing a necessary software update and a design change hadn't been recorded.
22: When the device was repowered, a GPS card within it did not operate as expected. We now believe this occurred because of an intentional design change that had previously been made to the equipment to fix an earlier fault.
21: Donald Trump has used a national address to accuse China of gaining access to the personal information of millions of American voters. The president releasing documents which he says show Beijing conspired to interfere in the 2020 election. Revelations today, taxpayers will foot the $80,000 bill for federal government staffers to attend a leadership summit headlined by former New Zealand PM Jacinda Ardern. There are another two presumed positive cases of H5 bird flu found in seabirds in WA. It takes the total cases of confirmed or presumed positive cases of H5 bird flu in Australia to 17. And Travis Kelce has been spotted back in the gym ahead of the upcoming NFL season. The star tight end husband of Taylor Swift seen with his wedding band on as he left his pre-season workout in Florida. Now let's see what's happening on Nine News tonight.
23: Thanks, Heidi. I'm Joel Dry. Tonight, teenager charged after a boy is stabbed multiple times in a southeast home. Telstra boss grilled, admitting the network meltdown could have been avoided. Pauline Hanson's succession plan, naming her daughter as a potential One Nation leader. Plus the new therapies, rebuilding bone density. 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
2: This is the Chrissy Swan Show. Oh, no.
0: One hour until we clock off for the weekend, and it's going to be a lot of people that have just clocked off, hit the school pickup.
1: Yeah, man.
0: It's the only day of the week, Jack, and you'll never know this because you're never going to have children. It's the only day of the week where the kids aren't in a foul mood.
1: Yeah, because they're just pumped to be home.
0: Yes.
1: What have you got on this weekend?
0: I am catching up with my sister because I have been so busy since I got home from Japan. You know, with work and everything, yeah, and losing my cards. but I'm going to see her, and I may even see my best friend as well, Beck Thompson.
1: Hello.
0: I know.
1: It's a sister kind of weekend. My sister has just moved back to Australia.
0: I know. How does it feel to not be the only child anymore? I don't think you'll like it.
1: I've enjoyed it this week, but get back to me next week. But I'm taking her...
0: You know that she's alive for a lot longer than another week. You're going to have to factor her in.
1: This is true. But the first thing that I want to introduce her new husband, Sean, to is Francois, my favourite restaurant. So I'm taking them there tonight.
0: Hang on. It's a very special French day today. Bastille Day.
1: Do you know how hard it was to get a booking? But I did it. So it's going to be fun. I'm excited.
0: God, if you can get a booking at Francois on Bastille Day, you can do anything.
1: Hey, Swanee, I'm really proud of you.
0: I'm actually proud of you. I'm going to call Wendy and Dave.
1: Their son's done good.
0: Actually, do they have a French flag up today on the flagpole in front of the house?
1: No, mate, it's most definitely the Australian flag up. Swanee,
0: oh, wait,
1: I want to... I want to hear your part two review of Gracie Abrams' new album.
0: With pleasure. She dropped it at midnight and I was up frantically looking for cards that I still haven't found. But let me tell you, she turned my frown upside down. The album is sublime.
1: We'll hear from Swanee on that album in about 20 minutes. But next, Chrissy's Quizzy, 13-24-10. If you would like a limited edition bum bag, Zara Larsson, My Girl, for your Friday on Nova.

0: I love this album too.
1: Hey, Swanee, yeah. Speaking of Olivia Rodrigo.
0: Yes.
1: After us on Fitzy, Whipper and Kate.
0: Oh my God, it's the day.
1: It's the day. They are sending someone to see Olivia Rodrigo live in Florida. This prize includes tickets to the show, flights and accommodation for the winner and their bestie, and they're even going to throw in some spending money. So do not turn it off, Nova, after we finish.
0: I mean, that winner is probably listening to us now.
1: Yeah.
0: And they do not know that their life is about to be forever changed. Good on you.
1: Hey, speaking of amazing stuff Nova does, we love a Red Room.
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4: Chrissy's Quizzy.
0: I saw a little social post from Rule. He's a bit fancy, isn't he?
1: He's a cool dude.
0: He is a cool dude. Hello, Elle. Hey, you've got a very exciting weekend coming up. What are you up to?
5: Just packing for Fiji.
1: Oh.
0: Bulavanaka.
1: What was that sound effect you were making, Elle? Can you give that to me again?
0: That's so cute. Have you been to Fiji before?
5: I have, but so long ago. But yeah, I'm so thrilled to be going.
0: Did it
5: so
0: rain cute. The whole time you went there the first time?
5: No, it was amazing weather
0: good on
5: last
0: you.
5: Time. So good memories.
0: Every time a friend of mine goes, they go, "Oh, it rained all day." It was fine, but it rained all day.
5: okay, we hope not.
0: Hello, Deanna, come in, spinner.
6: Hello, hello.
0: Both of you beautiful women are at the school pickup. And am I right when I say that Friday afternoon is the only time the kids are not in a filthy mood?
5: So true, yep.
0: You've got five kids all together at different school. What does that mean?
6: So I've got three in high school and two little ones in primary school. So one didn't want to go to the same high school as the others. So, yeah, three different pickups.
0: You're a soft touch like me, Deanna. Yeah. Welcome to the club. All right, your names are your buzzers, Elle and Deanna. It's the best of five, meaning the first person to get three answers correct wins the game, gets the bum bag, but more importantly, gets hot to trot invites to go see Rule live in Nova's Red Room, presented by Westpac.
1: Questions. And Swanee, I do just want to point out that this Red Room is 13 plus. So Deanna, you could take the high school kids.
5: Ah.
6: Oh, just
1: go
6: for husband.
1: Oh, okay. Just ditching them. Just the hubby.
0: Deanna, I've got to say, you do sound very quiet, so you've got to yell your name or we are not going to hear it because we've been in radio too long to have good hearing, okay?
6: Okay, yeah, no worries.
0: Question number one. Gracie Abrams has released her album, Daughter from Hell. Which famous actor is she currently dating?
5: Elle.
0: Yes, Elle.
5: Paul Mescal.
0: Correct. And he collabed on he co-wrote a song on her new album. It's called Imaginary Friend.
1: You're going to give us a review next.
0: You're going to love the album, ladies, by the way. Question number two. How many traditional star signs are there?
6: Deanna.
0: Yes, Deanna.
6: 12?
0: Yes, well done. Ooh.
1: She's on the scoreboard. It's one apiece.
0: Kerry Hart is celebrating a birthday today. Which pop star is he married to?
1: I wonder if he's still riding motorcycles or whatever he was doing.
0: Nobody recognises him, just the way she likes it.
1: Pink is who Kerry Hart is married to.
0: I think she wishes she was married to Willow.
1: That's
0: question number
1: weird.
0: Four. No, they sort of are. Like there is that, what do they call it, the heart bond?
1: Poor Jamison, he doesn't get a look in.
0: Who's that? Question number four. Who won last night's AFL game in Geelong, the Cats or the Saints?
6: Deanna.
0: Yes, Deanna.
6: Cats.
0: It was the Cats. What is the score check, Jackie?
1: Two to Deanna, one to Elle. Question five is for the Windy.
0: I don't know how your maths are. Is? Don't you know how your maths is?
1: Don't know how your English is.
0: Mathematics. Don't you know how your mathematics is? It's hard because it's sort of plural. Anyway.
1: Math sucks.
0: What is five squared?
5: Elle.
0: Elle?
5: 25.
0: It is 25.
1: Alrighty, this is the tiebreaker.
0: What part of the body contains a bone called the humerus?
5: Elle.
0: Elle for the win.
5: The leg.
0: No!
5: Oh, the arm!
0: Well, we can't take that. And then Deanna's heard the arm. Let's do another tiebreaker.
1: Yeah, another tiebreaker.
0: Okay, now listen up. This is it. Last chance. Fast food restaurant, KFC, stands for what? L.
2: Kentucky Fried Chicken.
0: Finger licking you.
1: FLG.
0: FLG, my friend.
1: Have a great weekend, ladies. And also, we will see you at Nova's Red Room, presented by Westpac. Rule is going to be awesome.
0: I reckon Deanna should come.
1: Yeah, let's bring her.
0: Needs
1: it's Friday.
0: Break from all those children, for God's sake.

0: On Nova, Gracie Abrams released a new album at midnight, and I've been listening to it almost non-stop, Jack. I just think it is a fine, fine album. I did do a sort of part one of this album review.
1: What's it called?
0: Grab the podcast if you want to hear that. It is called Daughter from Hell.
1: That's right. I like that.
0: If you like Taylor Swift, if you like Kacey Musgraves, if you like sort of like that country whingy stuff, you're going to love this album.
1: Country whingy stuff is so perfect.
0: Yeah, if you love lyrics, the lyrics on every song on this album are mwah, chef's kiss. The way I described it to my friend, it's like there's three daughters in the family and the eldest daughter is Taylor Swift. Really smart, you know, first through the wall all the time, knows everything, very superior. The baby daughter.
1: That has peaked.
0: Maybe she's gone off to get married, so who cares? The baby daughter is Olivia Rodrigo, petulant, cheeky, you know, baby doll dress. And now we have just been gifted the overthinking, anxious, overlooked middle daughter. And that is this album. You're just going to love it. This is called Good Reason. You'll love it.
1: Wow, it is very folklore.
0: This one, I think, is like Mazzy Star.
1: Oh, yeah.
0: And some of them sound like Sheryl Crow. The musicianship on this album is next level. This is called Men Like You.

0: It's so good. This is Mini Bar. You'll love this. It talks about drugs and booze and, everybody knows. She wrote this with her. She wrote this with her childhood best friend.
1: Audrey?
0: Yes. Oh, you've written it. Imaginary Friend is next. She wrote that with her sweetheart, Paul Mescal.
1: Oh, wow. I forgot those two were a couple.
0: Yeah.
1: I love Paul Mescal, man.
0: I love Gracie Abrams. Thank you, Gracie, for being born. And this is sublime. It's called What If It's Right? And it's a duet with Marcus Mumford from Mumford & Sons. Just enjoy it. But is it the wrong
1: thing? Magic.
0: That is going to be the favourite track of every woman over 45 when they're sitting in their carport on a Saturday night drinking rum.
1: Let's go into the lead single from the album, Swanee. This is Hit the Wall from Gracie Abrams.
0: Everybody knows this. Listen to the album over the weekend.

0: You're listening to the Chrissy Swan Show on Nova. And just like Sesame Street, this show is brought to you by the letters G and A, Gracie Abrams. If you're not across the album, please do get across it this weekend or hit up our podcast. I've done a deep dive before now. Now, I am fresh back from Japan.
1: Yes.
0: And as you know, I am obsessed with it. I just feel like myself there.
1: Yesterday after the show, we sat in the office and we sort of tried to figure out how you could feasibly move there.
0: Exactly.
1: We really came up with a plan for your future retirement.
0: Like when I'm 60 or something, you know, scooch off. I'm dreaming, by the way. But anyway, so many people say, why Tokyo? Why Tokyo? As if it's like the weirdest, you know, favourite city in the world to have. And I've always just said, oh, no, I just love it. But, you know, I do this column for Women's Weekly every month. And I thought, you know what, I'm really going to sit and, well, I'm going to walk on it and really get down to the nitty gritty about why I love Tokyo so much.
1: Unpack it.
0: Yes. And I have unpacked it. And I've unpacked it in this month's Women's Weekly.
1: Okay. Is that out now?
0: Yes. Got magnificent Dawn French on the cover. But there was one element that I talked about in the column that I haven't shared with you yet.
1: Oh.
0: One night in Tokyo, I had the most, like, life-affirming, language-free exchange with a sales assistant in a shop. I speak no Japanese. She spoke very little English, but we were both insane. Okay. And that is the universal language of acceptance and love.
1: Yeah, you could see each other's unhinged eyes.
0: 100%. And I think that's what it is in Japan. Everybody's a little bit unhinged.
1: Right.
0: And that means that I go unnoticed.
1: Yeah, okay.
0: Like I can be really excited about a cantaloupe and nobody bats an eyelid. It's like, yeah, that's a normal reaction.
1: We won't call a cat team.
0: Exactly. I feel really normal there. So I was out walking one night and I saw in the window of a vintage store a shirt. A shirt the likes of which I've never, ever seen before. And, you know, Japanese sizes, Japanese people, very small.
1: Yes.
0: So obviously, you know, there's nothing that fits me, you know, in most things, let alone a 1970s shirt. But I'm trying to teach myself just because I like something, I don't have to own it. So
1: I hate that rule.
0: I know, I hate it too. I hate it too. But I walked in and they're fine with you walking into stores and touching everything and everything in Japan. They're really welcoming. So I had no, like, ability to buy anything. Nothing was going to fit me. But I just wanted to look at this vintage shirt. It appeared to be made out of, like, a print from a corn grits wrapper from the 70s. It had that deep V collar. Like, you can't even get them anymore. To me, it looked like something that Carol Brady would wear on a hot date with Mike.
1: I'm so sad that you've become so obsessed with something, though, that won't fit you.
0: I know, but I wanted to appreciate its existence. And so as I was looking at it, I was appreciating that it had these little shiny ruby buttons and it was a Western-style shirt too.
1: Which is very you. You rock a Western shirt.
0: I really love, but my boobs do not. Anyway, I thought I was just there. Leo was back at the Airbnb and I thought, stuff it, I'm going to try it on. I'm going to see, because even if it doesn't do up, I could wear it as a shacket.
1: Yep.
0: I was desperate by this stage.
1: I get it.
0: There's this one shirt in the whole world. There's none others. It's 50 years old.
1: You could frame it. You could take that down to S&J if you really loved it. It could be a piece of art on your wall.
0: That was not out of the question.
1: Yeah, I like doing that.
0: I just wanted it.
1: Mm.
0: Anyway, I went in and I indicated to the girl there that I was going to try it on. And then we grabbed each other's hands. And I said to her.
1: I can imagine how crazy this
0: would have looked. I said to her in English, which she didn't understand, pray for me. Pray for me. I really want it to fit. And she knew exactly what I meant. We were holding hands like this. Anyway, she opens up the curtain. She goes in. She sets it all up for me. And she's like, basically in Japanese going, God willing.
1: Yeah, yeah, yeah.
0: So I take all my gear off, tap my T-shirt off, put the shirt on. It fits. I cannot believe it. All the buttons, you know, pressed stud on. I throw open the curtain and I say to the girl, it fits. We embrace. She is on the verge of tears. I'm handing over my credit card going, I'm so excited. She goes in English, I'm so excited too. And I thought, I have met my people. I'd met her 3 minutes before and we were laying in each other's arms like lovers. I've got some good news for you, Jack.
1: Oh, my God, that's why you've been wearing a puffer.
0: I've had a puffer on all show.
1: You have.
0: Because I am wearing.
1: Yes, show us.
0: You're going to cry.
1: Oh, wow. That is sick. Oh, I love the coloured red studs too. And the orange pocket. Are they different colours? Yeah.
0: Have you ever seen anything so...
1: What a collar.
0: Look, I'm crying. Yes, I know. I look thin in it, don't I? Oh,
1: Tom just fell off his chair.
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3: Happy Friday. Have the best weekend because we're back next week. It's a big week of shows. Yes.
0: You
1: that is beautiful.
0: Seen anything so...
1: What a collar.
0: Look, I'm crying. Yes, I know. I look thin in it, don't I? Oh, I'm
1: Tom just fell off his chair.
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0: doing the Backyard Cricket Tuesday. So Fitzy and Whipper and Kate Ritchie Backyard Cricket at Kirribilli House is next week. Right. I cannot wait.
1: Good work including Kate there too.
0: I know. I keep leaving her out and she's my favourite on the show.
1: Yeah, you're in team Fitzy.
0: Yep.
2: Hey, Fitzy!
0: Yeah. Fitzy! Nova.
3: 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There's track closures until the 19th of July on the Beenleigh and Gold Coast lines. Plan ahead at translink.com.au.
4: Brisbane traffic.
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6: Broken down car, Bruce Highway northbound. It's on the left shoulder after Plantation Road overpass at North Lakes, and there's heavy congestion from the Gateway Motorway at Nudgee. First water main repairs, Terrace Street closed between Cross Street and Dean Street at Toowong. Local access only. And a crash with traffic lights damage for Moggle Road. Inbound and outbound, the right lane's blocked at the plaza entrance at Kenmore. There are delays for traffic from Brookfield Road inbound and outbound from Station Road in Drapilly. 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Dropping to 12 degrees tonight. Expected top tomorrow is 23 and a possible shower on Nova 106.9.
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0: That is a weekend song if ever I've ever heard one. 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
0: Earlier on in the show, we are going to get to this DoorDash miracle, but earlier on in the show, you said that you know, were today's years old when you learnt the word lecherous and lascivious.
1: Lascivious, I love it.
0: Can I tell you one of my favourite words is angostura?
1: Angostura.
0: Yeah, which is the bitters that go into the lemon, lime and bitters, the angostura bitters. I just love that word.
1: I'm learning so many words today.
0: Oh my God, you're going to need a lie down.
1: I am, for other reasons too.
0: Let's get on to this DoorDash story. The footage is incredible. I'm going to explain it to you in words, and we do have some supporting audio. In the US, a DoorDash driver has pulled up outside the front of the house that has ordered Subway and she's getting out of the car. You know, she's doing that thing where you're sort of right up next to the car.
1: Yeah.
0: And then out of nowhere, a high-speed police chase happens.
1: America!
0: Well, yeah, knocks her over and then a man is seen running out of another car. It is wild footage. Have a listen. In a suburban street. That's the police car chasing the felon.
1: And then the poor DoorDash driver, she gets hit.
0: She gets hit, but do you know what she does? She does something that I'm not sure many people would do.
1: What is that?
0: She picks up that dropped bag that was forced out of her hand by a moving vehicle. And she walks it to its delivery destination.
1: Hey, that's dedication to the job.
0: That is astonishing.
1: I love it.
0: I think I'd be so shaky and shook that I wouldn't even think of the Subway, the footlong or whatever it is that these people had ordered.
1: Yeah, it's quite bizarre. And also, I think I would maybe go and, like, chase, because the police vehicle stops.
0: Yeah.
1: I would go up to the cop and be like, what's happened?
0: Yeah, I know. Yeah, but that's, what are you again? You're Nosy Parker.
1: I'm nosy.
0: You're Nosy Parker. No, she was calm then and she's calm afterwards. Her name is Miracle Heron. And this is what she has to say.
3: It was at a Subway, so I went and picked up the sandwich from Subway. They did do something very nice for me, though. I do want to say thank you to them.
4: Oh, yeah. Well, what did they do?
3: They gave me a nice tip afterwards. I'd rather not say, but it was a pretty good, decent amount.
0: How much do you think it was?
1: $150.
0: Yeah, it'd have to be at least 50.
1: At least. Surely three digits.
0: So they would have taken that sandwich and then only seen on YouTube or socials. It's like, that's my house.
1: Yeah.
0: That girl risked her life to get me my chicken and avo footlong.
1: It's the most expensive Subway order that household made.
0: All right, The Block. The Block this year is going to be the best season ever.
1: I agree. I'm pumped up.
0: For many reasons. A, the cast look really interesting and I was going to say diverse, but not in
1: probably
0: that way.
1: Yeah.
0: Not in that way, but, you know, there are some battlers and some fancy ones and,
1: yeah,
0: and all of that in there. But the most interesting part of it, I think, is that they're not all living separately. You know, they're always, you know, doing the car cams
1: yeah,
0: and, you know, I'm sure that sticks around. But they are living like Big Brother housemates, all under the same roof.
1: It's so good.
0: It is. The whirlpool is going to get them in the head, I can tell you.
1: Because the lack of sleep already sends them crazy, but the lack of sleep and then being thrown together under the same roof.
0: And also the element of competition.
1: Yeah.
0: Those long days. Renovating is bloody hard.
1: I'm biased, but obviously it's in my hometown of Mount Eliza, which I also think serves as like a beautiful backdrop. Poor Phillip Bay in the back.
0: Are your mum and dad happy that they've cleared out, that the catering trucks have left?
1: I haven't checked in with mum since they've wrapped filming.
0: I think they'd be very happy that the likes of Chantel and Wyatt are no longer there. Oh, they seem common. I can hear them now. I can hear them now. They were together when they applied. They split up before the show. And they carried on for the sake of their business. Good on them.
1: Fitzy Whipper and Kate are up next. Have a beautiful weekend, Swanee.
0: And to you, Daffy.
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23: A broken down car for Brunswick Street northbound. It's in the right lane before Gregory Terrace in the valley and delays from the Story Bridge. There's also a crash. Moggle Road inbound and outbound. The right lane's blocked at the Plaza entrance at Kenmore. That's causing delays both directions. Inbound from Brookfield Road and outbound from Station Road at Indooroopilly. First water main repairs at Toowong. Terrace Street's closed between Cross Street and Dean Street with local access only. Cruiser by Cirque du Soleil arrives in Brisbane in just 2 weeks. For 79 hours only, tickets are just $79. Offer must end midnight Sunday. Book now. Dropping overnight to 12 degrees. Expected top tomorrow is 23 and there's a chance of a shower on Nova 106.9.
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24: Good afternoon, I'm Heidi Tiltons. Telstra says last week's network outage would have been avoided if a key piece of equipment had been replaced. A Senate inquiry is examining the outage, which left more than 600 people unable to call 000, the incident caused by a failure to properly update a 15-year-old server. A senior government minister is demanding real charges over the methanol deaths of two Aussie teens in Laos. The loved ones of Holly Morton Bowles and Bianca Jones have been told the most serious charges likely to be laid only carries a maximum of 1 year jail. But Minister Mark Butler says a number of high-level talks have already taken place.
25: The Prime Minister has spoken to his counterpart. The Foreign Minister, Penny Wong, has spoken to her counterpart a number of times. And we appointed a special envoy to ensure that on an ongoing basis, the Lao authorities could not have been clearer about Australia's expectations here.
24: Disgraced cyclist Rowan Dennis will face court again in September after pleading guilty to driving while disqualified. The 36-year-old's now facing up to 12 months jail after breaching his suspended sentence bond over the death of his wife, Melissa. EV sales have soared in June, but dealerships are warning there's still not enough protection of consumer rights. And Kim Kardashian's posted a tribute on Instagram following the death of her grandma, MJ. The reality star saying she's spent the past week beside her mum and grandma and will focus on celebrating MJ's beautiful life. Now let's hear what's happening on Nine News tonight.
26: Thanks, Heidi. I'm Joel Dry. Tonight, teenager charged after a boy is stabbed multiple times in a southeast home. Telstra boss grilled, admitting the network meltdown could have been avoided. Pauline Hanson's succession plan, naming her daughter as a potential One Nation leader. Plus the new therapies, rebuilding bone density. 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
31: And now the moment we've been waiting for is here.
32: Yes.
33: And now, ladies and gentlemen,
34: Fitzy.
35: We're very excited about this.
34: Whipper.
36: The team is on.
37: There's a vibe, isn't there?
38: I don't need introduction.
34: Nova.
39: Ladies and gentlemen, the weekend.
40: Yes, here we go. All right, guys, we have made it. I reckon it means even more when it's sort of a little bit wintry. When it's cold around the country, you sort of feel like, oh, man, how good is the weekend when I can just snuggle with anyone willing to snuggle with me on the couch.
0: We're past winter solstice now, aren't we? We're on
40: the way, I think.
0: But yeah, okay.
1: Yeah, we're on the other side.
40: Yeah, we've ticked over that one.
0: I went in to see the Odyssey this morning, and I just got out half an hour ago.
40: Right. How long does it go for?
0: It goes for 2 hours 54, and the last hour of it is unbelievable. Odysseus, which is played by Matt Damon, goes on the biggest... I've had some huge journeys home, usually from the King's Cross back in the late 90s. But this guy, what he goes through... The last hour, Whip and Kate, I'm telling you now, you are on the edge of your seat. It is an unbelievable ending. And a majority of the people probably know the story already. But the way Christopher Nolan's put... I want to go and see it again.
1: Okay, can I ask...
0: Tom, I'm going now.
40: Oh, you're off.
0: See you guys on Monday.
1: See you on Monday. You'll miss the World Cup final, mate. Can I ask, because it is Christopher Nolan, is there anything tricky about it? Do you know? Because you know, and sometimes there are deeper
40: jumping
1: meanings
40: forward,
1: and
40: jumping
1: things.
40: Back.
0: I think what people grapple with is that there's a cyclops in there. There's some huge characters. There's things in there. It's Greek mythology, so there's a lot of stuff in there that you go, oh, come on. But if there's anyone that's going to do it, it's probably the best director in the world at the moment.
1: Absolutely.
0: Christopher Nolan.
40: Yeah, who doesn't have an email and doesn't have a smartphone. And said it's getting harder and harder to live like this because QR codes have taken over the world.
0: I love how he's done that.
40: He said people print emails for me and then they hand them to me.
1: Good on him.
40: I read an email.
0: Well, can I just say, this is how important this movie is. I took my two boys and their two best mates with them today, and they're both in the living room right now watching YouTube, learning more about the story.
40: Wow.
1: That is so good. I was going to ask you, my 11-year-old is a massive Percy Jackson fan. Can I go and take her to the film?
0: Without a doubt.
1: Okay,
0: there's a lot of swearing. Okay. But no, there's
1: no,
0: not
1: she's
0: at all.
1: Never heard that before.
40: No, not at your house.
0: No, it's amazing.
40: And IMAX fits, is that right?
0: Well, look, I think Sydney and Melbourne are the only ones who have IMAX theatres, don't they?
40: Right,
0: The Melbourne IMAX is the biggest IMAX in the world. I didn't know that. It's a huge screen. It was filmed for IMAX. So if you get an opportunity to see it at IMAX, that's the way to do it.
40: Okay.
0: But you know, I find IMAX...
40: You've been overwhelming.
0: Your eyes, you actually have to move your head around to see everything on the screen.
40: Yeah, yeah.
0: And actually, by the end of it, you feel like you've been on a roller coaster.
40: All right, we've got a massive show, guys. In 20 minutes' time, we're going to ring someone and tell them they are going to see Olivia Rodrigo live in Florida.
0: Oh,
40: that is massive. Good luck today. It could be you. Take that into the weekend. Riddle time. We're going to play it next. Here's Bruno. You step.

0: Buzz on Nova. It's Fitzy Whipper. Kate, it is your Friday evening around Australia. How good is that, guys? Feels like the perfect time to get a couple of riddles away. Very easy round today.
1: Oh.
0: Because I thought I'd just keep them friendly. I'd keep them light on a Friday, end of the day.
2: Yeah, it's good for kids as well.
0: You know what I mean?
2: You know what I mean?
0: And they're friendly. They're kid friendly.
2: And it's usually like Friday afternoons was always where Dad would go. We'd go pick up Mum from work, Kate, and Dad would go, Mum's not cooking tonight, so we're going, whatever you want.
0: Fish
2: what do you
0: chips.
2: Want, Macca's, KFC or Pizza
0: Hut? Woo!
2: And they were all on the one corner at Norlunga where we grew up. So it was just this
0: heaven.
2: One corner. You just rock up with, and Dad would give you 10 bucks and you'd be like, is this heaven?
0: My God. I remember those days. I spent an entire day with Dad. It would have been 10 hours building a fence.
2: Eating Macca's?
0: No,
2: what?
0: Building a fence when we bought a dog once. And at the end of it, he turned to me and he said, you know what? I'm going to pay you well for today. And he gave me $20. And I could not believe it.
1: 20?
0: Wow. I thought, I'm going to retire now. I'm
2: and
0: loaded.
2: What do you get at Nobu for $20?
0: Not a lot, mate. There was just one slice of steak.
1: You couldn't even do the miso cod.
0: No, you couldn't. Which is my favourite too, Carrie. What a great signature dish.
2: Miso cod.
0: Oh, it's beautiful.
1: It's delicious.
0: What begins with T, ends with T, and has a T in it?
2: A tea break.
1: Teapot.
0: Teapot, bang. What do you want me to do there, Tom? I had tea break and teapot.
2: I think Kate was teapot. Is that right?
0: Yes.
2: Yeah.
1: And tea break.
2: Tea break doesn't have a T at the end.
0: No.
1: Yeah.
0: Okay. Very easy one.
2: So I'd just go with whoever got it correct.
0: Okay. Yeah. Here we go.
1: I thought these were simple for the kids.
0: They are very easy.
2: Okay. That was tough,
0: very
2: Tom.
0: Easy. When I change, I get bigger but way less. What am I?
2: Is it a baby?
0: No.
2: Like with a diaper?
0: No.
2: When I change, because they've pooed their pants?
0: No, there is no poo involved in this riddle.
2: Oh, damn.
1: Say it again.
0: When I change, I get bigger, but way less. What am I?
2: I change, I get bigger. Is it like a sponge?
0: 13, 24, 10. No, it's not, Fitz.
1: Is it something to do with the weather?
0: No, but you need extreme heat to make this work.
1: Popcorn. Oh.
0: Popcorn it is, Kate Ritchie.
3: Just a little bit.
0: Popcorn. What about this one? Told you these were easy. I go in hard, I come out soft, you blow me hard. What am I?
2: The weather or the wind?
0: Tommy,
1: say it again.
2: Say it again.
1: Because I just got
0: Me too.
2: Well, you didn't read it beforehand, which is interesting.
0: Thrown by this. Your tummy just handed it to me then. I go in hard, I come out soft, you blow me hard. What am I?
1: And then what's the last line?
0: What am I?
1: Oh.
2: What am I?
0: I go in hard, I come out soft, you blow me hard. What am I?
2: I think this is a bit full on now. I think you need age verification
4: ice cream?
2: For this.
0: No, it's not, Tom.
4: Because
1: blow. Bubblegum. Mm.
0: Yes, like it is, Kate Ritchie. You've got it. Three from three, Kate Ritchie.
1: I had my thinking cap on.
0: Oh, well, my God. Kate. Now we need one from Mandy. What have you got for us today, Mandy?
5: Hey, guys. It's Mandy. The riddle is, how did England not get that win?
0: Oh.
5: It's not coming home and I'm still in mourning. I'm too sad to bring you a riddle.
0: Mandy.
5: We'll chat next week, though.
0: Oh,
5: love
0: good
5: you, bye.
0: Good on you, Mandy.
1: Oh,
2: It's just another manic Mandy.
0: Manic Monday. It's not easy to say at all. Good on you, Mandy. After 4:30, we're going to reveal which celebrities are on our team for next Tuesday, our backyard cricket at Kirribilli House. Have we spoken to the Prime Minister? Is he good to go? He's a bit sick earlier in the week,
4: Tommy. He's joining us on Monday's show.
0: Okay. Can play too. Can bat. Can bowl. It's all happening next Tuesday. Lady Gaga now.

0: Lady Gaga. Thank you for tuning in, Australia. It's your Friday night. How good does that feel? Bit of paparazzi there. Kate Ritchie, what have you got for us?
1: Well, I want to hear from people who are part of a club. 13, 24, 10. And you will know if you mm-hmm. signed up to a club once upon a time. It's funny we're talking about this because I was on the sideline of my daughter's soccer the other day, and randomly out of nowhere, one of the fathers started talking to me about something that he'd been doing on the weekend. And as part of that story, to make sense, he had to reveal to me that he was part of a ukulele club.
2: Oh,
1: and
2: awesome.
1: Once a month, they all get together and they play the ukulele. He even started it.
3: What? Sam Neill was very good on the ukulele.
0: Very, very good.
1: Was he?
3: Eddie Vedder's very good on the ukulele. Ukulele is probably, if you want to start guitar, that'd be the perfect place to go. How many strings does it have?
0: Four on
1: I
0: the
1: don't year. Know. They teach it in school. I think in like year three, that's the year that you learn the ukulele. Right. Well, at least at my daughter's school, I can't play anything.
0: Can I suggest something to you, Kate? Because a friend of mine said the other day, I've joined a book club. And I said, how's it going? He said, well, we've caught up three times now and there's no books. Like, no one reviews a book or talks about a book.
1: What are you doing
0: then? I'm suggesting they're not playing the ukulele.
1: They are, what? Because he takes his family.
0: Oh, does he?
1: Yeah, hello, yeah. Luke, if you're listening.
0: Hey, Lukey.
1: He goes, his wife goes, and all the kids go, and they all liked playing the ukulele. I'm making this story up. Yeah. But they thought, why don't we get together and find other people that like the ukulele? There was a story I was reading yesterday about scrapbooking. So they get together in a pub. You don't have to be into scrapbooking. What it's about is connection. 13,
0: yes, it is.
1: 24, 10, if you're just part of a club, not even for what you're actually doing, but because you're in a room with like-minded people. What about scouts?
0: Yep. Dib, dib, dib. Dob, dob, dob.
1: We've got a guy in this building who's... He's one of the leaders,
3: He's an archer.
0: He's a rover, I think.
3: Sometimes you'll find me in a club, bottle full of bub.
0: Oh, yeah. Singing along.
3: I'm into having sex, I ain't into them making love, you know what I mean?
1: Yeah. What is that? Oh,
0: in the club. Okay. Do you know what, Kate Ritchie? Scrapbooking's one of those things where if you feel like...
1: He's had the fit or something.
0: If you feel like time's going too fast, you can always do scrapbooking. I find you do an hour of scrapbooking, it can feel like a whole week. You know, it's that sort of thing. So,
1: when have you done scrapbooking apart from cutting out articles about yourself and your new idea?
0: I used to scrap as a kid. I was a scrapbooker. You know, wasn't afraid. Myself and sisters, we used to scrapbook.
3: I don't think you've ever been in a scrap in your life and never read a book.
0: Huh?
3: Karen, what club are you in?
4: I'm in a WhatsApp group, and our club is called Books, Binge and Boo.
3: Book, binge. Okay, so book and binge I can understand. So that'd be books and then streaming services or TV shows. What's the boobs, Karen?
4: Well, we're all middle-aged women and we talk about what's happening with our boobs.
0: Oh, yeah. And what's the general chat been at the moment, Karen?
4: Well, some people think instead of boobs, it's booze. So we end up talking about wine and alcohol instead of our booze.
0: And you wanted to check in on the swingers.
3: Karen, if you want an extra member, I don't mind talking about burnouts as well, if you know what I mean. We could get that in there.
0: I was going to say, is it too late to invite Kate Ritchie?
4: The four Bs.
1: That would be quite fun.
0: You were in a soup club a while ago, which was really exciting.
1: I was, and I dropped out. It was only a two-person club, but we still make soup. Nobody was incredibly supportive of that, and certainly not in this building and not with the publishing houses I tried to flog it to. So
3: Tommy came back from the Freemasons the other day, and I said, how did that go? He said, well, just don't check my boot because there's a body in there.
0: Oh, my God.
3: What is a Freemason? What do they do?
1: Well, you just don't know.
0: I don't know, but they own more property, I think, in this country than any other group, the Freemasons.
3: Well, you would know that.
1: They're huge.
0: What about this, just quickly? 13, 24, 10, is there anybody out there that's in a tea towel collecting group that Kate Ritchie could join a club?
1: Yes.
0: Here to help you, mate.
1: I tried to get Niall Horan on board.
0: He wasn't into it.
1: Yeah, well, he was into it. And if you listen to the podcast, the extended chat is there. He was really into tea towels, told me he loved them. But I like that stuff. I've actually moved into aprons. I've got aprons. Did you see my favourite one in the holidays? I posted it on my socials funny caption.
0: Was it like, you should kiss the cook with...
3: You should get Karen back and do boob aprons.
0: That's not bad. They're funny. Or David, the statue of David, and it's got the little tackle at the front. Always a bit of a laugh on the apron.
1: I don't think it's little. He's amazing, David, isn't he?
3: You guys, that would be a party.
2: The old tea towel club.
1: Well, do you know what? Don't poo-poo. Do you know what? It's like the Freemasons. You don't know anything about it, so you're being highly critical. You don't know what happens, goes down. You don't know what goes down at my tea toweling parties.
3: Well, you're getting rid of bodies, are you?
0: And as it turns out, no callers. All right, after the traffic, we could be calling you. We're going to send somebody to see Olivia Rodrigo live in Florida.
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7: 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Traffic's still very heavy for the Gateway Motorway northbound from Boondall to the Bruce Highway. There's congestion northbound through North Lakes on the Bruce Highway and build-up for Gympie Road through Bald Hills. Still got that build-up through Brisbane City, both directions on the riverside and southbound to Greenslopes on the M1. The 40 Winks mains rate sale is on now. 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T's and C's and exclusions apply. Down to 12 degrees tonight. Expected top tomorrow is 23 and maybe a shower on Nova 106.9.
5: Nick, Lotsy and Nova's Susie O'Neill.
8: Happy Friday. Have the best weekend because we're back next week. It's a big week of shows. Yes, we have Smarter Than Suze. Yes, we have plenty of prizes.
9: Uh-huh.
8: But Suze, it's go time.
9: Yes, I'm off to Sydney Monday and then I'm doing the Backyard Cricket Tuesday. So the Fitzy and Whipper and Kate Ritchie Backyard Cricket at Kirribilli House is next week. Right. I cannot wait.
8: Good work including Kate there too.
9: I know. I keep leaving her out and she's my favourite on the show.
8: Yeah, and you're in Team Fitzy.
9: Yep.
0: The Fitzy!
9: Yeah. Fitzy!
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0: Oh, my God, what a moment. The biggest artist in the world, Olivia Rodrigo, live in Florida.
3: Yeah. Ready, set, Rodrigo.
1: I love it when you do that. That is much better than what we had come up with during the songs.
0: No. We need to make a really special call because someone's going to find out they're off to Florida.
3: Do you know what? It's return flights accommodation plus we spent $1,000 spending money. I mean, that'd get you an entree at one of the restaurants in Florida.
0: Tommy, it is Florida. It's not Flo Rida.
3: Yeah,
0: just to clear that up.
1: He'll be there with his apple bottom jeans on.
3: I hope Olivia Rodrigo's not in Flo Rida, that's for sure.
0: Boots with the fur. Okay, we're going to try a little FaceTime call here and let Amy know that she's won.
3: Oh my gosh, don't you've given it away.
1: Do it now.
3: This is usually BJ when she's shopping. What do you think of this dress?
28: Hello, how are you?
1: Hello, is that the lovely Amy?
28: It is, how are you? How are you all going? It's so great to meet you.
0: Amy, where are you and what are you doing right now?
28: So I'm at home. I live in the city now, so I'm just in my apartment.
3: When did you have your last holiday? When did you get to

0: go away and do something for yourself, Ames?
1: Maybe 10 years ago.
2: Oh, my goodness. Well, guess what? We're going to send you to Florida to see Olivia Rodrigo.
1: Yay! Oh, my God, guys. Thank you so much. I'm literally shaking.
2: We can see the phone. Your FaceTime is like this.
3: Looks like you're in an earthquake. Oh, my God, Amy. Wow.
2: Yes.
0: What is Olivia?
1: God, I'm sorry. I'm shaking so much. I've never been to the US, and I'll tell you what, guys, that's during my 30th.
3: Oh, wow.
0: That
3: love
0: is
3: that.
0: Even better. And what does Olivia mean to you? I mean, she's such an amazing artist, but what does she mean to you, Amy?
1: I think listening to that type of music, we all know this, and you guys know this the most, music just connects with you and certain emotions you're going through in so many different ways, and the way to process what's going on. And, you know, I've definitely had Olivia and been listening to her stuff through moments in life, and that definitely, you know, gets you through a lot.
3: Oh, I love this. Yeah.
1: This means a lot.
3: Good on
0: you. No worries. Olivia Rodrigo's new album, you seem pretty sad for a girl so in love. I tell you what, Amy's going to be listening to that all the way over there. It's out now and available everywhere. Enjoy, Amy. We need a review.
1: Oh, thank you so much, guys.
3: Bye,
1: thank
3: Amy.
1: You.
3: Bye. Have fun.
2: Bye. Have the best time.
3: Bye. Oh, how good is that? Well done to Amy. Why don't we play a bit of Drop Dead Olivia Rodrigo right now? And at 5 o'clock today, the next big announcement. Who will the artist be and where in the world will it be? We'll tell you more very soon.

0: Drop Dead.
1: Olivia Rodrigo, Drop Dead on Nova. Fitzy, whippercated is your Friday night around Australia. What have you got up, Ryan?
2: Yeah.
1: I was about to call you Brian again.
2: Yeah, thanks, Michael. You know, obviously AI has taken over our lives, and in the next 5 years, it'll just change everything that we do. And ChatGPT, we talk about it quite a bit. Whipper, we get a character by the name of Linda, who's your ChatGPT.
1: Oh, yeah.
2: We get her on the show quite a bit, and I mean, they do.
1: See, Whipper catered is your Friday night around Australia. What have you got up, Ryan?
2: Yeah.
1: I was about to call you Brian again.
2: Yeah, thanks, Michael. You know, obviously AI's taken.

0: So this is a real human, and whenever his mates approach him, he talks to them as if it's a response from AI.
1: Awesome.
0: So he's his account's called GPT.
2: Yeah.
0: GPT. And so when his mates come up to him and ask him what they're doing today, this is how he responds. Have a listen.
3: Sam, what's up, bro?
4: Hey there. What's on your mind today?
3: Just wondering if you want to kick it today.
4: Ah, gotcha. Honestly, I'm down for whatever vibe you're feeling. Whether we're diving into something deep, plotting a master plan, or just goofing off. I'm all in. Just say the word.
3: Okay. Do you want to, like, get food or something, or...?
4: Absolutely. Grabbing a bite isn't just smart. It's actually really strategic. And here's why.
3: Why are you talking like this? Why? What are you saying?
4: I'm all in.
3: No.
4: Are we thinking cozy, comfort food, okay, something adventurous, or a little hidden gem in the neighborhood?
3: Okay, yeah.
4: Just let me know what vibe you're feeling, and I'll plan our night accordingly.
3: Okay, do you want to go eat or not? Just respond to that. You're not really answering.
4: That's a great call out. And honestly, agree. From now on, I'll take a more straightforward approach. No fluff, just facts.
3: Okay.
4: So tell me, what problem are we tackling
3: next?
4: Do
3: you want to go to eat or not?
4: From now on, plain English.
1: Oh, he's so good.
5: He's clever, isn't he?
1: Oh, that's brilliant.
0: This is a Hinge date. So he goes on a Hinge date with a girl. Have a listen to this one.
6: Thanks for picking me up.
4: Hey there. What's on your mind today?
6: We matched on Hinge. You're picking me up for a date?
4: A date, you say? Let's get right into it. Whether you want to do a romantic rooftop dinner or just keep the vibes completely casual, just let me know.
6: Yeah, usually the guy kind of plans the date. I thought maybe you had something in mind.
4: I see. The classic gender role discussion. I can totally be a traditional masculine man that takes control of every situation.
6: Oh my gosh, pizza. Let's just get pizza, like the closest pizza place, honestly.
4: Thinking. Yes. Pizza is a solid choice. Your Hinge profile says you're Italian, so honestly, that makes a lot of sense.
0: Awesome. Oh, that is gold.
1: I mean, that's the future, isn't it?
0: How annoying a mate would be if they responded like that every time.
1: But if you end up dating a robot, that's going to be the best company you've got.
5: So scary.
1: Wow, he's done that well. All right, the team list for our backyard cricket will be revealed next. Countdown is on. It's next Tuesday. You

0: cracker. Somber, how good is that? It is Fitzy, Whipper, Kate. Thank you for tuning in, Australia. The countdown is on because next Tuesday it's Backyard Cricket at Kirribilli House.
1: Get ready for Backyard Cricket at Kirribilli House.
2: 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Milo, grow unstoppable.
3: Oh, this is exciting. I know we've got a lot to get through today, but I am just looking at the lineup of the celebrities on Team Fitzy and Team Whipper. It's going to be a great day.
0: All right,
3: weather's looking good.
0: Do you want to run through them, Kay Ritchie? Because there's been a lot of talk about how even this game is. And at this stage, I'd say we're looking pretty good because we're on the same team.
3: But then I'm looking at Fitzy's team and now I'm wondering if I could swap. No disrespect to you, Whipper. Okay, we'll go through Team Whipper. I chose to be on your team.
0: Did you what?
3: We are going to be playing with Jim Jefferies. He's on our team.
0: Very funny.
3: Matt Shervo.
0: Great legs.
4: Shervo's a great player.
3: Yes. Amy Sharp.
0: National anthem.
3: Dr. Chris Brown.
0: Can fix anything.
3: Can he?
0: Mm-hmm.
3: Ben Fordham.
0: Will solve all our problems.
3: I don't know about that, but he does like a game of cricket. Michael Hooper from the Wallabies.
0: Yeah, and tough too. Really tough.
3: We've got Patrick, who of course is one of our Milo kids.
0: He's 11 and he's a weapon.
3: And it looks like we've got a spare spot. So that's what we're looking like so far on the day.
0: Do you want to go through your team, buddy?
5: Okay, you've got it there in front of you. I don't know the rear. Right. I haven't got
0: you've
5: that.
0: You've got the Prime Minister.
5: Full team in front of me.
3: Why did you get Albo?
0: You've got the Prime Minister, Fitz. You got Susie O'Neill.
4: Yeah.
0: You got James Bracey, easily distracted. Morris will be dancing and singing.
4: Brilliant.
0: Dickie Wilkins, call an ambulance. He's going to pop another shoulder.
4: That's probably our third heel there. That's our...
0: Ali Langdon is on your team.
4: Okay.
3: She won't be running, apparently.
0: No, bad knee still. Dr. Roch, he's going to help out Ali Langdon and Dickie.
4: Very good, Roch.
0: The grub, Mick Ennis. Very dangerous.
3: Oh, did you get Mick on your team?
5: I'll get him to niggle at all of you whole day. This is great. We need another kid, though, and thanks to Milo, we've been giving opportunities. Mum and dads have been registering on the Nova Player app if you want your child to play at Kirribilli House, just to get the opportunity to go to the Prime Minister's house. Declan, we're going to see you Tuesday. Congratulations.
0: Good on you, Declan. Hello, Declan.
6: Hello.
0: Declan, I've got some great news for you, buddy. You're playing cricket on my team come next Tuesday.
4: Damn.
6: Thank you.
0: Oh, Declan, it's pumped. His phone's dropping out, but he's excited. He's
5: Declan,
0: excited.
5: Declan, what's your local cricket team? Who do you play for?
6: Hawkesbury.
0: Hawkesbury.
3: Okay.
5: They breed them tough out there. Well, Declan, we'll see you on Tuesday. He wants us to stay on the line, it says here, because he wants to be late to school.
0: I think he wants to blow the afternoon out next Tuesday.
3: Yeah.
0: Oh, my God. Our Prime Minister, Tommy, if we tracked him down, because we need to make sure that the pitch is ready, the barbecue's good to go.
5: Yes.
0: And that everything else is in order.
7: Yeah, you bet. Albo will be live from the pitch on Monday afternoon.
0: Oh, right.
7: So you might ask him to put a key, dig a car key into the pitch to see it's... what do you do that for?
5: I don't know, check the moisture levels.
4: The cracks.
3: Oh, you lose your key.
7: Yeah,
5: well the other thing
3: I've
5: that
3: never
5: we
3: heard,
5: learned...
3: Never heard
5: the one
3: that.
5: Thing that we learned as well, if someone plays a great shot, is that you're not allowed to yell out, "Shot!" Because there's someone might take a shot at you.
0: Yes.
5: Because the Prime Minister has a few security around.
3: Security.
5: So do not yell out the word "shot," Kate.
0: Yeah, several people were shot at last year. And also the Prime Minister would like to say too that you can't do what Tommy did last year in the Prime Minister's bathroom. There's a new rule too there as well,
5: that's
0: Tommy.
5: Getting changed into his rights.
7: Yep. My apologies again to the Prime Minister and Australia.
0: Okay. All right. Coming up next, guys, the White House, bit of a betting scandal that's going on. This is an interesting one.
3: It's hilarious.
0: We were talking about these markets the other day. We'll give you an update.
1: 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Who put the lol
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11: There's a three-vehicle crash at McDowell, Hamilton Road, westbound. It's in the left lane before Beckett Road with delays from Trouts Road. And a crash at Logan Central, Wembley Road near Mays Avenue. That's causing some minor delays. Most water main repairs at Toowong Terrace Street's closed between Cross Street and Dean Street. There's local access only. And a crash that's still clearing and traffic signals damaged. Mogul Road, inbound and outbound. The right lane's blocked at the plaza entrance at Kenmore. Minor inbound delays and outbound delays from Swan Road at Turinga. 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Possible shower on Nova 106.9.
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25: We are, we kind of are.
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25: Can I use you as a food taster?

0: There it is, Fitzy Whipper, Kate. It is your Friday night around Australia. Thanks for tuning in. All thanks to Chemist Warehouse. Fitz, we were talking about these polymarkets the other day. How do you say it? Kaushi? Is that the main one over there? I think it might be, but you can basically bet on anything that's going on.
1: Weather.
0: War, well, we spoke breaking about, news.
1: Spoke about that bloke in France who found out that you can bet on the weather. So he found out where the weather station was that records it, and he jumped the fence and put a hairdryer on for 3 hours. And he won his money because the temperature went up.
0: Yeah. Well, we were talking about how easy it would be in some situations to possibly rig this sort of betting system. And one guy has just got a knock on the door from the police because he's taken nearly $100,000 betting on how many times Donald Trump will use certain words in his speeches.
2: Okay.
1: How does he know this, though?
0: Great question, Ryan. Because he operates the teleprompter for the Prime Minister.
1: That is great.
0: For the President. So what happens is the speech will come in, they'll do their technical checks. Can we check the mic, check the lighting, cameras, everything good to go, and the speech is in place. So he's able to roll through the speech in the rehearsal.
2: Quickly scroll.
0: And just check out how many times White House is mentioned or Iran, and then place bets.
1: Can I
0: on the markets with those
1: reeks
0: word
1: of
0: counts.
1: Inexperience, though, if he's betting on it himself.
0: Yeah, yeah.
1: You need to get a group of mates, Kate, when you know the amount of times he's going to drop the words White and House.
0: Yeah.
1: You then text one, and then the next time you text another one. You can't have a paper trail back to you.
2: Well, you can't do it yourself, but, like, you if you widen the... You know, the group, isn't it more likely that you're going
0: to
2: get busted?
0: It came to the point where he had $90,000 in his account, and then all of a sudden the accuracy with which he was winning was spot on.
2: He got greedy.
0: Yeah, he got greedy, and he's been working at the White House since 2016, so he's been there a long time. But if the word was White House and he was able to predict that that would be said 9 times and Iran was 6 times, he'd put it into the same bet, Kate. He had too many words running, and all of a sudden, Kaushi, the betting platform, went, hang on a minute.
2: Yeah.
0: Let's just stop everything. So they froze his account instantly, and he was unable to withdraw the $100,000.
1: Wouldn't you like when you get that information, when you know, when you go, oh, like, and I've had a mate who's predicted that a company's share price will go up because there's going to be a huge announcement coming
0: out. Insider trading, yeah.
1: Mm. I mean, that is insider training, and you can go to jail for it. I mean, with stuff like that, I mean, don't you just sit there going, God, what can I do with this information?
0: Yeah, it's the Back to the Future book, isn't it? Remember the guy we spoke about, Fitz, who had the earpiece in at the tennis? And there was like a 1 second delay.
1: Yeah.
0: And he had his man out the front or someone on the phone he was able to give the results to, put the bet in before the announcement had made it to the betting agency.
1: What? No, yeah. So, no, it actually goes in when the point comes up on the scoreboard at the tennis. That's when the bet is finished. But he could get in before they actually got to the scoreboard. And he was just winning so much money.
0: So he would just sit there and go,
2: I don't know if any of this is very good for your nervous system.
0: Oh, yeah. Imagine how intense it would be.
1: It's good for your bank account system, that's for sure.
0: You get a tap on the shoulder from security. Earlier, we sent Amy off to Olivia Rodrigo in Florida. Massive announcement on the show, but after the news, so we're going to reveal the next huge overseas music experience we can send you to. This is just as big. Good luck, everyone.
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5: Happy Friday. 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It's a big week of shows. Yes, we have Smarter Than Suze. Yes, we have plenty of prizes. But Suze, it's go time.
6: Yes, I'm off to Sydney Monday and then I'm doing the Backyard Cricket Tuesday. So Fitzy and Whipper and Kate Ritchie Backyard Cricket at Kirribilli House is next week. Right. I cannot wait.
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24: A three-vehicle crash at McDowell, Hamilton Road westbound. The left lane's blocked before Beckett Road with heavy delays from Trouts Road. There's a crash at Logan Central with minor delays. It's on Wembley Road near Mays Avenue. Still got burst water main repairs happening for Terrace Street, closed between Cross Street and Dean Street at Toowong. Local access only. And Old Cleveland Road's a heavy run eastbound through Camp Hill and from the Gateway Motorway, Belmont onto Tilly Road, Chandler. 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Down to 12 degrees tonight. Expected top tomorrow is 23 and maybe a shower on Nova 106.9.
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5: Good afternoon, I'm Heidi Tiltons. Telstra says customers affected by last week's network outage can expect to receive compensation. The telco's boss is telling a Senate inquiry compensation will likely be determined on a case-by-case basis rather than a blanket payout. A baby whale which has washed up on a Sydney beach is being tested for the H5 strain of bird flu. The humpback calf was reported early this morning at Cronulla, but Orca volunteers were unable to help it before it died. The US president has delivered an address to the nation, claiming China infiltrated 220 million voter files in the lead up to the 2020 election. Donald Trump went on to lose to Joe Biden, but has described the compromise as the biggest election meddling scheme in history.
6: That information includes names, addresses, phone numbers, political party preferences, and other sensitive data that would be needed to register to vote and engage in other nefarious activities, which is exactly what was happening.
5: New York's been blanketed with dense smoke just days before the FIFA World Cup final between Spain and Argentina. It's been caused by the Canadian wildfires. Air quality sensors in the Big Apple recording figures nearly twice as high as what is considered hazardous. And Selena Gomez's husband, Benny Blanco's proving he'd literally cross oceans for his wife. He's travelled to London by ship ahead of the actress's birthday as she films Only Murders in the Building because he's afraid of flying. Now let's see what's happening on Nine News tonight.
25: Thanks, Heidi. I'm Joel Dry. Tonight, teenager charged after a boy is stabbed multiple times in a southeast home. Telstra boss grilled, admitting the network meltdown could have been avoided. Pauline Hanson's succession plan, naming her daughter as a potential One Nation leader, plus the new therapies rebuilding bone density. Nine News, your news on Nine and Nine Now, live at 6.
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31: Ladies and gentlemen, the weekend.
25: Ah, yes. Here we go, guys. Well done, we made it. It's your Friday.
32: Yeehaw!
25: Oh, my God, she's giving it a yeehaw.
33: It's that sort of weekend, is it, Kay Ritchie?
32: Oh, I've got to wake up. It's wet, you know, I mean, it's...
25: What do you need?
32: It's dreary. What do I need?
25: Yep, yeah.
32: I need a solid 8 hours sleep.
33: Yeah. Well, that yeehaw got me going, especially in that cowboy hat that you're wearing, Kate. And I know you're going on Carl's podcast at some stage, but let's fire up for your Friday night because... Have we gotten another amazing trip to give away, Kate?
32: We talk about being fired up. Here at Nova, we send you all over the world to see the biggest stars. You know that. You've been to Sweden. Well, not us, but someone did. Went to Sweden to see Ed Sheeran.
25: Yep.
32: Nashville to see Bruno Mars. To London to see Ray. That was an awesome one. Taylor in Tokyo. Harry Styles in New York. Today we gave away a trip to Florida to see Olivia Rodrigo. It just feels like we're your passport to the stars. And here is our next trip of a lifetime.
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7: What's going on, y'all? 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
33: Yeah. Oh. Flights. Accommodation, 4 nights accommodation. We're going to give you $1,000 spending money as well, and you get to go and see Noah Kahan, the Great Divide Tour in San Francisco. Now, I took the family there. It's an amazing place. You got the Golden Gate Bridge.
12: Yep,
33: we took the kids to Alcatraz, left them there for a couple of days by themselves. It's the cable cars. It's such a beautiful part of America. San Francisco.
32: I know.
33: It's just magnificent. And do you know what? When you look outside at the moment in the middle of winter, it'd be great to get away. So this is your opportunity. Keep it on Nova for your chance to get on the standby list or register right away. Get into the running as soon as you can. Go to the Nova Player app and register your details there, and you could be going to see Noah Kahan in San Francisco. How good is that?
12: Amazing. I'd love to go to that street where they dropped all the balls down, the colourful balls where they made that film clip. They would, you know, that winds its way down. And then I'd love to see the Full House houses from the park across the road there.
32: Yeah, what else would you like to see? Yeah.
12: Noah Kahan, of course.
32: Yeah, I want to be in that crowd singing along with thousands of people.
12: I don't think you can win it, Kate Ritchie.
32: Oh, okay.
33: His new album, The Great Divide, it's out now and available everywhere. But go to the Nova Player app and keep it on Nova to get on the stem.
12: All right, let's play a little Noah Kahan right now. With Julia Michaels also, Hurt Somebody on Nova.
13: Taking it slowly, I'm afraid to be lonely. Nobody told me it's harder than I thought to tell the truth. It's gonna leave you in pieces, all alone with your demons. And I know that we need this, but I've been too afraid to follow through.

0: party.
1: How good is that? Just announced we are sending you to San Fran, Noah Khan. That would be amazing. Go to the Nova Player. You're going to find out more details very, very soon about how you can be part of that.
2: I have a bit of a community service announcement as I do my prep.
1: Yeah, what have you done, mate?
3: Is it about putting your mic up to your mouth?
2: I was quickly trying to write Tommy a secret little note.
3: Yes.
1: Oh, what was it?
2: Not a little love note. Do you know what it was?
1: Yeah, passing notes in class.
2: This is so fun when things happen like it's like live and crazy and spontaneous, because that is not
1: That's this show.
2: That is not the way I live my life. But what I might need is that, you know, off-campus series?
3: Oh, yeah.
2: Is that about fire, that song?
3: Oh, yeah.
1: Okay, so there's a lot of work
3: to get one song on.
1: I think so. Chasing down a bit of audio to support the story. It's an old radio tactic.
2: Yes.
1: But normally you do it during the song, but that's okay.
2: Well, I didn't want to get to the end of the break and think, gee, that's what I should have done. So I'm going to do it now and we're all going to support it.
1: This is live.
2: Shush our mouths.
1: Here we go.
2: You know what you shouldn't do, guys?
1: Yeah.
2: Sleep with your phone in your bed, right? Don't play it yet.
1: Not yet, Tom.
2: Okay. There's been a warning. I mean, there was always been a warning about how often or how much time you spend with your phone. The phone up to your face. Like, what I cannot stand are all these people that walk around just talking at their phone in the palm of their hand. Yep. Now, I just put it straight up to my head. I've got to die of something.
1: Yeah.
2: I also use my phone as my alarm clock.
1: Yep.
2: And therefore it has to be charged. There's an alarm clock. Okay. I didn't ask for that, but that was beautifully placed.
4: Oh, that was spontaneous.
1: Well done, buddy.
5: It gives me chills,
1: doesn't it?
2: What happens is if you have your phone close by your bed and you're charging it, it's not just sitting there to scroll it through in the middle of the night.
1: What happens?
2: They've been catching on fire.
3: Oh, that's not good.
1: Is this a song you asked for?
3: Yeah, this is a song.
2: Oh, there's a bit of an intro.
1: What's the name of the song?
2: It's called Fire in the Bed or something, isn't it?
4: Set the bed on fire.
2: Set the bed on fire. And it all just came together. I'm thinking I'm about to talk about phones catching on fire while they're charging in your bed. I've seen one episode of Off Campus, thought it was awful, just quietly, not meant to offend anyone.
4: Then
2: this song was about flames on fire in your bed.
1: I'm going to go with Sex on Fire.
3: Have you been doing radio for around about 16, 17 years now, Kate?
2: Yes, I know.
1: I'm learning something.
3: You're picking it up. You're getting there.
2: I am. But do you know what? This is only an indication of the people I'm surrounded by and the other people that I'm learning my skills from.
1: What is the last thing you do on your phone, Kay Ritchie, before you fall asleep at night? Like, are you someone that lies in bed just doom scrolling?
2: No, do you know what I do? I wipe the tears off it.
3: Give me a break.
1: Of the life I always wanted.
3: Before that last swipe right.
1: Oh, my God.
2: I don't even know what you're talking
1: about. Neither do I. And they're happy tears as well, because you're laughing listening to the podcast in bed.
2: Yeah, I love that.
1: Thank you, Kate Ritchie.
2: I'm sorry about that. I'll do more prep next week.
1: No, you did well. The recap of the week is coming up next. Our best bits, worst bits, you'll hear them all. Taylor Swift now.

0: Very emotional. Thank you, Taylor Swift, fan of Ophelia. Fitzy Whippercade, it is your Friday night around Australia, guys. Thank you for tuning in. All thanks to Chemist Warehouse, the show. The recap of the week is made up of the best bits, but unfortunately they slide a few of the worst bits in. Let's see how we went this week.
1: Well, the show's been off for 2 weeks.
0: It is us. We are back after a couple of weeks off.
1: Which means the guys have been on holidays, and I am not jealous.
0: We hope you had a good holiday, guys.
1: Okay, maybe just a touch.
2: Super kawaii.
1: Whipper, unlike his usual European jaunts,
0: we took the family to Japan on the holiday.
1: Took a trip to Asia.
0: Some of the Pokemon card hunts that we went on, we called it Rip City. We had so many Pokemon cards. This happened yesterday when we were flying home. We had some spare packs of Pokemon cards that we were going to bring home. We got on the plane. A woman comes running onto the plane. She grabs the handpiece and says,
3: if there's a Mr. Whip on board, could he please identify himself?
0: And I went, yeah, that's me. You left your Pokemon cards in the lounge. Rip City!
1: Kate did this during the break.
2: I'm just learning to horse ride.
4: Do you have a bit of a past on the back of a steed?
1: The reasons for doing it, though, were a bit of a bummer.
2: Are you going to be dead one day?
4: How's your core, Kate?
1: But it did lead us into this fun little fact.
2: There was a horse named after me once upon a time. There's a Kate Ritchie.
1: How did that go?
2: I would imagine she went a dream.
4: Dominated when it was younger as a filly, but then as it got older, I reckon it would have.
2: It's been put out to pasture, has it? Mate, you just keep my feet clean. Give me a new shoe every now and then and I'll be fine.
4: Well, Kate, you came third at Menangle. Was it a trotter? Menangle's trots, Tom.
2: Kate's got the trots.
4: Yeah, a Saturday night with the trots.
0: Sounds like the honeymoon.
4: Gee, you don't have a shotgun sound, do you?
0: Oh, now that is. You would never put Kate Ritchie down.
2: Oh, wow. That's me.
1: And let's not forget Fitzy.
4: Can I talk about holidays?
1: Who went to the Tiwi Islands for his holiday escape.
4: The place where we were staying, white sand, and there's two crocs just on the shore.
0: Cool.
1: Which didn't sound super relaxing to me, but, you know, whatever floats your boat.
4: But they're friendly crocs, Kate.
0: Oh, hang on.
2: Who said that?
4: Convo with one of them. He was a cray play.
1: And he also brought back a few souvenirs.
4: Have you ever been bitten by a midgie before, a sandfly?
2: Yes.
4: It was horrific. Well, Midnight Oil sang the song, How Can We Sleep While My Legs Are Burning? To ice my feet for half an hour before we could go out shopping.
2: Disgusting!
1: Okay, we're officially done with holiday stories.
0: Rip City!
1: Kate shared this particular pet peeve with us this week.
2: I hate it when people are being interviewed on the telly and everyone wants to get involved. It's not your moment.
1: Which led us into this very specific cultural moment.
4: Do you remember when Sunrise, Koshi and Mel used to do it and people could be in the background, the window in the background
2: up against
4: of Sunrise?
2: The
4: yeah. They eventually had to change that. It's very easy to make.
2: It's asking for trouble.
0: Someone weed on the window.
2: Did they?
0: Yeah, someone took a wee on the window.
4: Yeah, Koshy did, which was
0: on the way out. That was
2: is that the real story?
0: From inside the studio, which was outside.
4: That is not the financial advice I wanted, no.
5: It pays to compare.
6: Simple.
1: Well, if you do want financial advice, you can go to Kate Ritchie.
2: I should be able to have an opinion about money.
4: Yeah, cash chat with Ritchie. I don't mind that.
2: Cash chat. Richie. Rich, I mean, it's a great name for it, isn't it?
4: Rags to Richie's. Richie Rich.
2: Yeah.
4: Richie
2: Rich.
0: That would be good. And can you tell us how much money you've been making on the side in photos of your feet?
2: Oh, don't joke.
1: I guess this would be a good idea to remind you.
0: This is not financial advice.
4: Guys, if you want to make some money on the side, collect tea towels.
1: Friend of the show, Niall Horan, joined the guys this week.
0: He knows who Fitzy and Whipper are.
7: Hello, Fitzy and Whipper. Do you know what? I'm glad you're there, Kate, because these lads have been getting out of control for a very long time.
2: Yeah, tell me about it.
1: For a very casual chat.
0: When you first came to Australia, we were like, oh, yeah, Niall Horan, yeah, don't worry about it. He won't be around for long. and then so to see
7: Oh, now I know what you were thinking.
0: Mate, you got a real future in it.
1: Fitz also had some thoughts on his new album.
4: The name of the album is Dinner Party.
1: Specifically the cover.
4: The album cover is just you drinking a cup of tea. You're not breaking any records with that album cover, but what?
1: And to top it all off,
0: you're a big Home and Away fan in the UK, of course.
1: Kate called him out for not being a true Home and Away devotee.
7: Grew up on Home and Away.
2: You remember Sally Fletcher?
8: Sally Fletcher.
4: No, yeah, I do.
2: If you don't know Sally, you never watched Home and Away.
7: Have you got dark hair?
2: Yeah.
7: Yeah, I do.
2: Where did I live?
7: Jeez, so I don't know. What's this?
0: Just a caravan.
7: Home and Away quiz.
0: Say caravan park, Mark.
7: Oh, cheers, lads.
1: For this week's recap, I thought I might start a new segment called Fitzy's Zingers of the Week.
0: When you're trying to lose weight, it always goes from the last place you want it to. Like my left breast.
4: That's also my favourite Daniel Day-Lewis movie, My Left Breast. You know what they say, never meet your heroes. I mean, if there's someone that you've idolised your whole life, what was it like when you first met Pauline Hanson for you? Was it tough?
0: Well, I'd admire her.
2: I was wondering who you were going to go with.
1: Will the segment return next week? You'll have to tune in and find out.
4: Whip hasn't seen his hairdresser. He's been on the run for the last 3 years.
0: Oh, here we go.
2: Yeah, he's trying
1: to. But in the meantime, here's our longest running segment, Out of Context, Kate.
2: I don't do a stink dish.
4: Yeah.
2: Genuine talent on the back of a pony. It's incentive to find the rhythm when you haven't had the incentive to find the rhythm before. He'd have to come, so it can't be like IKEA, he needs to come fully erected.
4: Hmm?
2: Huh? Like he needs to come, I don't want to put him together.
0: Cockadoodle rooster. What?
1: Out of context, Kate. I'm Snitch. See you guys next week.
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9: 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There is also a crash, Logan Central, Wembley Road near Mains Avenue, that's causing some minor delays for traffic. And Stillburst Water Main Repairs, Terrace Street, closed between Cross Street and Dean Street at Toowong. 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Dropping to 12 tonight, top of 23 tomorrow. Maybe a shower on Nova 106.9.
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10: Happy Friday. Have the best weekend because we're back next week. It's a big week of shows. Yes, we have Smarter Than Suze. Yes, we have plenty of prizes. But Suze, it's go time.
11: Yes, I'm off to Sydney Monday and then I'm doing the Backyard Cricket Tuesday. So Fitzy and Whipper and Kate Ritchie Backyard Cricket at Kirribilli House is next week. Right. Cannot wait.
10: Good work including Kate there too.
11: I know. 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
0: The Fitzy!
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13: 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Yes, his ANZ Falcon watches for fraud 24/7. So should a fraudster use Gavin's card details while he snores, his ANZ Falcon will swoop in. 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
4: You do have to be very specific with your Ryadar and...
5: Can I guess what you've
4: just
5: got
4: get
5: on
4: really... Yeah, go on.
5: I reckon you've got sashimi.
4: No.
5: Damn.
6: Kale.
4: I don't like sashimi, no.
6: Birch and muesli.
4: I have dates.
5: Do you?
4: Yeah.
6: Dates are good for your system.
4: Oranges,
6: too,
4: yeah, dates are good for the system.
5: Keep it flowing.
4: Keep it flowing. It's important. You don't want to be constipated on tour.

0: Well done, kids. The weekend is here.
1: Last weekend of the school holidays for some people too. Thank you for tuning in, Australia. It's Fitzy, Whipper and Kay Ritchie on your Friday night.
2: What is the world coming to? I'm just over this. I'm over it. And
1: what's
2: I understand social media and clout on social media.

0: Do you know what? They actually have a proxy attendees at the Logies, Kate. So, you know, when you go to the when celebrities go to the toilet, they'll have someone come and seat warm. The seat warmers.
1: Oh, do they? That's an interesting tidbit.
0: So that's a proxy attendee is someone who attends a meeting or event on behalf of another person.
1: Yeah.
0: But, okay, so in China it's branched out now, and I'm about to show you a video, but you can actually, people pay proxy attendees to go to musical gigs and take photos next to the stage and claim it as their own. So this girl here is taking photos of each social media profile that have asked and paid her to do that, and then she sends them photos side of stage and they claim that they're there themselves.
2: I've been trying to work this
1: out. You can't be serious.
2: I don't understand what she's doing, Fitz. I don't get this.
0: Yeah, so she's
2: going to someone else's profile.
0: Yeah.
2: And then she takes a photo of their profile with her phone.
0: So there's two ways that this would happen, right? She's either getting into their social media accounts and saying that she's there, or she's saying on behalf of the client, I'm there, and they're not, or she's sending them photos whips from different parts of the stage, and when the artist comes out, and then that person's sitting at home because they can't be stuffed going to the gig, and then going, oh, how good's this? Taylor's show's so amazing.
1: And here I am, side of stage, I got the best tickets in the stadium. So it's for clout.
0: They're not even there. It's for clout.
1: It makes me so sad for people that they think that that is how they can be validated. Is like, if I'm at the concert, life is looking good.
0: I know. And I understand people do get upset when you take vision at a concert. For me personally, I do go back and I remember gigs that I went to, and having some of that vision sometimes, I can sit at home and just look at that for a while. But people do get very upset if you pull out your phone at a concert.
2: I think what I like about a lot of the shows you go to is that you'll sing as well. So get the artist on stage, and then you'll get Fitzy just sort of off key singing in the background to the
0: chorus. You don't realise that the mic's right next to your mouth.
2: Yeah.
0: And the artist is a bit far away.
2: And then you can't hear it back, but you want to get it out quick enough, right? So you post it from in there and then...
0: Tommy Williams and I went to Rolling Stones down at the Hunter Valley, right? And a mate of mine, as a gift, he got us really, really good tickets because he organised the gig, right? Mm. And so we rocked up and we were 5 metres away from Mick Jagger on stage. And Fitzy rocked up. Peter Fitzsimons was there Lisa Wilkinson. Andrew Denton was there with his wife as well, Jennifer Byrne. And everyone was just going crazy. And I was thinking how lucky I was. Big Fitzy didn't get up at all. He just sat in his seat the whole time. Mick Jagger was salivating. He was right there, Kate. And I'm thinking to myself... Pete, this is the best time to get your phone out. You've got one of the greatest performers of all time right there, Pete, and you're sitting down.
1: But maybe he was just letting it wash over him like a wave.
0: I suppose.
2: The pressure to dance at a concert is one of my greatest fears.
1: Well, you can't dance, apparently.
2: Can't dance.
1: I didn't say you couldn't dance.
2: No, I can't.
1: You said that.
2: So if I understand where Pete maybe was, where he's thinking, if I get up, what am I going to do? I've got a bandana on my head, so I'm going to stand out. I'm tall. Right? I don't want to get in anyone's way. And then what am I going to do? Left to right with my hips and a bit of short step?
0: Well, your favourite artist was Michael Jackson. Yeah. So imagine that. Someone who can't dance going to see him, the greatest dancer of all time.
2: Yeah, I went to the Dangerous Tour and I stood there and it was general admission and I was just, it don't matter if you're black or white.
0: You were singing the Weird Al Yankovic version, weren't you? Eat it.
2: No, I didn't do that. The kids are loving Michael Jackson, right?
1: In your house.
2: Yeah, loving it. And we've just landed there, Fitz, where we're just doing, it don't matter if your pants are tight. It's gone straight into Weird Al.
0: I wish I was there.
2: You missed out, buddy.
1: Oh, my God.
2: Because I'm fat. All right.
1: Talk about a fun house.
2: You guys aren't invited.
0: Get a ticket to that.
3: Oh, Rip City or whatever.
2: You won't be sitting down in that party. All right.
1: Oh, my God.
0: Just where do you live again so I can avoid that at all costs?
2: All right. We've got instant cash for you next, guys. One question can win you thousands of dollars for your weekend. 13, 24, 10. Give us a call to get involved.

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2: There are traffic lights out for Anzac Avenue, Gympie Road and Narangba Road through Kalanga due to a local power outage. There's a burst water main repairs underway at Toowong. Terrace Street's closed between Cross Street and Dean Street with local access only. Traffic light repairs after an earlier crash happening Moggill Road inbound and outbound. The right lanes are blocked at the plaza entrance at Kenmore and there are minor delays inbound and outbound delays from Turinga. This July at Cherry, get a $1,000 fuel card on select petrol cars or $2,000 off select Cherry hybrids. 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See website for details. Down to 12 degrees tonight. Expected top tomorrow is 23 with a possible shower on Nova 106.9.
0: Nick, Lotsy and Nova's Susie O'Neill.
3: Happy Friday. Have the best weekend because we're back next week. It's a big week of shows. Yes, we have Smarter Than Suze. Yes, we have plenty of prizes. But Suze, it's go time.
4: Yes, I'm off to Sydney Monday and then I'm doing the Backyard Cricket Tuesday. So Fitzy and Whipper and Kate Ritchie Backyard Cricket at Kirribilli House is next week. Right. Cannot wait.
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5: Time for our daily 100% pure New Zealand snow report. Fitzy, what's happening across the ditch today?
11: Oh, it's a beauty of a day at Coronet Peak with clear skies, great pies and, you know what, good vibes. The snow guns have dusted up the main runs at the top of the mountain with 7 of the 8 lifts running and 23 out of 28 trails open. And tonight is a night ski night. 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

0: Projects gives you hell. That's right, Fitzy Whipper Kate. It is your Friday night around Australia. We have got some cash to give away, thanks to Mutti.
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2: Mutti-holic, Aussies are confessing their Mutti tomato obsessions. 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
3: We had an Ultra Mutti champion yesterday, got the hard question. $2,000. Now, that's the thing. 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Bronte, happy Friday, Bronte.
4: Happy Friday, guys.
0: Oh, hello. Bronte, great to have you on the show. You obviously love your Mutti as well.
4: Yes, I absolutely love a bit of Mutti.
3: Oh, great. Okay, so, Bronte, what do you need some cash for at the moment in your life?
4: I would like to get a new phone, and I've got a very spoilt pony at home that would like something special.
5: Right. Oh, a little pony.
3: What's your pony's name?
4: Kalane.
5: I thought you were
0: going to
5: say Gary or something.
4: No, she's a little spoiled brat.
0: Oh, I love that. Hey, Bronte, I can't tell you this, but I'm going to suggest that having a look at the questions, the hard question is on the harder side of the questions.
4: Oh,
0: would anybody in this room get that?
3: That's so you reckon the hard question is a harder question?
0: Well, in the hard category, you've got easier questions than some. This one I would consider a hard squared.
5: Yeah.
0: Would you have got it, Kate Ritchie?
5: No.
3: No.
5: I would not have got that, and I should have.
3: Kate, so Bronte, $1,000 easy, $2,000 hard. What would you like to go?
4: I'm going to go with the hard. Why not?
3: Okay, she's having a crack. That's what I like.
5: She's misunderstood.
3: Kate, give it to her. Give it to her. Come on, you can do this, Bronte. $2,000 up for grabs.
4: Thank you for your hope.
0: Oh, my God. Yeah. Just quickly, Bronte, how old are you?
4: I am 20.
0: So you're in your 20s?
4: Yeah.
0: You're in your 20s.
5: In your 20s. Great decade. Here's the question. In what decade was the first Academy Awards ceremony held?
3: I take your time, Bronte. Think about it.
0: I've given it to you.
4: First Academy.
0: What decade?
3: Yeah, that's all right. Yeah,
4: which decade was the first Academy Award?
3: Type it in. It is tough. Yeah. No.
4: It's gonna have to go back a while. The 1920.
3: Oh, yes!
0: What a stab in the dark!
4: That was a total gag.
0: She's had a swing.
5: Fancy that. $2,000 for you, Bronte.
4: Oh, my God.
5: Just for being a Mutti-holic.
4: Stop it. I'm going to go and get some passata right now.
0: What a great idea. What a great idea.
3: Are you a Mutti-holic? Aussies are confessing their Mutti tomato obsessions. Mutti, when you know, you know. What up, Bronte? Have a lovely weekend.
0: I'd call that my favourite Mutti moment of the week.
3: I don't just care. You know what? There's so many decades, obviously, in the 1900s, like, and 10. She snagged it.
0: I can't believe it.
3: Well done.
0: 20s to 20s. Olivia Dean right now, baby steps. That's what we took with her on Nova. It's funny in

0: Inner baby steps. Sun Nova. It is Fitzy Whippercate heading into the weekend. Backyard cricket, Prime Minister's House. This is happening next Tuesday.
1: Yeah.
0: Tommy, I thought we had finalised the teams.
2: Yeah.
0: But you're telling me there's a late entry.
2: Yeah, late a minute addition from one of our friends of the show, James Tedesco.
0: Oh, Teddy.
1: Really?
0: What a good man.
3: Greatest footy players of all time, yes. Teddy. That's a good effort, Tommy, considering he's still... I mean, we're still mid-season here. Yeah. That's good effort.
1: Yeah, is he allowed to play?
2: I think... Well, does he play for the Prime Minister's favourite NRL team? Is that right?
1: Yeah. No, he plays for the Roosters.
3: He's Rabbitohs.
1: He's playing tonight.
3: Roosters. And Albo goes for Albo's. The... Oh, God, you're in big trouble, yeah. Tommy.
1: What are you doing?
3: I booked the wrong guys.
1: Who have you actually booked?
2: Whoopsie-daisy. Tommy, it's going to be huge, guys.
0: If Fitzy has got Mick Ennis...
2: Oh, yeah, Cronulla Sharks star.
0: Could we have Tedesco?
1: Oh, I think it would be rude not to.
3: You can have him, mate. You need a good cricket.
0: Combination of Jim Jeffries,
2: yes,
0: and Tedesco is dangerous.
3: Yeah.
2: Who else have you got?
0: Dr. Chris Brown. He will rescue anything and anyone, including Kate, if she was to fall.
3: You got Jim Jeffries. He'll make you laugh.
1: Kate Ritchie, Ben Ford, and Michael Hooper.
0: Yeah. Shervo.
1: Yeah.
0: Beetle Stump.
3: I mean, Fordo's. Fordo will chew your ear off all day. That's a tough one.
1: Yeah, can we do no talking? Like,
2: no talking. And you've got Amy Shark on your team too.
0: Is it crazy to ask Amy Shark to do the national anthem?
2: Oh, not a bad idea.
0: It's
3: not crazy at all.
2: No.
3: She's a singer.
2: Yeah. I don't think she'd be shocked.
0: It doesn't seem like a ridiculous idea.
2: I can put in that wacky request.
0: Or Dickie Moore.
3: Or you can get Jim Jeffries to sing it. That'd be funny.
0: No, there might be some language slip-ups.
2: Get Amy to do a tight five and Jim can sing the national anthem.
0: What a great idea. Jim, just before we get into it, if you wouldn't mind just...
3: I've got Dr. Andrew Rochford on my team. Yeah. Any chance that he could do a blood test and give me my results on the day?
0: He could turn anything around.
1: That
0: Roch.
1: Is a big ask,
2: Fitzy. Yeah, that is a big ask.
0: Dickie is Rochford's nightmare.
2: Yeah, Richard Wilkins.
1: What do you mean?
0: Well, how do you fix that? If Rochford as a doctor would look at Dickie and go, oh, my God, where do you want me to start?
3: What are you talking about, mate?
0: His shoulders are buggered. I saw him in the car park this time last year trying to recover from our cricket game.
3: He's Australia's Keith Richards, mate.
1: What do you mean?
3: He'll go forever. Dickie will go forever.
1: Well,
3: he will.
1: I thought we were talking about cricket. He's got, his hands are like bananas, the hand of bananas.
0: They're like cricket bats, every finger.
1: No, they're not.
0: That's how big his fingers are.
1: Well, like with Edward, like an Edward...
0: Edward cricket bat hand. That's exactly what he's like.
1: Can we go home? It's Friday night.
3: Yeah, fair call. All right. I was out of here about half hour ago.
0: Here we go. The Prime Minister joins us on Monday's show, but Ricky Lee and Tim, they are up next. We're out of here. Have a great weekend.
1: Yeah.
0: Bye.
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7: 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So Fitzy and Whipper and Kate Ritchie Backyard Cricket at Kirribilli House is next week. Right. 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
27: Danger Will Robinson. There are traffic lights out on Anzac Avenue, Gympie Road and Narangba Road at Kalanga due to a local power outage. There's a car broken down at Murarrie Gateway Motorway northbound near Port of Brisbane Motorway to watch for. First water main repairs still happening in Toowong for Terrace Street. It's closed between Cross Street and Dean Street with local access only. Traffic light repairs after an earlier crash happening from Moggill Road. Inbound and outbound lanes blocked at the plaza entrance at Kenmore. Final days of Anaconda's StockTech sale. 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Hurry, ends Sunday. Play more, pay less at Anaconda. Dropping to 12 degrees tonight. Expected top tomorrow is 23. Maybe a shower on Nova 106.9.
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31: Good evening, I'm Heidi Tiltons. Authorities are testing the carcass of a baby whale for bird flu after it washed up on Sydney's Quinella Beach. Another two probable cases of H5 bird flu have been confirmed in migratory seabirds in WA today, bringing Australia's total to 17. A New South Wales woman has been brought in for questioning as detectives continue their investigation into how police killer Desi Freeman evaded capture for 7 months. Telstra has conceded last week's network outage may have been avoided if a software update had been completed. Hundreds of people were unable to call 000 last Wednesday. CEO Vicky Brady telling a Senate inquiry a server was missing a necessary software update.
0: When the device was repowered, a GPS card within it did not operate as expected. We now believe this occurred because of an intentional design change that had previously been made to the equipment to fix an earlier fault.
31: The families of two Aussie backpackers who died in Laos say they're devastated. No one will face serious jail time over the deaths. 19-year-olds Holly Morton Bowles and Bianca Jones died of methanol poisoning in 2024. And over 30 years after its release, Wonderwall has risen to a new peak on global streaming charts. The Oasis hit has been streamed more than 5 million times, tying in with England's run to the finals of the FIFA World Cup. Now let's hear what's happening on Nine News tonight.
1: Thanks, Heidi. I'm Joel Dry. Tonight, teenager charged after a boy is stabbed multiple times in a southeast home. Telstra boss grilled, admitting the network meltdown could have been avoided. Pauline Hanson's succession plan, naming her daughter as a potential One Nation leader. Plus, the new therapies, rebuilding bone density. 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
3: Tim.
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7: On Nova.
8: Well, look at that. It's the end of the week. Happy Friday night. How are you going over there?
3: Oh, I'm good. I'm getting thirsty.
8: I thought you were going to sing a bit of Hilltop Hoods. I'm good. I'm good. I'm pretty good.
3: Thanks for asking. That's pretty mighty thoughtful.
8: Is it mighty thoughtful?
3: I'm good, but not great.
8: No. I'm good.
3: I am great. You're good. What are you doing this weekend?
8: I'm trying to get tickets to the Odyssey.
3: Oh, it's these tickets
8: in my area,
3: are so hard to come by.
8: The IMAX is sold out for 4 weeks. So I'm thinking, and I know our friend Bruce Isaacs, who rates our films and TV for us, said, you must see it at IMAX. It's shot for IMAX. I might have to go normal cinema this weekend.
3: Yeah, you just want to see it.
8: I don't want to finally get to an IMAX in October and go, hey, that movie you were all talking about months ago is really good.
3: True. Well, and also this is the first movie for a very long time that I've actually wanted to go and see in the movies. Bruce Isaacs, you know, there was one that a Rachel McAdams movie that I went to see at the movies because he said I had to see it. I loved it. And then before that, it was the Formula One movie, which was the worst thing I've ever
8: seen
3: in my
8: whole
3: life. You
8: and I saw that at IMAX.
3: Yeah, I got us a box in the movies.
8: Anyway,
3: I can't believe that actually happened. Like, what a douche.
8: That's my weekend plan anyway. Hopefully I get to see it. Coming up very soon, some good news for beer drinkers. Also, we're going to talk about neighbourhood rules. You know, the unwritten neighbourhood rules. But next, a cockroach has made an appearance on a television reporter's chest. All the big stories next.

0: Ricky Lee.
1: Ariana Grande. That's into you tonight. Happy Friday, Ricky Lee and Tim. New Music Friday coming up before the end of the show.
2: Some really good songs out today.
1: Some big ones.
2: Yeah.
1: And mine's all about passing the water.
2: Yeah, yours is like real thirsty hydration station.
1: A lot of drops.
2: Let's party. Lots of drops.
1: You've got a real blast from the past coming up.
2: I've got a blast from the past. One from Gracie Abrams.
1: It's coming up very soon. But now, cockroach has made an appearance on a television reporter's chest and she seems cool with it.
2: It went like on her upper chest.
1: It's
2: region.
1: A proper big American cockroach.
2: And then was like up in her hair and just was like faffing about.
1: And listen to how calm she stayed.
3: And it's a lot more comfortable at this hour, but we're still in the 80s here in the valley. So overnight temperatures not necessarily dropping. And this leads to less recovery time from the daytime.
1: Perfect. Oh. Nothing.
2: Then, it's so gross.
1: Closer to home, a cockroach landed on Christina Hearn, one of our favourites on the Today Show.
2: I love Christina Hearn so much.
1: Let's see how calm she remained.
4: So a wild day of weather ahead.
5: Where is it?
6: Get it off!
7: Just going off your shoulder. I'm like,
1: Then, it feels like the Americans are a bit calmer than us. Then, we love Andrea Crothers from the Today Show as well. She slapped herself in the face when a fly landed on her nose.
2: It's so good.
1: When did the bug get you? 13, 24, 10. One of our favourites. This is back in the US. He did not remain calm.
2: Not at all. Not one bit.
1: When a bee, I think the bee flew into his mouth.
8: What really happened on that Thursday here at Augusta High School that led to Chris Wood's death?
9: The f*** is that? I'm dying this country ass f***ed up town. Flying in my mouth. I can't see.
1: He sounds like, listen to the start, he's like,
8: what really happened on that Thursday here?
1: Like, he sounds...
2: No, because I always wonder what newsreaders' voices are actually like when they have a conversation.
1: Yeah.
2: And
1: because a lot of them talk like this.
2: Totally.
1: Yeah.
2: Or they talk in that really...
1: I know.
2: You know when they put on that voice and they really talk like this. Now we get
1: now
2: it.
1: Now we know.
2: Really, I'm done in this town.
1: Mel, did the bug get you?
10: The bug did, and it seems that cockroaches are the favourite bugs.
1: Okay.
10: They're flying horrible things.
2: They are filthy, disgusting, horrible things.
1: That never die.
2: Why are there so many of them?
10: I was in a picture theatre in Brunswick Heads back in the, like, 70s or 80s, and they used to open up the side doors in summertime to allow the breeze to come through.
2: Oh,
10: and the cockroach flew into the picture theatre and flew down my shirt.
1: There you go.
2: I was looking for a bit of extra warmth, Mel.
1: Joe.
11: Hi, how are you going?
1: Good, what happened? This is a cricket now, from cockroaches to crickets.
11: Yes, it was my ex-partner and he was on the bus and he was sort of sitting there and he could start to feel something wiggling around in his pants.
2: Oh.
11: And as he's travelling along, the little wiggle turned into a chomp and this cricket had latched on to his nether regions.
1: Cricket?
2: Wait, I didn't know cricket, like, latched on.
1: Oh,
2: I thought
1: pervy
2: they just...
1: cricket.
11: You know how crickets can? They can do that chomping thing.
2: I didn't know that.
1: I always hear them under the grass and then you go and, like, stamp on the grass and it stops them.
2: Oh, my gosh.
1: You know, like, you hear that noise.
2: Yeah, 'cause they're gone.
1: You know, the crickets. You know, can we get the crickets down? You know, the crickets.
2: I didn't know they could chomp down on ones.
1: They have a hard bite,
2: nether
1: I'm hearing.
2: Nether regions. Wow, you learn something every day.
1: Michelle, did the bug get you, Michelle?
12: The bug got me. Those damn cockroaches. So I woke up in the middle of the night. I could hear, like, something moving, and I thought, oh, that sounds a bit strange. And then it got louder and louder, and it was in my ear canal. And I was like, oh, my God, oh, my God. And I could hear it moving around, moving around, moving around. I was like, oh, my God. And I hit my head so hard on the, like, bathroom bench to try and get it out. Like, I just kept hitting it and hitting it and hitting it.
2: Did it come out?
12: It came out, but I had, like, a massive egg on the side of my head for, like, a week afterwards because I was, like, almost passed out. I'm hitting my head.
2: But, you know, sometimes those things fly in and then they, like, lay eggs in your ears and then they grow and then they, like, block your ears and you have... No, it's true. I've seen so many videos on TikTok. I've seen so many videos. They go in and they, like, they lay eggs and then they grow and then you have to get them taken out and these giant, giant things come out. It's disgusting.
1: What you look up on the internet.
2: Oh, it's my favourite thing in the whole world. That and pimple popping. Yes.
1: Yeah.
0: is Ricky Lee and Tim on Nova. Brisbane traffic.
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13: 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There's a crash on the M1 southbound. The left and right lanes blocked after Escher Street overpass at Greenslopes. Delays from Woolloongabba. And traffic lights out Anzac Avenue, Gympie Road and Narangba Road through Kalenga due to a local power outage. 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Down to 12 degrees tonight, top of 23. Tomorrow, maybe a shower on Nova 106.9.
0: Nick, Lotsy and Nova's Susie O'Neill.
14: Happy Friday. Have the best weekend because we're back next week. It's a big week of shows. Yes, we have Smarter Than Sue's. Yes, we have plenty of prizes. But Sue's, it's go time.
15: Yes, I'm off to Sydney Monday and then I'm doing the Backyard Cricket Tuesday. So Fitzy and Whipper and Kate Ritchie Backyard Cricket at Kirribilli House is next week. Right. 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
1: ANZ presents Birds of the World. While Gavin blissfully sleeps, this vigilant bird, the ANZ Falcon, is on high alert. Yes, his ANZ Falcon watches for fraud 24/7. So should a fraudster use Gavin's card details while he snores, his ANZ Falcon will swoop in. ANZ Fraud Protection. Now it's personal. Falcon is a registered trademark of Fairizer Corporation.
0: Ricky Lee and Tim.
2: Ricky Lee, Tim.
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0: Love that. Still my favourite Sabrina Carpenter song, Taste.
1: It's just such a vibe.
0: Yeah.
2: I think that will be the song she hangs her hat on. That's her best song.
0: I agree.
2: Like, how can she top that?
0: Yeah.
2: I mean, Bedchem was pretty good, but Taste is just so feel good.
0: Or Bedchem, as we used to call it for a joke.
2: Bedchem. I love Bedchem.
0: Some good news for beer drinkers very, very soon. Maybe you're heading out to just do just that now. If you are, I've got some good news for you coming up in a second. But right now, some unwritten neighbourhood rules.
2: So whether you choose to keep your distance from your neighbours or you have them over for dinner, you know, it's up to you, right? But I think there's a level of mutual respect you have to have with your neighbours. And I think you just have to read the room and you read the signals. You give the signals early so everyone knows where we stand. And I think, you know, if you give too much too early, it's a bit too hard to walk that back.
0: No, that's true. And I'm very lucky. We have a very good street. Like, we have little functions in our street.
2: Actually.
0: Yeah.
2: How fun.
0: Yeah. And our neighbours are brilliant.
2: You like chat to your neighbours? Do you hang out? Do you go to their house?
0: Oh, we kind of mill around the fronts.
2: Okay.
0: And yeah, just like have we a hang chat at the front.
2: And then you pop inside.
0: Like when I was away over the break, you know, Trish brought the bins in.
2: Oh, that's nice.
0: Yeah, that kind of thing. It's not crazy. Like, we can also just have a little hi.
2: Yes.
0: And that can be it.
2: Okay, that's good.
0: Because I'm very good at looking busy, even though I just want to get inside. I'm like,
2: but you're also a real chatter. You're a real chatterbox. Yeah. You're a real chatty Cathy. We've lived in our apartment for like 3 years now, and there's only two apartments on the whole level of our apartment. And it's been amazing because there's been no one else on our floor for this whole time, right? And our neighbours, though, have recently moved in and they've renovated their apartment and they've moved in. They put things in the bin now too. And I'm like, oh, gross, that's my bin. I really don't like it. They leave like mess on the floor and stuff at the front of the lift. But it's fine. They're lovely. But we've come, like, without saying a word, we know that they don't want to talk and they know that we don't want
0: to
2: talk.
0: I
2: so
0: said
2: it's
0: hello
2: just
0: to
2: this
0: them.
2: Very nice. Yeah, of course you did. You probably went into their house and weed with the door open like you do at mine. But there's just a mutual respect there where we just both know we're not going to be chatting. And I like it. But we're talking about like the unwritten rules that we all agree on as neighbours. So Yui has done a survey of Aussies and there's like a top five neighbourhood commandments kind of thing, right? Okay. So rule one is excessive noise and the right to a good night's sleep. We can all agree on
0: that. Yeah, done.
2: Don't be partying at 1 a.m. There are noise restrictions in place.
0: Perfect.
2: Let's all just abide by those, right? We had a neighbour back in the day that used to text Rich and tell him to turn the TV down.
0: The TV?
2: Yes.
0: How close were you living? Oh, was this when you were up there in the fancy joint?
2: Not that close. You can imagine how that went down with me. I wanted to put the stereo on and leave for the whole weekend. It used to really get under my skin because, like, you can't tell someone to turn the TV down at 7 p.m.
0: No. You're watching Ellie Langdon on A Current Affair. Like, relax.
2: Also, why can you hear my TV? Like, what are you in my garden? What are you doing? Anyway, so the rule number two is parking conduct and access protection. Don't block someone's driveway. It's
0: also,
2: really annoying.
0: We have an unwritten rule in our street because we don't have off-street parking, but if you leave the spot outside your house.
2: That's
0: for
2: nice.
0: For that person.
2: See, a nice unwritten rule.
0: And
2: everyone
0: then when
2: respects
0: cheeky
2: it.
0: People come in around the weekends and stuff because they're going out.
2: Yeah.
0: But we hate it.
2: Don't like that. Back off. Rule number three is the neighbourhood acknowledgement protocol where you just, you know, everyone, you just read the room. I like that. Rule four, pet conduct and control regulation, whatever that means. Rule number five is privacy boundary and non-intrusion standards. Don't drop in unannounced. Don't pop over.
0: No popping. Kelly, what's happening?
2: What's going on in your neighbourhood?
3: Our neighbour's dog constantly barks nonstop. We did politely talk to them about it. And it still continues and they don't talk to us anymore because we ask them to get their dog to stop barking at us.
2: Do you know what kind of a dog it is?
3: It's a pug.
2: Oh, yeah, they're notorious for being real yappy.
0: I don't get pugs.
2: I think they're really cute. They're so ugly that they're cute. Yeah, I love them.
0: Dave, what's happening?
4: How are we going?
0: Good.
2: Good.
4: People that buy boats and caravans and then park them in front of your house because they've got nowhere to park them on their street.
2: Dave,
4: if you're going to buy that, piss them off.
0: I have a boat in my street. It sucks. I'm nowhere near the water.
2: I know. Oh. And they just
4: take
2: up so
4: much
2: space.
4: And they move it like 1 week every year or so.
2: Yes. And they got the ugly tarp on the top of them. They're just such
0: an
2: eyesore.
0: And the big trailer.
2: Yes.
0: Careful. Yeah, get your boat out of me street. Thank you, Dave.
4: And is that hard to park in your driveway too? That's what they're for.

0: feeling me.
1: New Music Friday coming up in a sec here on Nova. Thank you, JT, though, to Rock Your Body on a Friday. How good is that song?
2: So good. I love the film clip for that song too.
1: What's that
2: one? And the little, it's when he's in with all like the light boxes.
1: I saw him when he was out here in the round. That was pretty amazing.
2: That was the Future Sex Love Sounds Tour.
1: Pardon?
2: That was the Future Sex Love Sounds Tour.
1: It was good.
2: It had sexy back.
1: Senorita?
2: No.
1: Oh.
2: And another woman that can take us by my love.
1: Oh, yeah.
2: Yeah.
1: Anyway, if you're heading out tonight, good on you. Half your luck. Need some good news for you if you're a beer drinker.
2: I love the film clip for that song too.
1: What's that one?
2: And the little, it's when he's in with all like the light boxes.
1: I saw him when he was out here in the round. That was pretty amazing.
2: That was the Future Sex Love Sounds Tour.
1: Pardon?
2: That was the Future Sex Love Sounds Tour.
1: It was good.
2: It had sexy back.
1: Senorita?
2: No.
1: Oh.
2: And another woman that can take us by my love.
1: Oh, yeah.
2: Yeah.
1: Anyway, if you're heading out tonight, good on you. Half your luck. Need some good news for you if you're a beer drinker.
2: So

0: I'm here for a little while.
1: There you go. You're not going anywhere. I mean, I feel like you're never going anywhere. Seriously, there's something wrong with you and your body. You'll never expire. The reason is beer drinkers typically have a healthier, broader lifestyle. They have a higher income generally.
2: Really?
1: Interesting. Better diet, more social.
0: Where are you reading this from?
1: Again, fake news. It's where the same news place that they told me there's only one IMAX in Australia.
2: The Made Up Daily.
1: Yep. More social connection. That's very much you.
2: Yeah.
1: I've never met a person who hangs out with more people than you and has more conversations with people than you. So there'd be a lot of people like you out there. And easier access to healthcare. But.
2: Okay.
1: I also have some bad news for any of you.
0: It was
1: you.
0: All good.
1: I know. That was the good bit,
0: can
1: right?
0: Can we just get out now?
1: If you want, but I need to tell our lovely friends out there that are listening. If you are a male and you are a vapor, if you love a cheeky little vape, long-term vaping is linked to penile shrinkage.
2: Okay. Well, that doesn't affect me, so that's fine.
1: Great. Nicotine constricts blood vessels.
0: Why are you doing this now?
1: Increase blood pressure and over time can reduce the ability of blood vessels to expand properly. And we all know what that means. Stop it. Not just for your health, but for your old fella.
2: Of course. That makes sense.
1: You need that to be working.
2: That is a good community service announcement.
1: It's, you know what I mean? I'm doing this for the people.
2: Drink beer, basically, is how we're...
1: It's a selfless act I'm doing here.
2: Drink beer.
1: Stop the vaping.
2: No lush eyes. Okay. Good to know.
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5: 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There's a crash on the M1 southbound. The left and right lanes blocked after Escher Street overpass at Greenslopes. Delays from Woolloongabba. And traffic lights out Anzac Avenue, Gympie Road and Narangba Road through Kalanga due to a local power outage. 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Down to 12 degrees tonight, top of 23 tomorrow, maybe a shower on Nova 106.9.
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0: Ricky Lee and Tim, we are almost done for a Friday night. Nova Boy Jams coming up, the Matty Rose Show too, but one of our favourite segments, and it's jam-packed today. 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
1: 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It's got all of our picks in there.
0: Would you consider yourself a daughter from hell?
1: Yeah, I'm good.
0: No, no, you are good.
1: My little sister is, both of my little sisters are the daughters from hell. They're naughty.
0: They're the Gracie Abrams
1: they are.
0: Of the group.
1: We love her. Like, you actually got me into Gracie Abrams. I hadn't really heard any of her songs. I wasn't really a fan. And then you got me into some of her music, and then we went to meet her and we interviewed her in New Zealand and got to see
0: and
1: her
0: that
1: show and had one of the best nights of my whole life.
0: So fun. That show was so fun.
1: So much fun. I'm such a fan of her. As a songwriter, I think she's just such an incredible storyteller and such an amazing songwriter. And the songs are beautiful and they're not typical, and they tell a story so beautifully. And like the words she uses just like really cuts to the point. It's she's fantastic. So Gracie Abrams' third studio album, Daughter From Hell, is out. Rolling Stone has given it a 4.5 out of 5, which is
0: massive.
1: Huge. And this is one of the songs on the album. This is Good Reason.

0: so nice.
1: Seriously.
0: I hope she comes back out here. I know she's on the road at the end of the year, right?
1: Yeah, she's doing the Look at My Life tour from December across the US and Europe, and I'm sure she'll announce some, you know, some dates down under.
0: Remember Sophie Tucker?
1: Yeah.
0: I love Sophie Tucker. And this is they've been playing this in their live sets for a little while, but it's been released today and it's just a banger. It's just pass me a water type banger. It's called Barcelona.

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1: Wait for it.
2: Pass me a water.
1: There it comes. I mean, come
2: yes!
1: on. That's Sophie Tucker, Barcelona.
2: Oh, that's a good cardio
1: song.
2: It
1: is a good one.
2: A little bit different. Bachelor Girl.
1: Oh, yeah. I saw this and I'm like, this is not a new song.
2: No, so what they've done, and this is so Bachelor Girl, the gorgeous Tanya Doko, like they're doing this reimagined version of all of their, like a bunch of their old songs. She actually asked me to be part of this project, but I saw it too late. She messaged me on Instagram.
1: Oh no.
2: And I saw it far too late once the project had already been done. So I'm really kicking myself for that, because this is so cool. We've heard versions of Treat Me Good with Jess Malboy, Blind with Darren Hayes, Blown Away with Tommy Emmanuel and Ella Hooper. Jack Jones, Delta Goodrum and John Stevens are also going to be featured on the album. Permission to Shine featuring Guy Sebastian just came out, and this is so good.

0: You would have been great on this.
1: I know. And Tanya Doko was one of the. She was a real big supporter in the early days for me. She was sending me songs. We were writing together. We were working together a lot. She's an incredible human. One of the greatest voices Australia has ever produced, and she's an amazing songwriter. And I love her deeply.
2: I'm going to finish with my favorite from the week. I actually listened to this and did two blocks of The Office just cranking this. We all know Topic, right? You know Topic. Well, this is Aha by Topic.
1: Okay.
2: And this is amazing. Wait for the drop. New Music Friday. 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

0: Susie O'Neill.
1: I've still got my school diary. It's got my friend group all their hair cut out.
2: No way.
1: And stuck with sticky tape on a page.
3: That's
2: interesting.
1: Just a little bit.
3: Yeah, just a little of the hair.
1: I'll keep really sentimental, weird things.
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3: Threat Olympic
4: that
3: stuff.
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14: It's still slow out of the city due to a multi-vehicle crash. Pacific Motorway southbound after the Esher Street overpass in Greenslopes. Got northbound delays from Mount Gravatt too. The traffic lights are under repair after a crash this afternoon in Kenmore. The Moggle Road inbound and outbound right lanes are blocked at the Plaza entrance. Still some delays with the crash. Samsonvale Road, Strathpine at Livingston Street. The traffic lights are out. Anzac Avenue, Gympie Road and Narangbar Road through Kalanga due to a local outage. Also on Upper Kedron Road at Cemetery Road and Hogarth Road in Upper Kedron. 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Tonight in Brisbane, we're going down to 13 degrees, partly cloudy tomorrow, possible shower on a top 23. 16 degrees now on Nova 106.9.
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1: Delays in both directions with a crash in Clayfield on Sandgate Road. And delays too with a multi-vehicle crash in Greenslopes on Pacific Motorway southbound after the Esher Street overpass. Northbound delays from Mount Gravatt with a crash reported in Holland Park West too. Traffic lines are under repair following an earlier crash in Kenmore. The Mogul Road inbound and outbound right lanes are blocked at the Plaza entrance. And traffic lights out in Kalanga, Anzac Avenue, Gympie Road and Narangbar Road due to a local outage. Also in Upper Kedron at Cemetery Road and Hogarth Road too. 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Down to 13 overnight. Tomorrow, possible shower and it's off at 23. And right now, it's 16 degrees on Nova 106.9.
0: Nick, Lotsy and Nova's Susie O'Neill.
2: Happy Friday. Have the best weekend because we're back next week. It's a big week of shows. Yes, we have Smarter Than Suze. Yes, we have plenty of prizes. But Suze, it's go time.
3: 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So Fitzy and Whipper and Kate Ritchie Backyard Cricket at Kirribilli House is next week. Right. I cannot wait.
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0: 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Nick, Lotsy and Nova's Susie O'Neill.
1: Oh, happy Friday. Have the best weekend because we're back next week. It's a big week of shows. Yes, we have Smarter Than Suze. Yes, we have plenty of prizes. But Suze, it's go time.
2: Yes, I'm off to Sydney Monday and then I'm doing the backyard cricket Tuesday. So Fitzy and Whipper and Kate Ritchie backyard cricket at Kirribilli House is next week. Right. I cannot wait.
1: Good work including Kate there too.
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5: 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A taste of home. I confess, I'm so obsessed with Mutti. I took it on a holiday with me in my suitcase. I step into the hotel foyer and immediately sense the sumptuous Italian aromas wafting from the kitchen. A gorgeous man stands behind the check-in counter. 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Can I help you? 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I manage to say, good thing I packed my own. Matteo smiles and the air around us begins to simmer. 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Mutti, when you know, you know.
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1: Happy Friday. Have the best weekend because we're back next week. It's a big week of shows. Yes, we have Smarter Than Suze. Yes, we have plenty of prizes. But Suze, it's go time.
2: Yes, I'm off to Sydney Monday and then I'm doing the Backyard Cricket Tuesday. So Fitzy and Whipper and Kate Ritchie Backyard Cricket at Kirribilli House is next week. Right. I cannot wait.
1: Good work including Kate there too.
2: I know. I keep leaving her out and she's my favourite on the show.
1: Yeah, and you're in Team Fitzy.
2: Yep.
3: Hey, Fitzy!
2: Yeah. Fitzy! Nova.
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1: Happy Friday. Have the best weekend because we're back next week. It's a big week of shows. Yes, we have Smarter Than Suze. Yes, we have plenty of prizes. But Suze, it's go time.
2: Yes, I'm off to Sydney Monday and then I'm doing the Backyard Cricket Tuesday. So Fitzy and Whipper and Kate Ritchie Backyard Cricket at Kirribilli House is next week. Right. Cannot wait.
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0: 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Lotsy and Nova's Susie O'Neill.
1: I've still got my school diary. 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
2: Oh, happy Friday. Have the best weekend because we're back next week. It's a big week of shows. Yes, we have Smarter Than Suze. Yes, we have plenty of prizes. But Suze, it's go time.
3: Yes, I'm off to Sydney Monday and then I'm doing the Backyard Cricket Tuesday. So Fitzy and Whipper and Kate Ritchie Backyard Cricket at Kirribilli House is next week. Right. I cannot wait.
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0: Red presents Birds of the World. While Gavin blissfully sleeps, this vigilant bird, the ANZ Falcon, is on high alert. Yes, his ANZ Falcon watches for fraud 24/7. So should a fraudster use Gavin's card details while he snores, his ANZ Falcon will swoop in. ANZ Fraud Protection. Now it's personal. Falcon is a registered trademark of Fairizer Corporation.
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12: 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While Gavin blissfully sleeps, this vigilant bird, the ANZ Falcon, is on high alert. Yes, his ANZ Falcon watches for fraud 24/7. So should a fraudster use Gavin's card details while he snores, his ANZ Falcon will swoop in. ANZ Fraud Protection. Now it's personal. 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
13: 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That's when I knew that your heart was scarring. 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Like, wait, babe, let me.

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I know it's weird to say this, but I've been thinking about it lately. Reminiscing about us in Vegas, drinking like we're famous. 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
7: 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For 79 hours only, tickets are just $79. Offer must end midnight Sunday. Book now. Good morning, Brisbane. No accidents or breakdowns on the road so far this morning. Got some traffic lights on flash, though, in Stafford. It's at the intersection of Stafford Road and Appleby Road. And one to the Gold Coast. Nice clear run if you're going that way. Or clear on all of Brisbane's other majors. And a smooth run too if you're heading towards the Sunshine Coast on the Bruce Highway. Southbound back to Brisbane. No dramas either. 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Slight chance of a light shower this afternoon, top of 23, right now 14 degrees. 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
8: Oh, Saturday morning.
9: Good morning, everyone.
10: Good morning, everyone. I'm dusty.
9: Why?
10: I had an 80th birthday last night.
8: The 80s get loose, do they?
10: Yeah, they do. There was a private concert by John Stevens from Noiseworks.
9: Oh, I love him.
10: Take me back to you.
9: I heard him rehearsing once.
8: Really?
9: At Hamilton Island. He's got a great voice.
10: Oh, he was so
9: good.
8: How old is he now, Johnny Stevens?
10: I don't know
9: exactly.
10: He'd be
9: slightly older than me.
8: Voice still good?
9: He'd be 60.
10: His voice is still... Because sometimes you can lose that voice, but he has not. And happy 80th to Erica Comiskey.
8: Oh, Erica.
10: It was Erica's 80th birthday last night. And John did a private concert for her. How cool is that when you're 80 and you got John Stevens at your 80th?
8: How was the 80th crowd? Were they going nuts for him? Were they all sitting there just kind of like hands in the air?
10: It was a combination of factors, but it was pretty loose, actually. And we drank. Oh, and I stayed at Eaton's Hill Hotel last night.
8: Did you?
10: Yeah, I had to drive.
9: Did all the guests get put up there?
10: Not all of them, just the special ones.
8: That's cool.
9: I love that.
8: not even the person whose birthday it was. Just
9: I love
8: lots
9: that.
10: No, Erica, she thinks she lives there.
9: He's 64, by the way, John Stevens.
10: Oh, okay. John Stevens, he looks good
9: he's
10: too.
9: He's good looking.
10: Yeah, he's a very good looking man.
9: He's good looking.
10: Anyway, we've got to move on.
8: We do.
10: The weekend's just getting started.
8: We're talking big life moments. Speaking of 80th birthdays, would you miss your kid's birth? We discussed that one, Susan.
9: Yeah. Well, you know what I think about that.
8: Well, yes.
9: Opposite of what you would think a mother would think.
8: Always. It's coming up on the show. Enjoy. Happy Saturday.

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1: Let's get the party started. See you at the bar, you was hardly talking. That's when I knew that your heart was scarring. Friends to lovers need a part to star in. Like, wait, babe, let me

0: 5'9", brown eyes.
1: Morning, it is Nick Lutzy and Susie O'Neill with you on Nova 106.9. Happy Saturday. This is a conversation, Susie, you and I were having off air the other day, and then it sort of has become more relevant again.
2: Mm-hmm.
1: But missing the birth of your child.
3: So I was wondering why I wasn't involved. Now I know.
2: Well, it's hard for females to miss the birth of their child.
1: Actually, yeah. Because there was initially...
2: You've got to be there.
3: It's very difficult to miss...
2: missing the birth.
1: Dad's missing the birth.
2: Or partners.
1: Yeah, true, actually. But then, because initially it was that there was a Belgian football player, Suze, who decided to leave the World Cup and go back.
3: Really?
1: Yeah, for the birth of his child.
3: I did not know that.
2: And I can't believe he did this. I don't know if I'm in the minority. I'm the same as a French reporter, because a broadcaster was talking about it. So a guy was at the World Cup. How often do the World Cups happen?
3: 4 years.
2: Every 4 years.
3: It's Olympics.
2: Every 4 years. And a Belgian footballer.
3: Well, that's ridiculous.
2: I think that's ridiculous. But a French commentator said this. It's a lady, and she got hammered by it for it. She said...
1: just move forward.
3: Don't park the bus.
2: She said,
1: "You've got one hand on it."
2: This is French, so I'm just kind of,
3: accent. It's more accent.
1: Yeah, let's do some accent.
2: Come on, do it in accent.
1: Yeah, okay. I want you to do an accent.
2: Oui, oui.
1: Bonjour.
3: That's enough.
2: Bonjour.
3: Yeah.
2: Oui, oui.
3: Just do strong Connery.
2: That's Scottish. It's truly a privilege to participate in a World Cup.
3: Yes.
2: It might never happen again in your life.
3: Yeah. Probably not.
2: You're living out a childhood dream. I'm going Aussie. Yet you're going to walk away from it all to attend the birth of your child? A disgusting moment.
3: Well, it's got Olympic proportions.
2: Yes, if you...
3: I know that doesn't make sense because you'd be having the child. But, yes. Like, it's if you're an Olympian, I know athletes who should have gone to Olympics that never went. Well, and there'd be people that don't go to World Cups just because of injury, the four-year cycle, blah, blah. Like, that's, I mean, am I right?
2: Yeah, is she right? Can I just finish her thing?
1: Yeah. It's a
2: disgusting moment. If you'll pardon the expression, okay, I've got to go back now. Does it make sense?
3: You're
2: living out a childhood dream. You're going to walk away from it all to attend the birth of your child. A disgusting moment, if you'll pardon the expression, where the dad is completely useless.
1: Yeah.
2: So the only difference in World Cup to Olympics, I will say, is that there's more than one game. So he came back and played other games.
1: Oh, he did, made it back and played.
2: He played it. But
3: yeah, but what if they lose? And there's videos, there's Zoom calls now. You could have him on a bloody 75-inch...
1: Sitting there.
3: LED 4K screen.
1: One of the midwives is holding it while you're doing it.
3: And big screen behind it. Like, wow, he's there.
1: I don't know. Because I was shocked that that she was blowing up about it. Because I was like, you'd surely go back for the birth of your first child. Like, I would definitely want to be there for it. And I was watching, there's this Netflix documentary on NFL quarterbacks. And I was watching it last night with my wife. And one of them, named Joe Flacco, he basically came out and said for the birth of his second child, he did not go. He played just a random NFL game. It wasn't a final. It wasn't anything big. But he didn't go. He missed it, and his wife did it on his own. And Morgan, my wife, was like, you would never do that if you're a sports star, right? And it led to this full discussion.
2: Really?
1: And
3: what,
1: I was like,
3: so what did Morgan want?
1: You'd come back and be there for the birth of your child. But is it different first child to second child?
2: Yes.
1: Yeah.
2: There's even less chance of wanting to go to the second birth, I would have thought.
3: Yeah, okay.
2: And secondly, the level of sport. That was NFL.
1: That was NFL. It was just a game. He was like playing for the Baltimore Ravens.
2: And isn't there 100 million of those a year? Okay, yeah. I think he could... Well, you know what? He could miss an NFL game maybe, but...
3: I mean, that's different because there's... You know, if they say they play 18 games, you don't even know, but whatever.
1: Like 16 or 18.
2: What's he getting paid? I mean, that's his job as well, isn't he? And his teammates?
1: Wouldn't you say his wife is his teammate? Oh.
3: He's playing devil's advocate.
2: Yes, but...
3: I mean, I think if you're playing for the Parramatta Eels against bloody the Cronulla Sharks on a Saturday afternoon at who gives a stadium... Maybe then you have a week. And oh my God, Friday afternoon, she's just gone into labour.
1: Yeah.
3: Maybe I don't make the trip to Sydney. Maybe. But I'm saying World Cup.
2: Yeah, World Cup.
3: Olympics.
2: Different.
1: But what we wanted to do...
3: Cop games, maybe.
2: I love it.
1: What we wanted to do on 13, 24, 10, obviously you're not a sports star, but why'd you miss the birth of your child? Like, what happened?
3: That's better.
1: Yeah, what happened?
2: It's more fun.
1: What's more fun?
2: Like, or not.
1: Did something go wrong? Was it traffic? Were you stuck at work?
3: Or was it piss week, the reason?
1: Yeah.
2: Did you have a big presentation due in your job and you really had to do that because everyone was relying on you, your team was relying on you to get the PowerPoint presentation correct and win the sale.
3: Or was
1: sell, sell, sell. itself.
3: Or was it happy hour? I reckon we'll find. I reckon my mum had a story about someone in our family missed one in a
1: back in the day,
3: disgraceful way. Like
1: yeah,
3: that.
1: Yeah. So 13, if you're listening. 13, 24, 10. Why they or why did you miss the birth of the child?
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0: Oh, yeah. Happy Saturday. It is Nova. You got Nick, Lutzy and Susie O'Neill. Why'd you miss the birth of your child?
1: It came off the back of the player at the World Cup. What's his name? Doku from
0: Jeremy
1: Belgium.
0: Jeremy Doku, yeah.
1: Who he left the World Cup for the birth of his baby, first child. I mean, that's very nice and all. I can't believe he left the World Cup to go to that.
2: It's a big one. I know Mum just texted saying her sister, Claire, their first child. Actually, you know, it's Christine. You know, Christine, my cousin.
1: Oh, yes.
2: So her older sister, when she was born, the husband, Tony, was at a bridge tournament.
1: Bridge tournament?
0: That's the oldest thing I've ever heard.
2: He missed the birth of his first child, Tony.
0: Because he was up in bridge.
2: He was at a bridge tournament.
1: I don't condone that.
0: See, that's the story.
2: Bridge
0: we
2: was
0: want.
2: Very important to Tony.
0: Back in the day, they would have missed the birth bridge. All the time.
2: Yeah.
1: Actually, true.
0: You know. Anthony out of Indro, why'd you miss the birth of your child, Anthony?
3: Yeah, g'day, guys. Unfortunately, I had to go away for work for a couple of nights, about 3 weeks out from the birth of my second daughter. But then I got appendicitis and had emergency surgery and couldn't fly for 5 days. The day I was supposed to fly back, she went into labour at 6 o'clock in the morning, but my flight wasn't until 2 p.m. And I missed it by about 6 hours. So.
2: Oh. No, I mean, not much you could do in that case.
1: No.
2: You know.
0: Oh, that is so
3: I think my wife was quite pleased, to be honest, but it was...
1: Why was she pleased? Was, are you not helpful at births?
3: I was probably more stressful than she was, I'd imagine.
0: Because after the first one, she was like, I don't need him back.
1: Yeah, that's funny.
0: Oh, wow. Yeah.
1: Did you have a third child?
3: No, just the two. Yeah, yeah. So that sort that of put it. The put the mock on it. That was it, yeah. Shut up, shop. So.
0: Trish out of Caboolture, what have you got for us? Missing the birth of children.
4: My now ex-husband missed our second child's birth. He was at uni. It was an induced birth, so he knew when the date was. He had permission to leave uni and do his exams the following week. However, he chose not to.
0: Oh.
1: I don't condone that either.
0: Oh.
1: I don't condone
4: that. That was not okay.
0: But you said ex-husband, didn't you?
4: Yes, I did. We did have another child after that, and he was pretty useless then too.
1: Does it feel better to get it off your chest?
4: A little, yeah.
0: Get it out.
1: Can we give Trish a prize?
2: Yeah, you can go. I'm the cave.
0: Do you want a Benson Boone?
2: There's a bit in the cave.
0: Yeah, Benson Boone. Do you want to get Benson Boone, Trish?
4: Oh, I would love Benson Boone.
2: Oh, that's a good one.
0: He's Wanted Man Tour playing in Brizzy 6th, 7th and 8th of November. Pre-sales on sale now. Tickets next Tuesday from 2. Head to frontiertouring.com. You got a double, so enjoy that one, Trish.
4: Oh, thank you so much.
0: Nicole out of Coomera.
5: Hey guys. So I'm ringing up on behalf of my husband. So it was our third baby, and on the way to the hospital, he was super hungry for McDonald's. But I said, you need to drop me off first. So he dropped me off. He went to Macca's and he completely missed it.
1: Is he still your husband?
5: Yes, he is. Yeah. He feels really bad.
0: What meal did he get, though? Was it worth it?
5: Oh, he got a Big Mac combo and a sundae. He even got a sundae.
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0: Happy Saturday morning, Brizzy. It is Nova 106.9. You got Nick Lutzy and Susie O'Neill. Yesterday, Suze, you were going back to school.
1: Back to school.
2: That's funny. It was Alex's graduation, my daughter's graduation. It was good. It was a lot better than I expected.
0: Not boring? Not like...
2: No, I only went for about an hour. The guy...
3: Oh, really?
2: There is a speech, a valedictory speech.
3: Who did it?
2: The guy, he was the smartest guy, I think, in the whole cohort. I don't know. He was someone who'd won like all these awards and stuff.
3: Right.
2: Yeah, he was a really good speech. Really good.
0: What was the premise of
2: his main premise was one of my favourite poems ever.
0: Oh, yes?
3: The Man in the Arena.
2: Yes.
3: Well, the Woman in the Arena.
2: Oh, yeah. Well, let's do The Man in the Arena.
3: Well, it's called Man in the Arena, so it is what it is. We can't change poetry.
2: I'm
3: going to
2: do
3: history.
2: It. I'm going to do it. Have I got time to do the
3: I'd love to hear it.
2: Okay. This poem, it honestly will change your life. It changed my life.
3: You want some inspirational music behind it? Or?
0: Yeah, I was thinking that. But
2: I don't think the song I put in.
0: No,
2: sorry.
0: I don't think
2: you sorry.
3: What did you put in?
2: Time to Say Goodbye, because then I was going to get the emotion of Alex leaving.
3: No, it's your segment. Do what you want.
0: Do you want some Oppenheimer?
2: This is better.
3: This is better.
2: The Man in the Arena. It's not the critic who counts. Sorry, do you mind lowering it a little bit? I can't hear very well.
0: Sorry.
2: Okay, the man in the arena, and in this instance, man means man and woman.
3: Yeah, of course.
2: Woman.
3: It's
2: I always get that wrong,
3: figurative.
2: Too.
0: Yeah, woman.
2: It's not the critic who counts, not the man who points out how the strong man stumbles or where the doer of deeds could have done them better. The credit belongs to the man who is actually in the arena, whose face is marred by dust and sweat and blood, who strives valiantly, who errs, who comes up short again and again. Because there is no effort without error and shortcoming. But who does actually strive to do the deeds, who knows great enthusiasms, the great devotions, who spends himself in a worthy cause, who at best knows in the end the triumph of high achievement, and who at worst, if he fails, at least fails while daring greatly, so that his place shall never be with those cold and timid souls who neither know victory nor defeat.
3: Lifted. Beautiful.
0: Goosebumps.
3: That was unreal.
0: Goosebumps.
3: That was so good. Well read, too.
0: Yeah, well done.
2: That was really good. That very motivational.
0: Yeah.
3: It's hard reading poems.
2: It's hard to go on from that emotion.
3: You read
0: I
3: want to
0: run through
3: a
0: wall.
3: That had a good cadence to it.
2: Thank you. I'm not very good at reading sometimes.
3: It's hard reading poems.
0: I could tell you believe what you were reading.
3: That helps.
2: Is that the difference?
0: Yeah.
2: Okay.
0: Your voice had a bit of pain in it.
2: Pain, yeah. Mm. I thought that was great advice. So basically it's best to try and if you fail, at least you try. You're not those people who don't even try, just like send criticisms.
0: Yes.
2: Anyway, it was a beautiful day. The morning of it actually was really odd for me. Yesterday morning we woke up at 4:30, and Cliff, the first thing he said to me as I opened my eyes.
0: Do you want the music again?
2: Oh, no. Can I please have the other song?
0: Oh, okay. Yes, sir.
3: This one.
2: Okay. Sorry, a little bit lower because I can't.
0: Sorry, once again.
3: You should know that one.
0: Jeez. My apologies.
2: So we woke up. The first thing Cliff said to me is like, well, it's really an end of an era, isn't it? I mean, Alex has finished her university degree. Where did all that time go? I suppose this is the end of that time with her. I'm like, what are you talking about? You've never said an emotional thing in your whole entire life.
3: Now he's going.
2: 4:30 in the morning. Yeah.
3: He's going full emotional.
0: Yeah.
2: I think if the lights had been on, I would have seen a little tear.
0: A little Cliff tear.
2: It was very, very
0: His baby girl's
2: emotional.
0: Growing up, you know?
2: Yeah, I think it's that daddy-daughter relationship is...
0: Has to be.
2: Is,
3: strong. Yeah, it's really striking home to him.
2: It's really strong, yeah. So, no, it was a beautiful day.
3: Isn't the other one at uni? Is he at uni or is he just out there jackarooing?
2: He's jackarooing at the moment, but he's got to finish.
3: He's deferring,
2: It was good, though. One of Alex's big concerns, actually, just to finish it, is they really want photos with flowers, a bunch of flowers. I think it's a really...
0: When you graduate.
2: Same when they finish school. The big thing is they want photos with a bunch of flowers.
0: By they, you mean like Alex and people who graduate?
2: The graduators.
0: Yeah, right.
2: Graduates.
0: Yeah.
2: The graduates.
3: Graduates.
2: Graduates. Yeah, so I remember we were pretending we weren't going to bring her flowers. And so she was always like, the flowers, she would like bring it up and stuff. We're like, what flowers? What do you mean flowers?
3: You mean?
2: Isn't that an Americanism? Why are we going to bring, like, flowers?
3: Flowers diet. It's just,
2: we're going to lunch after.
3: Capitalism.
0: Horrible.
3: Capitalism. Yeah.
2: Anyway, so she was pretty excited that we...
0: you pulled out flowers.
2: We pulled out flowers.
0: Where'd you get it?
2: She did take the plastic off them.
0: That's bad for the photo.
2: It looked bad for the photo.
0: Yeah,
2: she goes, what'd you make the plastic on them for?
0: Yeah, silly.
3: Never happy, are they? And you never stop looking after your kids, by the way. I know you think it's an end of an era. It gets worse.
2: Does it?
3: Yeah, they lean on you more. Look at me.
0: But eventually you'll lean on.
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13: 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No accidents or breakdowns on Brisbane's roads so far this morning. Nice and clear for all the majors. That includes the M1 if you're heading on down through to the Gold Coast. Smooth run 2 up towards the Sunshine Coast this morning on the Bruce Highway. South Payback, Brisbane, no dramas there. Gympie Road flowing quite nicely up through Kedron, Chermside, Aspley and Castledine. And heading into the city on the Riverside Expressway and Coronation Drive, nice and clear too. 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Going to be fine, partly cloudy today for Brisbane. Slight chance of a light shower later on this afternoon. Top of 23 degrees right now. Still sitting on 14. 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
19: Nova. Good morning, I'm Eleanor Quirk. The owner of a distillery in Laos has now been charged over the methanol poisoning deaths of two Australian teenagers. Holly Morton Bowles and Bianca Jones died after drinking tainted alcohol at a hostel in 2024. Officials in Denmark, which also lost two citizens in the mass poisoning, now confirming the business owner faces up to 4 years jail. Senior Minister Mark Butler says the Australian government's continued to put pressure on Laotian authorities.
20: The Prime Minister has spoken to his counterpart. The Foreign Minister, Penny Wong, has spoken to her counterpart a number of times. And we appointed a special envoy.
19: The US and Iran have widened attacks as the renewed conflict shows no signs of de-escalation. American forces have struck a number of bridges, while Tehran responded with the largest retaliatory strike since the peace deal collapsed. White House Press Secretary Caroline Levitt pointing the finger at Iran for violating terms of the peace deal.
21: Specifically, in the memorandum of understanding that they signed, they were not to fire on commercial vessels moving through the Strait of Hormuz. And unfortunately, they have made the tragic decision for them to do that.
19: Doctors are warning against the reliance on artificial intelligence to diagnose conditions. The AMA says the technology is leading to the rise of misinformation to patients seeking online health advice. The association's vice president, Dr. Julian Raitt, says AI is no match for a human doctor.
22: Of course, we believe that healthcare is a team effort, and obviously, doctors have a unique role to really diagnose and coordinate safe care, but also to explain the evidence to people and make sure that it's relevant to their particular circumstances.
19: And a security guard's been fired after an intruder gained access to the set of the US Today Show. The 41-year-old got past security at the Rockefeller Plaza in New York, coming face-to-face with one of the show's hosts.
3: Nova Sport.
19: NRL and the Roosters have claimed their fourth straight win with an 8-point victory over Melbourne. Earlier, Cronulla held on for a 20-18 point win over the Knights. Sharks coach Craig Fitzgibbon impressed with his side's resilience.
23: They turned up. They're a handful tonight and they're a good side. So just like the way we didn't go away at all. Not at any point did I see us not stay at it.
19: And you're up to date on the latest from the newsroom.
3: And Susie O'Neill.
24: Nick Lutzy and Susie O'Neill.
1: Hey, Saturday, yeah, we're still here. We're professionals. We come in Saturday morning to do this.
4: And it's the first weekend of school sport, I would say.
6: I was going to say that. I know that GPS rugby starts.
4: Are you going to say that? Okay, yeah, everyone will be heading out to the sporting stuff that they want to do.
6: Nudgie's playing Toowoomba. I don't know who you're
1: Terrace State High,
4: You know that? You both know.
1: You can notch that up as a loss.
4: Old schools.
6: I think you can stream them too.
1: Yeah, you can. You can stream them out. There's commentary and stuff.
6: I might get to Rossover and watch Nudgie play.
4: It's beautiful out there. The date palms.
1: One of my mates is coaching the first 15. Shout out to Lockie.
6: Oh, nice.
4: One of your friends is coaching the first?
1: He's the backs coach.
6: Oh, nice. That's good.
4: They have separate coaches.
1: Yeah, backs and forwards. And then the head coach.
6: I think that there's an old boys from Nudgee going to the Normanby afterwards. Ooh. So maybe you Terrace guys turn up and have a big punch on.
1: Oh, yeah.
6: That doesn't happen.
1: Imagine me and Lutzy in a punch on.
6: We're all good mates now. It's a love fest.
1: So useless.
4: One's got age and one's got height. I don't know which way
6: do you go? It's like Tyson v. I don't know, something like that.
1: David and Goliath.
6: And then I got Pop. Don't forget tonight. Yes. Come see me at Pop World, the new nightclub in the Valley. I'm DJing tonight. Jeez, a busy weekend.
1: Yeah,
4: so busy.
1: Well, we got a big show as well. Speaking of big moments that you failed, I mucked up the song on my friend's engagement party, D4. The last song, guys. I'm going to run you through what it was.
6: Oh, yes.
1: And then she says here, Susie slept with mice.
4: Yeah, looking at that. I had the worst sleep, I reckon, of my life over the holidays when I did that big walk through Alice Springs, et cetera, et cetera.

0: Morning, it is Nick Lutzy and Susie O'Neill with you on Nova 106.9. Happy Saturday. I had a moment where I let a bunch of people down. Like a group of people in one on a dance floor, I let them all down.
1: Oh, intriguing.
0: Yeah. So being on radio, you know, we have no say over the songs. We have no say over the music we play.
2: No, that's someone's job.
0: But people expect that we kind of would know a lot about music.
2: Yeah.
0: Yes. Which is the weird sort of thing, right? Like, we, you know, we like the music. Yeah. We don't necessarily know a lot. So I'm on a D floor at my friend's engagement party.
1: Okay.
0: We also thought it was going to be a surprise wedding. It wasn't. It was just an engagement party. That was a whole story for another time. Mm-hmm. Right. We kind of, everyone was expecting the speeches to be a wedding, and it wasn't. It was a bit almost deflating.
1: That's funny.
0: Everyone's like, are you married or what are we doing?
2: Yeah.
0: So we're on this dance floor. It's a mafia-themed engagement party. Because he's Italian. So he made it mafia-themed. Everyone's having fun.
1: Many questions.
0: I know. It was a good night, having a few drinks, had mates in there from Sydney, whatever. There's probably 40 people on this D floor. End of the night, the venue's coming to a close and they say, one more song. Mm-hmm. So my mate's partner, she comes up to me and says, Nick, you're on radio. What's the song we pick?
2: Oh, God.
0: When someone comes up to you with the one song to go on a D floor, what do you choose?
1: Well, remember I did that DJing thing?
0: Yes.
1: And the last song that I chose, which I reckon was a complete banger and really got everyone together, was Sweet Caroline. And that's what I would recommend you choose.
0: You know what, Suze? I'm so glad you said that because I suggested Sweet Caroline. I said, what about Sweet Caroline? And she said, I hate that song.
1: Oh.
0: And I went, okay, because everyone goes, you know, like...
1: It brings you together.
0: Brings you together, right?
2: Country Road's pretty hot at the moment.
0: Ah, that's a good
1: call. Yes, true.
2: I mean, it's getting a lot of play at sporting venues. Obviously, Charlie Cameron.
0: Yeah.
1: Horses, because it's Australian.
0: Yeah.
2: All these songs are pretty old. I mean, are we going
0: to classic?
2: Oh, okay, because I thought they're looking for you for more contemporary because you're playing, you know, your
0: radio.
2: Cool Kid Radio.
0: Play Sabrina Carpenter, guys.
2: Yeah, yeah.
1: Good Riddance, Time of Your Life.
0: Now
2: we're getting into school social.
0: Okay. Someone said Mr. Brightside.
2: Frankie Valens.
0: So here's what I did. I didn't do any of that, and I mucked it up pretty bad. I went through, like, I went on my Spotify, and I went through, I have this playlist, and it says, songs, the right vibe, when you know, you know. And I went onto that playlist, and I scrolled, it's just my playlist. I went to the bottom, and I found a song, and I went to the DJ, and I showed him the song, and he looked at me, he goes,
2: really?
0: Yes.
2: Oh, really?
0: And he goes, yes.
1: Perfect.
0: And I was like, great. And then my friend's like, what song is that? I go, just trust me. The song I played was the full 8.5 minute
2: just
0: version.
2: Start it before you say it. This is a start.
0: So this comes on.
2: I don't even know what it is yet.
0: This comes on. Bingo.
2: What?
1: I love this song.
0: It's a great song, right?
1: It's awesome.
0: It's Insomnia, the Monster Mix. But this,
1: I love it.
2: What is it?
0: This comes.
1: Insomnia?
0: This comes on, and the D4 is all quiet.
1: No
0: one's moving at this stage.
2: Well, how could you? I've got no idea what it is.
1: I must dance
0: admit,
1: slowly.
0: Yeah, and if someone goes to me, when does it get good? And it just went like this.
2: What are you doing?
1: I do like this. But I get it. It's not really a dancing song.
0: It's not
1: song.
0: The vibe, is it?
1: No.
0: And my wife comes up to me. She's like, what have you done? I've never heard you play this song.
2: I thought it was going to be Michael Jackson Thriller for a second, which I would have preferred at this point.
0: It should have been. And it just keeps going like this.
2: What are you thinking?
1: I think I knew it because I've heard you say you like this song before.
0: And you like it too.
1: I really like it as well.
2: Like, people are leaving.
0: Oh, it was so embarrassing.
2: Cleaners are coming in. They're mopping the floor at this point.
1: That's a good bit.
2: Here's the good bit, isn't it?
0: And I guess this part, Suze, and then someone just goes, and then one girl goes, that sucks!
2: Really?
0: And then everyone's like, yay!
1: Actually, I get this too.
0: And everyone started dancing to ABBA.
1: I love this.
2: Did the DJ just call it and go to ABBA?
0: Yeah, well, the girl who's having the party, like my mate's partner.
2: So there wasn't really a DJ.
0: No, she comes up and she just goes, get rid of this, put ABBA on, you know? But
2: then
0: when the Insomnia song gets good, it sounds like this.
2: But not an engagement party.
0: I missed the mark. All the texts the next day were like, Nick's the worst DJ ever. You missed the mark. You let us down.
2: But even if you were DJing, well, if you were just pressing the buttons during the show, you'd cut to this bit.
0: Yeah.
2: You're not going to play the 3-minute intro and we're going to talk over it.
0: It's an 8.5 minute song.
2: Come on.
0: Anyway.
2: Be better.
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0: Happy Saturday. It is Nova. You got Nick, Lutzy, and Susie O'Neill.
1: I want to talk about the worst, probably, sleep experience I've had, and it was over my holidays in inverted commas, because my holiday was walking this track, like walking all day and then hopping into it, usually a tent at night. And trying to sleep.
2: Was there any campfires that have sit around?
1: No fires
2: yards?
1: Allowed. No fires allowed.
2: Sorry, I asked. It's a very silly question. I apologise.
3: Stupid question.
1: Because National Park.
2: So no sitting around?
1: No, not really. Because of, because there was no fires allowed in the National Park.
0: So when it gets dark, it's just game over.
2: There's nothing to sit around.
1: No, literally. So you go to bed at about 7:30, because you have dinner when it's daylight. And then you kind of go to bed. And every night we were generally in a tent, which was fine. But one night, because it was heaps of rain, it was at Alice Springs. It was called the Larapinta, the walk. But it was
2: getting rain at Alice Springs.
1: I know. It rained 4 days of our trip, which is very unusual. Usually it's a wet season and a dry season out there, obviously. So the wet season's usually over Christmas time in the summer.
2: Right.
1: And the winter is meant to be like a desert. So hot during the day and freezing cold, like minus zero at night.
0: So when the sun would go down, it's just you have nothing to do but go to bed.
1: Yep. Oh. I had a Kindle, thank God, so I could read.
0: Yeah.
1: But Cliff would just hop into bed and start sleeping.
2: I mean, breathing loudly.
1: But one night it was raining, okay? It was it was going to be wet that night. It started raining actually about 9 p.m., but we got into bed at 7. I told the story yesterday, but it was at a shed at the end of a walk one day. So each day at the end of the walk, there is like a shed thing, which has got steel bottom and then
2: a roof.
1: And it's open. So there was 10 of us all lined up in our sleeping bags next to each other on this steel slab.
0: It was a morgue. Picture a morgue.
1: And it was freezing, and with strangers.
0: And someone was breathing loud. We got audio of that, actually.
1: That sounds exactly like it. I was sitting next to that person.
0: Breathing. Yeah, that's just that loud
1: but
0: breathing.
1: But the worst part, there was mice running around. Yeah, there was mice running around in it.
0: Yeah, that's...
2: That would impact me negatively, I've got to say. I'm sure I could sleep. I'm not comfortable with that.
1: At one stage, there was a bag behind me that had my Kindle and earplugs and my glasses and a few things in it. And I heard this rustling around in it. So I reached behind me to check my bag and I must have hit a mouse.
0: Oh, Cliff.
1: And it was like... You know they make that noise when you hit them? Mice?
2: I
0: last time I hit a mouse.
1: So, I don't know if you've had a worse sleep than that or what's the worst place you've slept.
0: Something comes to my mind straight away.
1: Yeah.
2: There's always that bloody... Sorry, go.
0: Well, when we were in... backpacking around Europe, my wife and I, she was my girlfriend at the time, but Morgan, we went to Portugal, to Lagos, which is a big party town,
2: great.
0: Right? Awesome spot.
2: Love it there.
0: We're in a hostel. Now, we stayed in hostels the whole way, but normally we'd sometimes do like 4-bedroom, 6-bedroom, or sometimes just the two of us. But this one, we went cheap and we did like a 20-bed dorm. And the 20-bed dorm we got was a bucks party. Yeah. So it was a bucks party full of dudes who were from England who were coming for their mates' bucks, and it was just all of them, maybe 12 of them, and then me and Morgan.
1: Disaster.
0: And I'm
1: was the only girl?
0: Yes. And that night, that's disgusting. Like, me and her in the same bed, like almost like huddling for dear life as every other bunk bed was shaking.
1: What do you mean shaking? They brought people home.
2: That was a bucks party. Yeah.
1: What?
0: Yeah.
1: That's gross.
0: It was the worst sleep I've ever had.
1: Does that happen in hostels? I haven't done much hostel stuff.
0: That's hosteling.
1: What?
0: I mean, we were the ones in the 20 bunk dorm, but so it's kind
2: people
0: of what do
2: literally
0: expect?
2: For me, Lagos, you just write Lagos, Portugal is by far and away the worst week of sleep I've ever had in my life.
0: Yeah.
2: Like the worst experience I've had for sleeping quarters. Same thing with us. I was bussed about, me and my mate Scotty Horton. I think we were sleeping in a broom closet at one point. that was where they put us, in some person's house.
1: Really?
2: And it stank. And we worked out after a week that Horto had bought a garlic clove, whatever you call it, in his bag.
0: Why?
2: And forgotten about it.
1: Oh.
2: And it
1: they
2: just,
1: turn into the worst smelling
2: we
1: things.
2: We reeked in this disgusting 50-degree, exactly the same Lagos experience. I've got a great Lagos experience.
0: Good fun.
2: From the pubs and bars.
1: Oh, my God.
2: But the worst for sleeping I've ever had.
1: Wow.
2: Yeah, like, gross.
1: I missed that whole hostel thing. And so that's when I was sleeping in this thing on the holiday, I said to my daughter, Alex, I am too old and too spoiled to do this type of sleeping anymore.
2: I agree.
1: I've never done it. Nice things.
2: 100%. That's why you work in life.
1: Yeah.
2: So you don't have to do
1: sleep
2: that.
1: Sleep with mice.
0: Yeah. 13, 24, 10. Worst place you've slept. Can you top that?
1: I still can't believe people were like, sleeping intimately with you.
0: You have no idea about
1: really?
0: You.
1: Really?
2: Backpack, Euro trip. Backpack to Lagos, Portugal at some point in your life.
0: You should see, you and Cliff should go.
2: I wore Speedos non-stop for 2 weeks.
1: That's protection. Nick, Lotsy and Nova's Susie O'Neill. I've still got my school diary. It's got my friend group all their hair cut out.
0: No way.
1: And stuck with sticky tape on a page.
0: That's interesting.
1: Just a little bit.
0: Yeah, just a little bit of hair.
1: I'll keep really sentimental, weird things.
2: The fact that you don't even know where some of your medals are blows my mind.
0: Throughout Olympic
2: that
0: stuff.
2: You keep your school diary. You don't know where your Commonwealth Games medals are.
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0: Happy Saturday morning, Brizzy. It is Nova 106.9. You got Nick Lutzy and Susie O'Neill.
1: I was talking about my holiday, but I preferred your story, Nick, about the backpackers in Portugal.
0: Lagos.
1: Bucks party.
0: My now wife and I stayed in a 20-bed dorm. We opted to really do it cheap for that specific spot. And we had all these British dudes who were on a Bucks staying there in our dorm, and I saw some creatures of the night. I'll just say that much. It was didn't sleep at all. It was like
1: my mind.
0: Yeah.
2: You had to get so drunk to sleep.
0: You really?
2: I'm not even kidding. I wouldn't have slept a wink. In the Lagos, Portugal, without getting paralyzed.
0: Pretend it wasn't happening.
2: It's the only way.
0: It was bad. Yeah.
1: But some other people have also slept badly. Rachel from Mountain Creek. Where's the worst place you've slept? Good morning.
3: Well, it was also a backpacker in Barcelona. And this place we stayed in, I'm pretty sure it was before the time of booking it online where you could actually see photos of it. And the shower.

0: flowers had no doors. And I didn't really fancy having a shower just out in the open. So I thought I would time it to go in and have a shower at midnight where there might have been less people in the bathroom. And so I'm in there having the quickest shower of my life. And this woman comes in and says, "Oh, did I leave my shampoo in there?" I'm just trying to avoid people here.
1: Oh, God. Was she trying to pick you up?
2: Yeah. Shower at midnight.
0: I don't think so.
2: And you've got to press the button for the shower to go 30 seconds or whatever, and you're going to keep repressing it.
0: Yes. And then one of the people in our room had a early morning flight, so they decided to get up at 4 a.m. or something and sort out their backpack that had 50 plastic bags in it. Oh, I'm just like, kill me now.
2: Yeah, pastels.
3: It's such a bad idea.
2: Oh, yeah. Could you imagine doing it now?
1: Oh. Maybe we should take the show on. I've never really been in a hostel.
2: You want to do a hostel? Is the banana backpacker still there?
3: There's a heap of backpackers up there near Suncorp Stadium.
2: Yeah, there are. Yeah,
3: but Roma Street.
2: Because the one in the city, I've forgotten its name now, had the jelly wrestling. That's closed.
3: Yeah, that's been closed.
1: Down under.
2: That's been closed for a while.
3: Dundas.
2: Yeah, Dundas been closed.
3: There's a whole little cluster of them up there.
2: You want to go do a night there, Sue?
1: Are they unisex?
2: Yeah.
1: Are they unisex?
2: All the bathrooms, I'm pretty sure. Yeah.
3: If you go on like even booking.com, you'll get offered either unisex or a male dorm or a female dorm and stuff like that.
2: Yeah.
1: Okay. Well, let me think about that.
2: Kerry's called me out of Sanford Valley. Worst place you slept, Kerry?
4: So it's really similar to Sue's. We were out in Alice Springs in Yalara after competing in the Fink Desert Race.
1: Oh, yeah.
4: And hubby decided, hey, let's have the full experience and let's camp under the stars. So we were on stretches with swags. It was like -4 degrees and it didn't matter what I was wearing, how many blankets, doonas, I just could not get warm. It was bloody horrible. And I kept saying to my husband, I can't get warm. This is ridiculous. Now I need to go to the toilet. And he's like, well, you're on your own there. Sort yourself out. And I unzip my swag to have the face of a dingo just staring at me. And I'm like, you've got to be kidding. So I've zipped it back up and I'm like, I'm not moving. I'm not going anywhere. You'll get over this. And then I'm like, no, I won't. Unzip it again and the dingo is still there. And I'm like, I've got to go. So I get out, go to the toilet, and this thing stalked me all the way. And I'm like, okay, I hate this. I just want to go home. I'm
5: 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Hey, it's Olivia Rodrigo. 3-time Grammy winner. Topping superstar.
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12: 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While Gavin blissfully sleeps, this vigilant bird, the ANZ Falcon, is on high alert. Yes, his ANZ Falcon watches for fraud 24/7. So should a fraudster use Gavin's card details while he snores, his ANZ Falcon will swoop in. 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
26: 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Got a breakdown eastbound, Stapleton and Jacobsville Road, just after the M1 on-ramp at Stapleton, not causing any delays, so getting a little busy. Westbound through Chandler on Old Cleveland Road, just after Chilli Road. No delays, all of Brisbane's majors, including the M1 to the Gold Coast, and a smooth run too if you're on your way through to the Sunshine Coast this morning on the Bruce Highway. Southbound back to Brisbane, no dramas either. 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Going to be fine, partly cloudy today for Brisbane. Slight chance of a light shower later on this afternoon after a top of 23 degrees. Right now we've moved up to 16. The census is coming this August. You'll get instructions soon on what to do. In the census, every answer matters. 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
29: Good morning, I'm Eleanor Quirk.
0: Police in Laos have now charged the owner of a distillery at the centre of the methanol poisoning that claimed the lives of two Australians. Holly Morton Bowles and Bianca Jones were among six people who died after drinking poisoned alcohol in 2024. Laotian officials confirming the case will remain open for 15 years as they face growing pressure to impose harsher penalties on those responsible. Senior Minister Mark Butler says the government's actively been working to get justice for the families.
1: Appointed a special envoy to ensure that on an ongoing basis, the Lao authorities could not have been clearer about Australia's expectations here.
0: A number of Gulf nations are urging Washington and Tehran to return to dialogue after a sixth day of renewed conflict. The US has struck a number of key Iranian bridges, while Iran has targeted American bases in Bahrain and Oman. Former US Deputy Assistant Secretary of State Jennifer Gavito says Iran's not backing down.
2: This is an extremely troubling development. The MOU seemingly has failed. And Iran is doubling down on its position.
0: Testing for the H5 bird flu is continuing on a humpback whale carcass that's washed up on a Sydney beach. It comes as the number of birds testing positive to the deadly strain rises to 17. Ashley Ryan from whale rescue organisation Orca says if the whale tests positive, it will be the first case in a mammal on Australian soil.
3: But we have seen on Heard Island that the strain has wiped out large numbers of elephant seals.
0: And Prince Harry has made a surprise appearance at the Time 100 Sports Gala in New York, the royal hailing the success of his Invictus Games as a guest speaker.
4: The Invictus movement is a reminder that sport has the power to rebuild, because sport restores the human spirit. For some, sport creates champions. For others, it saves lives.
28: Nova Sport.
0: NRL and the Roosters have claimed their fourth straight win with an 8-point victory over Melbourne. Despite the loss, Storm coach Craig Bellamy's praised the effort of his depleted side.
5: Yeah, there was a fair few things that didn't go our way today, I thought, but I couldn't be more happy with the effort that we put in with a bad injury run. And we had a couple again today, and it wasn't the whole group went with us, but we stuck in there because of our effort.
0: Earlier, Cronulla held on for a 20-18 point win over the Knights, and you're up to date on the latest from the newsroom.
6: Turn it up.
28: This
6: is Jace, Lauren and Clint.
7: It's gonna be a good day.
6: On Nova.
23: Well, good morning, everyone. Welcome to your Saturday.
29: Good morning. How are we all?
30: Happy weekend.
29: Saturday morning.
30: Let's celebrate.
23: Back into it. Couple of weeks off. The kids' sport is back.
30: Oh, no. Yeah. I'm sitting on the couch this weekend.
29: I'm having a quiet weekend too, Clint.
30: Yeah.
29: It's the winter. You know, in summer, I would be out of the house all the time. And as soon as winter hit, I'm like, nah, no. I'm very happy, I have no plans.
23: I even say to my wife, you should go catch up with,
29: Oh, you want the house to yourself.
30: And does she?
23: Yeah, sometimes. She'll be like, really? I'm like, yeah, you guys haven't seen each other. And I just get out of here. Go.
29: Yeah. It's a good weekend to be quiet. Good weekend to go to the movies, perhaps. I just got back from overseas, actually. I was over in London.
30: You were at the world premiere.
29: I did. I went to the world premiere of The Odyssey.
23: Now,
29: question.
30: Well, I was going to say, how many boxes of popcorn would you give it out of five?
29: Five boxes of popcorn out of five, Clint. I loved it.
30: Did you eat all the popcorn?
29: This is Christopher Nolan's. I ate five. It goes for so long. I ate five boxes of popcorn. It goes for 3 hours. This is Christopher Nolan's The Odyssey. It's all about Greek mythology. Go see it in IMAX. I actually think tickets are sold out.
23: Wow. Really?
29: This weekend.
23: You and your fiancé Paulie are good friends with the star Matt Damon. So you went to support.
29: We did. We went to be part of his cheer squad.
23: When you guys are going down the carpet, does anybody think you're in the movie?
30: What, like shouting that, Lauren,
29: no
30: one spin around? Just
29: no one said, she looks like a movie star. Although Paulie is so tall, it did look like I was walking with a bodyguard.
23: Oh, right, gotcha.
30: That's that girl from Jace, Lauren and Clint.
29: Good weekend for the movies.
23: Well, look, we'll get a rundown of the Odyssey red carpet premiere a little bit later on this hour. But coming up next, guys.
30: Yeah, it turns out that run clubs are really good ways of meeting a partner.
23: So singles, you're going to want to hear all the details.
30: Up. I might have to listen too.
23: Let's get into it. This is Ariana Grande right across Australia. It is Jace, Lauren and Clint. You got Weekend Breakfast on Nova.

0: breakfast on Nova.
1: Guys, the dating apps are out, I'm being told. Now, I'm very in love. I'm not interested in dating, but Clint, you're not. So yeah. We've got a new way for you to fall in love.
0: Talk to me.
1: Dating apps out, run clubs in.
0: Does it mean you have to actually run?
1: Yeah. Well, I don't think it would be weird.
0: Can you walk?
1: Maybe. It would be weird if you turned up to the run club just at the end when everyone was
0: I'm exhausted. Yeah, what a run.
1: Because, you know, the Gen Zs of the world.
0: Oh, yeah, they're doing it all, aren't they?
1: They're ahead of the game. They're not out partying, kissing people on the dance floor. They're meeting in run clubs and gyms.
2: Sounds like a terrible generation to grow up.
0: What happened to the old...
1: Well, I think then you meet someone who's like-minded, right?
2: So what? Us bigger people just die alone now?
1: Maybe you could start running. What do you mean bigger people?
2: Like, you know, the unfit, unrun club.
1: Well, you get few or get fit together.
2: Yeah. Don't force me into your fitness.
1: You're married, by the way. Just newsflash.
0: Plan B.
1: It's not targeted at you.
0: Well, hang on. What happened to a plate of shots and a passion dash on the dance floor?
1: What happened? Oh, I was going to say, yes, to a plate of shots. God, some of those shots have funny names. What happened to a cowboy and a punch on the dance floor?
0: Like a lip sip suck.
1: Yeah. Not anymore. Run clubs is where people are falling in love.
2: Right.
0: Okay.
1: Mm-hmm. Isn't that cute?
0: Well.
1: Would you join a sporting club in your quest
0: for love? When I'm running, it's hard to talk because I'm just not a talker when I'm running. Mm. So
1: I guess
0: the socialising comes before and after,
1: yeah,
0: right?
1: Yeah, yeah. They all go for coffee and stuff.
0: So where do you live?
2: Yeah.
1: Remember we spoke to that guy who was the head of that, I think it was called like the Bakery Run Club, and they would run to a bakery and then they'd all have cakes and treats and coffee afterwards.
2: You know what's sad? There was a girl I liked back in my 20s and I would go for a run and time it. So I would park my car. She was at work. So we both worked at the radio station, shock. And I knew she'd leave at 5. So I would park my car there at 4. And try and time going.
1: That's called stalking.
2: No, it's not stalking. Yeah. No. And then I would try and time my run so I was getting back to the car park as she was leaving.
1: Timing your what?
2: Timing my run.
0: Timing your drive.
2: No, run.
0: Okay.
1: And then were you a runner back in the day?
2: Yeah.
1: How far would you run? Just
2: 8K?
1: Down the street and back till she got back to her car.
2: Do a little 8K and then as I'd roll to the car park, I'd be like, how's work? Just finished my 8K.
1: You reckon you timed. I don't believe you ran 8K and timed it perfectly every time.
2: Sometimes I'd have to just run on the spot because she hadn't left work for a bit. And she's leaving.
1: You just keep jogging on the spot.
0: just wipe sweat from your peroxide hair.
2: God, I was sad as a single boy.
1: When did you stop running?
2: Like mid-20s?
0: A while ago.
2: Shut up, Clint.
1: I think running would be a good hobby for you.
2: Yeah.
1: Thank you, Ron. Because I think that you could... You know, you get in your head a bit and running would be good. You
0: do
1: just
0: we
1: clear
0: start a Jace, Lauren and Clint run?
2: Oh, we've gone we've down this road before.
1: Oh, no. Remember, Jace was going to run to work every day
0: and then he was going to
1: ride his bike to work.
0: Talk to Ned Brockman about it?
2: Yeah.
0: He's like, you can be my mentor.
1: And then Ned Brockman asked us to do the pre-show run and he didn't turn up, just you and I went.
0: Oh, that's right, we did too.
2: 13-24-10, right? If run clubs are the place to meet, I want to know, where did you meet your partner?
0: Yeah.
2: And random spots, like not apps. Not bars.
0: Now, I've got one which will knock your socks off. It's been modelled overseas and I think it's about to come to Australia.
2: Really?
0: It's a great way to pick
1: up. High Rocks.
0: I'll play the audio after this.
1: I reckon the High Rocks are all doing it.
2: Funerals are the place too.
0: What?
1: Why do you say that?
0: You're preying on people's...
1: Do you know what though? I can actually see that because when you are sad and vulnerable and someone is kind to you...
2: Yeah.
0: Give me a hand to hold.
1: Yeah, wrap your arms around me. I'm sad. Mm. I can understand how meeting someone.
2: She looks upset. Got him. 30.
1: You have to know the person whose funeral it is. You can't just be like funeral crasher.

0: Good morning. This is Weekend Breakfast on Nova. You've got Jace, Lauren and Clint.
1: We were talking about singledom and the fact that run clubs are the way to meet your partner,
2: I think,
1: right?
2: Clubs, it like, yeah, not clubs. Nightclubs. Like swim clubs, run clubs, like cooking clubs. People are playing chess clubs.
0: You know the big one? Book clubs.
2: Yeah, book clubs.
0: It's huge at the moment.
1: Yeah.
2: It makes sense, right? Because then you're on a date with someone who has similar interests to you.
0: Oh, my God, you're into the goosebumps too.
2: You already know there's something that you share in common.
1: Yeah. I was trawling the socials just last night and I stumbled across this. This is a concept they've come up with in Europe. Play the video, please.
3: Okay, they have these pink baskets and it's not just special because they're pink. It's because this cori is basket, single is single. So it's a single basket.
0: So they're different.
1: So you go shopping.
0: Yeah.
2: At the grocery store.
1: And you pick up a bright pink.
0: So the lady looks like she's at like a Kmart. Oh.
1: If you're single. So you're walking the aisles and if you see someone else with a pink basket.
2: Oh, you know they're single.
1: You are single and ready to mingle slash do your shopping.
2: That. Why don't we do that here?
1: Can
2: That's
1: you imagine?
2: That's a great idea, Woolies.
1: Or
2: especially
1: Coles.
2: Around, or Coles. Especially around Valentine's Day.
1: Oh, yeah.
0: Do you judge people by what's in their basket?
2: No, I don't look at other people's baskets.
0: Same.
1: But I guess I would if it was pink, bright pink.
2: I think that's a great idea.
1: I think it's good, isn't it?
2: Yeah. I mean, it seems like a no-brainer, right?
1: Make it easier.
2: Rather than looking for a
1: ring on the
2: We also live
1: finger.
2: In a similar area.
0: Does it look a little desperate?
2: No.
1: I mean, it'd be
0: You've
1: a bit
0: You've been cruising Kmart for 2 hours with a pink basket.
2: Yeah.
0: Like.
2: No, let the single people live. Okay, it doesn't look desperate. It's no different than being on an app, right?
0: So where'd your mum meet? Well, you know, I was at Kmart one day. And
1: she had a pink basket.
0: Hello, Kate.
2: Cute. I love that.
4: Hello.
1: Okay, Kate, are you single now or you with someone happily?
4: No, I'm married.
1: Okay. And are you going to tell us about where or how you met your partner?
4: Yeah, totally. About 22 years old and decided to go to a Mustang car show with my parents because I kind of looked at a car before I looked at the guy and had an excellent day and met my husband at a car show 20 plus years ago.
0: What was he driving?
4: A 1995 GT Mustang.
0: Oh, yeah.
4: And convertible.
1: Did that get you hot?
2: Hot under the collar.
1: Was it
4: one of the loud ones.
2: Okay. Oh, yeah, that's hot if you're a car chick. Yeah. See, that makes sense, right? Because you meet someone at something that you have a mutual interest in.
0: Like, what
2: you could meet someone at the Good Food and Wine Show, Clint.
1: Absolutely.
2: You could get like a pink lanyard with your wine glass around your neck.
1: What's that cheese show?
2: Oh, Datsamore.
0: Yeah. Datsamore.
2: That is where I would meet the love of my life, no doubt about
1: Imagine
2: it.
1: Imagine that over at a mozzarella.
2: At the cheese festival. Or the tulip festival,
0: Kate,
2: for that matter. I love tulips.
0: Has he still got the car and what does he love more, you or the car?
4: Definitely me now.
1: Yeah.
0: I wonder if he would say the same thing.
2: I love that.
1: Oh, well done, Kate.
0: We love love.
2: We love love. I think the supermarket thing
1: the
2: is definitely.
1: Yeah, the pink basket.
2: Yeah, love
1: Maybe
2: it.
1: We'll go for a different colour. Hey?
2: Why?
1: Oh, you know, like a...
2: What's wrong with pink?
1: Okay, pink. We got a fluorescent yellow or something?
0: Hey, guys.
2: No, that screams like alert. Alert.
0: So some singles should have the yellow.
1: Yeah.
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7: 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Got a couple of breakdowns. One eastbound, Stapleton Jacobswell Road, just after the M1 on-ramp at Stapleton. And also another one southbound the Gateway Motorway, just before Depot Road at Deegan. No delays with either, though. No delays on all of Brisbane's majors. And a good run to be heading up through to the Sunshine Coast on the Bruce Highway. Southbound back to Brisbane. Nice, clear run. And no delays heading into Brisbane City on the Riverside Expressway. 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Going to be fine, partly cloudy today. Slight chance of a light shower later on the Savo. Top of 23 right now, 16 degrees. 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
6: 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This is Jace, Lauren and Clint on

0: This is Jase, Lauren and Clint. Good morning. Welcome to your Saturday. 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
1: Jase, you were just saying before, the hottest movie, the most anticipated film of the year, drop. Speaking about Christopher Nolan's The Odyssey.
2: This is a household waiting for a master. I want you to choose me.
3: Ithaca's king is coming back.
2: No, he's not.
4: This sounds like my kind of thing.
0: I feel dumb saying this, but am I the only person that doesn't know the story of the Odyssey?
1: So the Odyssey, it's Greek mythology. Like, you would know, you would know parts of Greek mythology, like the Cyclops, you know, the big giant thing with the one eye.
0: Yeah, I faintly remember. Is this something I would have got across in school?
1: The Trojan horse. Do you know the story of the Trojan horse?
0: Mm.
1: There's many books being written about it. Well, there's obviously the book about...
4: You're more an Acropolis Now kind of guy.
0: Oh, now we

0: Is Matt doing that?
1: Not doing that.
0: Get it, Damon.
1: So, yeah, it's Greek mythology, and it is an epic, this film. It premieres, or it opens in Australia on the 17th of July, so Friday.
0: Now, right. You guys are friends with Matt.
1: Yep.
0: He's
1: on tour for the world premiere.
0: You guys caught up at the London premiere?
1: So we went to London, which was the world premiere last week, and then he went, I think, London. Then we went to Paris.
0: Was it cool going to a world premiere?
1: Really like, cool.
0: Because here in Australia, we sort of do them at Crown.
2: Yeah.
0: And the red carpet goes for 5 metres over there. Yeah,
3: yeah. Is that one in Leicester Square?
1: Yeah.
3: What was it like arriving there? And
1: well, I mean, even in and around the hotel was pretty hectic because all the cast stayed together. And so there were like hundreds of people out the front of the hotel because they knew where the cast was staying. So even that was hectic. And I think this movie's like very highly anticipated. So there's a lot of like real diehard Nolan fans who are just dying for this to come out as well.
0: That's what I was about to say.
1: Oh my God.
0: Can I just quickly run through the cast?
1: Yep.
0: Who you would have met? Zendaya. What's she like in person?
1: Oh my God, she's the most beautiful.
3: Hot.
1: She's the most beautiful woman I've ever seen. So my two biggest girl crushes in the world are in this film. Charlize Theron, who I think is one of the most beautiful women in the world, and Zendaya. And she's just like...
3: I loved her in that tennis film.
0: What?
1: Was it called Match Point or something? No, it wasn't called Match Point.
3: What was it called? Something like that. She was really good. She was great. I don't think she leads with that. Great acting.
0: Her IMDb doesn't start with the tennis film.
1: What was it called? What was that movie called?
3: I thought it was Match Point.
1: Oh, was it Match Point?
3: Something like that.
0: Met Tom Holland.
1: Tom Holland actually came to watch the Australian game at the World Cup because we were in London.
0: He seems like a lad.
1: And yeah, he's great. And so we hired a little room, a side room in a pub to watch. We were like, come on, let's recruit some Aussies because it was a great time over in London and we all went to watch. And we obviously didn't win, which was disappointing. But yeah, he came to that. He's just the nicest bloke of all time.
3: He seems like a bloke you'd love hanging out with.
1: Right.
3: Just you know, totally. Be my friend, Tom.
0: Doesn't drink. Very straight at 180.
3: Overnight, Anne Hathaway was saying, because she plays Tom's mother, right, in the film, and she was saying in one of these interviews that, you know, she wishes Tom was her actual son in real life because he's just such a beautiful boy.
1: Is that what she said? Because she's pregnant as well.
3: Yes, she is.
1: And she has slayed the fashion for this world tour. I think they're in Mumbai at the moment. They've gone to India and then they go to New York and then they go to Korea and then they go...
0: Now, what did Matt say about the movie?
1: Hang on. It's Anne Hathaway, Lupita Nyong'o, Robert Pattinson. Like, the list goes on. It is the most unbelievable cast.
3: Big budget.
0: Now, did Matt say easy to make?
1: No. So I remember this time of year last year, we were in Europe and we met up with Matty and he was in the middle of filming it and he was like so lean and ripped and he was just exhausted.
3: Whereabouts?
1: Well, we're in London, but they were filming in Scotland.
0: You have to give up the gluten.
3: The glutton.
1: Yeah, he talks a lot about not being on gluten anymore. Anyway, he said it was the easiest day on this film was harder than any other day on any other film he's ever shot.
3: Yeah, I saw them scaling mountains and all sorts of things.
1: Because they didn't do green screens and things. No. So it's all, when they're in caves, they're actually in caves. When they're on boats, they're actually on boats. Like the Cyclops, which is this huge monster. It's actually a puppet.
3: What is it? Mythological.
1: Mythological. I was going to say mythical.
0: Can you imagine her?
1: Mythological.
0: Imagine her chatting with the cast, trying to sound super intelligent.
1: I didn't talk about rolling out the big word. I just said, I love your dress.
3: Did you say
0: it? Tom's like, I'm wearing a suit.
1: Anyway, it's in IMAX and I think it's sold out for like weeks in IMAX though, but it's worth the wait to go and see it in IMAX. It's unbelievable.
0: Question. Did you meet Christopher Nolan?
1: Very briefly.
0: People say very intimidating.
1: I'm
0: a huge fan. The Batman movies were incredible.
3: Did he come to the Socceroos party?
1: He didn't come to the Socceroos party, no. But we went to a dinner in Paris all together. He didn't come to the Socceroos.
0: So we'll meet you at the Sporting Globe London. Yeah. Be there at 7.
1: Yeah, yeah.
3: The walkabout.
0: Yeah. Chris, you want a scooter?
3: It's all real. All the props are all real.
0: You should shoot a movie yet.
1: But yeah, he is quite intimidating. Lovely, but intimidating.
0: What was your opening line?
1: I just said hi and kept walking. I don't want to be in this conversation.
3: Good.
1: I said, mate, come to Australia. It's where all the Greeks are.
0: Matt, who's your friend? Get her away from me.
1: Yeah. No, honestly, I mean, having seen what Matt went through to shoot that film, we were so proud to be
3: there. And he's happy. He's wrapped with it, obviously.
1: It is amazing. It goes for 3 hours. Now, Clint has a child-sized bladder, so you need a seat on the aisle.
3: That's 3 trips to the toilet.
0: I actually double my ADHD, Matt.
1: Clint straight after, and I was like, if you're going, book a seat on the aisle. 3.
3: Excuse me.
1: Yeah, 3 hours. That's the family size.
0: Might be a stupid question. Potential sequel? Well, that's not how it works.
3: As in the mythological...
0: Yeah, the Odyssey 2.
2: This is Jace, Lauren and Clint on Nova. 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
8: 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Got reports of a crash westbound Park Ridge Road at Mount Archer Road and Park Ridge. Slight delays there. Also a breakdown southbound the Gateway Motorway just before Depot Road, Deegan. And another one eastbound Stapledon Jacobswell Road is just after the M1 on-ramp in Stapledon. Got some busy conditions both ways. Old Clifton Road at Tilley Road and Chandler. Got some roadworks happening there. Meantime, no delays on all of Brisbane's majors. 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Hurry, end Sunday. 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Fine, partly cloudy for Brisbane today. Slight chance of a light shower later on this afternoon. Top of 23 degrees. Right now we've moved up to 17. 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
9: Good morning, I'm Eleanor Quirk. The federal government's issued a warning for travellers to Laos after authorities charged a distillery owner over the methanol poisoning deaths of two Australians. Smart Traveller advising tourists to exercise a high degree of caution in the country due to crime, the risk of methanol poisoning and concerns around the lack of transparency in the justice system. The business owners facing a maximum penalty of just 4 years jail for selling hazardous food and operating illegally. Holly's father, Sean Bowles, says it's a slap in the face.
10: To have such a small minor charge for the devastation that has been caused across multiple families, and they take it this lightly, it's nothing short of disgraceful.
9: Iran has launched overnight strikes against a number of countries hosting American military bases. The Revolutionary Guards claim responsibility for targeting US bases and monitoring systems following a sixth straight night of attacks on Iran. Pauline Hanson's defended a controversial trip to Europe, saying her critics are jealous of the holiday. The One Nation leader was spotted at a Dolce & Gabbana fashion show this week after earlier being seen poolside with mining magnate Gina Reinhardt. Opposition leader Angus Taylor's accused Senator Hanson of living it up in Italy, but speaking from London, Ms. Hanson maintains there are no issues.
11: I just see a lot of jealousy out there. It's no cost to the taxpayer, and I'll reiterate that. I can't even walk around without being photographed. And I'd like to say, all those Australians that I met on the streets when I was walking around, just having looked at the place, it was lovely to meet you.
9: And Matt Damon has opened up about his nearly 50-year friendship with Ben Affleck. The Odyssey star says neither could have succeeded without the other.
12: Ben and I bolstered each other when we were young. We were in our teens and we were coming down here to New York on the train or on the bus to audition for things. We were the only people who believed in each other.
7: Nova Sport.
9: NRL results and an injury hit. Melbourne's side went down to the Roosters 20-18. Storm skipper Harry Grant says they never stopped trying in the face of a number of challenges.
1: Yeah, 5-day turnaround on the road. A few changes in our team. A few guys pulled out last minute. So I think I'm really proud of the team in there. The way we turned up. How we turned up.
9: Earlier, Cronulla held on for a 20-18 point win over Newcastle. And you're up to date on the latest from the newsroom.
6: Jase, Lauren and Clint.
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14: Well, good morning. Thanks for joining us for Saturday morning, everybody.
15: Good morning, everyone. School holidays are over.
14: Well, some parts of the country.
15: Oh, some are still going.
14: Yeah.
15: I think they're all over now.
16: It's sort of last chance saloon for a couple of states. So get ready for school on Monday.
14: Can we open the phones later on this hour and talk about your school holiday low point?
15: Did you have any? You've got 3 children. I'm sure something must have hit.
14: Yeah, there were tears. Yeah,
15: any hospital visits?
14: No hospital visits, tears and a public meltdown.
15: Was that from you or the children?
14: Oh, it wasn't from them.
16: How did they compare to previous school holidays?
14: And a couple of meltdowns.
16: Okay, so it's rinse and repeat in your household.
15: Well, there were tears and a small meltdown in my house this week as well.
16: Oh.
15: Because something has dawned on me. Something has crept up on me far quicker than I expected. And it's, all jokes aside, it's kind of rattled me a little bit. I'll tell you what it is next.
14: This is Stumbling right across Australia. It is Jase, Lauren and Clint. You got Weekend Breakfast on Nova. I love it.

0: Jase, Lauren and Clint, good morning. Welcome to your Saturday. You are listening to Weekend Breakfast on Nova.
1: Guys, last night something occurred to me, and it's a weird one because I don't know how I feel about it. But as of this very moment, today, the 16th of July, I have exactly 6 months left in my 30s.
0: Wow.
1: 6 months. And I'm not one of those people that's intimidated by ages or numbers. Like for me, turning 25 was really weird because I thought, oh my God, felt like I turned into an adult at 25. And 35 felt really like quite full on for me. And then last night I was like, today marks 6 months left in my 30s. And I mean, aging is awesome. Getting older is a privilege. I get all of that. You guys have both tread this path before. All of a sudden, I feel like I need to squeeze every bit of the lemon out of the next 6 months.
2: Something's just hit me. I'm about to be, I'm 5 years older than you.
3: So you're mid-40s?
2: Not yet.
3: Well, you are.
2: No.
1: But that's fine. I don't know why. Turning 40 to me feels, it just feels like I remember the eve of my 30th birthday and thinking.
2: 30s were great. I loved my 30s.
1: I just remember thinking, I can't wait to hit my 30s.
2: It's going
1: to be the decade of my life.
2: And you know when it all went to shit, Lauren? 33 onwards.
1: Well, I don't know. I don't think it's really gone to shit for me yet. Who knows? But I just, all of a sudden, last night I was like, where did that time go?
3: Where did
1: those 9.5 years go?
3: I have ridden this roller coaster. Being serious for a second, I think you expend a whole lot of energy thinking about the milestone
1: but
3: in
1: I
3: the
1: sort
3: lead
1: of
3: up.
1: Haven't.
3: Well, can I tell you?
1: Until now, you probably will. Yeah.
3: You probably will. And once you get there, it doesn't faze you in the slightest.
1: I know. It's always an anticlimax, right? Yeah. I think I always thought at this stage I would really my stuff together.
3: And I'm just which you do, by
1: not
3: the way.
1: Sure.
3: Which you,
1: I do.
3: No, you do. No,
2: no you
3: trust
2: do.
3: Me,
2: you've
3: you
2: got
3: do.
2: Your life together.
3: Trust me.
2: You got a great
3: you
2: job.
3: You absolutely do.
2: Like, your family's awesome. Everyone's healthy.
1: Yeah.
2: Your life's together,
1: great.
2: Done.
3: Yeah.
1: It's just a weird feeling thinking, I'm never going to be in my 30s again.
2: I am emotionally stressing about turning 45.
1: See, it's a weird number.
2: It actually upsets me.
1: See, I'm not stressed about it.
2: Probably because you give me so much.
3: No, I don't. No, it's gentle
1: one, like aging is a privilege, right? There's a lot of
2: 100%,
1: people that
2: 100%.
1: Kill to be.
3: So what do you
1: to be 45 again? Even or you know we're living. I remember someone saying to me, oh, no, enjoy now because these are the good old days one day.
3: But what I would say to you, Lauren, is there's nothing that you're doing now in your 30s that you won't be doing in your 40s.
1: No, I know.
3: So,
1: well, I don't know. Is there not?
2: No, he's right. I feel like it is a number because, like, to be honest, when I was young and I looked at my dad and he was 45, he wasn't getting up to the stuff we're getting up to.
3: No.
2: You know what I mean?
1: But then, like, I'm in the year of my friends turning 40, right? Clint, you've been on this roller coaster with me. You're very good friends with a lot of my friends. Yeah. I've had a lot of 40ths this year. And I keep saying to them, this is your decade. Like, the 40s are going to be just the best decade ever. You've got all these great things ahead. You're in such a different position to your 30s. But I remember saying that in my 30s.
2: Mm. No, but then keep in mind, we have people ring the show all the time who are in their 50s.
1: I know.
2: And they say the 50s are my 40s. Like, I'm living my dream.
1: But what?
3: Well, it not only gets better, it gets different. Like, there are different experiences. You are surrounding yourself with different people.
2: Do you know what I like? You
3: have a different outlook.
2: Not stop caring, but you just don't have time for rubbish. Is the way I look at it.
1: Yeah, did you? 13, 24, 10 is our number, by the way, if you want to join this conversation. Maybe you're on the eve of a milestone birthday. Maybe you're living your best life in a different decade.
2: Yeah.
1: Whatever. Because, it's funny, though, because people do their lives in all sorts of orders. Like, I was away with a girlfriend of mine who's only two years older than me, and her kids are now 18, and, like, she's an empty nester at, like, 40.
2: Yeah.
1: And
2: but she doesn't take it like it's like a lot of people getting going in second marriages or you know.
3: And here's the thing: there are people traversing life at very different stages in their 40s. So
1: totally.
3: I don't think there's a rule book to what you should be feeling or what you should be experiencing.
1: Do
3: I mean, we're all a bit different.
1: Do you think there's
3: and
1: things-
3: there's always Botox.
1: Oh, I
2: no, she's been
1: that
2: doing
1: in
2: that
1: my 20s.
2: Since she's. Yeah, no, that's been going for a long
1: that's
2: time.
1: That's not my.
2: That's nothing new.
1: But do you think there's things I need to do before I hit 40?
2: No,
1: because
2: you know
1: I do
2: what?
1: Feel like
3: I mean,
1: at 40.
3: That's something only you can answer.
2: Do you know what?
3: Is there anything
2: you're gonna sit here next year and issues are gonna come up and you're gonna go, I would have stressed about them a couple of years ago and now I don't care.
1: Do you handle things differently in your thought? Like,
3: I think it's a different outlook.
1: A mentality shift where you're like,
3: it is a mentality
1: shift. I'm not copying this anymore. I'm not.
2: Yeah, I just don't, like, you just don't waste time on crap. Like, even politics.
1: No, I think I care much more about politics now.
2: No, no, no, friend politics.
1: Than I did in my 30s.
2: Friend politics and stuff like that. Like, I don't buy into people's crap. I'm like, you know.
1: Like,
3: it's a really interesting topic. And
1: should I just go, like, do I need a party for the next 6 months?
3: Yes.
2: No, I can tell you now, this coming from both of us, that doesn't change when you're 40.

0: Good morning. This is Weekend Breakfast on Nova. You've got Jase, Lauren and Clint.
1: Feel free to call us and join this conversation on 13 24 10. I had a revelation last night that as of today, I got a little emotional about
2: it. I was going to ask you that. Are you emotional?
1: Today, I have 6 months left in my 30s. And I was saying before in the song to you guys, like I really do feel like I squeeze every bit out of life. We try really hard to live our lives. We try really hard to show up for people. But for some reason, I'm excited about turning 40. I'm excited about being in my 40s. I'm celebrating all my friends' 40th, saying to them, this is going to be your best decade. You're in an era where you don't, like we were saying before, you don't feel like you have to show up for other people. Like you don't do things to impress other people anymore. You do things that serve you.
2: Well, you do show up for everybody, by the way.
1: Yeah. Well, I have a lot of people that show up for me too.
2: Yeah.
1: Been a really weird thing.
2: What I would say is that I don't think you need necessarily a list.
0: No, I agree.
2: You don't need to be crossing things off because.
1: Do I need a bucket
2: everything,
1: list?
2: Everything
1: for my last
2: you can
1: month,
2: and,
1: six
2: and want to do now, you can do in 6 months' time.
0: I know, 100%
2: and
0: agree,
2: probably more.
1: But yeah. I remember turning 30 thinking, this is the decade that I have to get everything I want done. Mm. And now I'm like, I didn't do all those things.
0: Yes, you have. Look at the job you got. You got a great fiance.
1: A great life.
0: Like, life's good, though.
1: No, I agree. Life's great. Mm. But I don't know. Do you said it too, turning 40. Jase, you're having a moment where you're like, God, you're turning 45 cut differently.
2: Don't get me wrong. It does make you think.
0: Yeah.
2: It makes you and I don't think there's anything wrong with that. And it's quite healthy.
0: But look at the choices
2: recalibrate.
0: That you've totally, like your life has completely changed this year. You've given up TV, which is all you knew.
1: Yeah.
0: Hello, Stockholm. Mm. So you're out of Channel 9.
1: Yeah.
0: You're having a baby. Yeah. You fully committed to radio. Like, your life's totally changed.
2: Yeah, it has.
1: I do think in your 30s, you feel like you have a lot to prove. And in coming into this next decade, I'm like, I actually don't need to prove anything to anyone else other than myself and my family.
0: Jess.
1: Is that right?
0: Good morning.
1: Morning.
3: Morning.
1: Jess, where are you at in your life?
3: I'm turning 40 next month.
1: Get it, sis.
3: A little bit of a midlife crisis. So I've decided to take a month off work throw a big party.
0: I love that.
1: I like the sound of taking the month off work.
0: No, dream on.
1: So what are you going to do? Where are you going to... Are you going to go somewhere? Are you going to...
3: No, I'm just going to chill.
1: Yeah, enjoy living.
3: And have a big party, making everyone dress up as their favourite Disney character.
1: Yeah, great. You do you.
0: Yeah, you do.
1: There would have been a time in your 30s where you thought, I'm too cool for that stuff.
0: Exactly.
1: And now you go and live your life.
2: Jess, we joke about it a bit on this show, especially about midlife crises, right? I mean, are you thinking much about turning 40?
3: Yeah, a lot.
2: What is it?
3: A lot.
2: What are you thinking about? What troubles you or worries you?
3: Oh, it's just like I thought I'd be married and have kids at 40 and now I'm... got a partner and I've got a fur baby, which I love.
1: Yes.
3: Yeah. So it's not all bad.
1: No.
2: Nah,
1: and
2: just,
1: you know, it's funny because like we often compare our lives to people around us and whether that's our best friends or our siblings or our colleagues or whatever it is. But then when you take a step back from that immediate circle in your life and you look at the world and you realize everyone really is doing life their own way. There is no barriers of what order you should do things in, where you should be at a certain age, how you should feel. I think it makes you realize that, gosh, the universe is so big and you can live your life any way you want. And I feel like as you get closer to your 40s, you realize that. But in your 30s, you don't. In your 30s, you're desperate to prove things to people and you're desperate to be a part of something.
2: Do you think there's more rules in your 30s? In your 30s?
0: No, I just think you're trying to prove yourself.
1: Well, yeah, it's sort of self-inflicted.
0: That's all it is. It really is. L in Doncaster. Sorry, 13 24 10 is our number if you want to join the conversation. It's great. You don't care anymore. If you want to be in a relationship, you're in it.
1: Yeah,
0: true?
1: Totally.
0: G'day,
4: L. Hi, guys.
1: Hello. Tell us, where are you in your life? Where are you at?
4: Well, I'm 45 and, like, to be honest, I really struggled when I first turned 40. I thought my life was over. I'd gone through two marriage breakups. I thought, you know, I'm done. I'm 45 now. I'm the fittest, happiest, most independent, mentally strongest that I've ever been my whole life. And I'm dating guys in the early 30s. who are crazy about me.
1: Jeez, good for you. Do you think you learn all the, like, I mean, you know, we learn lessons all through our lives, but do you think that all of those hard life lessons that you learned, and I've learned a few of them too, we all have, do you think have set you up to get you to this point where you can just embrace life to the fullest and make it all about you?
4: Yeah, and I think the difference is now that I'm not happy all the time, but I'm content. And yes, the worst things that could have happened to me have already happened, and I've come out the other end, and I've survived it and thriving now. And I think that's the difference. Like, I lost my mum to brain cancer, like two marriage breakups. My dad's moved overseas, like a whole heap of stuff that could have broken me. But I've used that energy to build myself up again. And now, like, I just feel like I'm in the best era of my life, which I never thought I would be.
2: I mean, so, yeah. Elle, there's content and then there's empowered. Do you feel empowered? Because you sound
4: 100%. Yeah.
2: And isn't that a nice feeling?
4: It's a really nice feeling. I have everything that I need because it's all within my power. It's all within myself. I'm not outsourcing that anymore.
0: Well, you got a couple of young 30-year-olds on the go. You got everything.
1: That's
0: you need,
1: awesome. Though. I mean, if I've got that to look forward to, I mean, I'm going to be living.
0: We don't all get
1: that. But Clinty, I mean, you had a moment when you turned 40.
2: Yeah. I mean, not a few, to be honest.
1: Still having a moment.
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8: 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Getting some busy conditions both directions. Old Cleveland Road at Tilly Road, Chandler. Got some roadworks happening. Getting about a 5-6 minute delay northbound up to the Jindalee Bridge from Sumner for the Centenary Highway. Inbound Riverside Expressway, getting a little busy there. Also busier up through Chermside, also Castledine for Gympie Road. No delays meantime. All other Brisbane majors and the Bruce Highway to the Sunshine Coast clear too. 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Going to be fine, partly cloudy for Brisbane today. Slight chance of a light shower later on this afternoon, top of 23. Right now we've moved up to 18 degrees. 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

0: RNZ presents Birds of the World. While Gavin blissfully sleeps, this vigilant bird, the ANZ Falcon, is on high alert. Yes, his ANZ Falcon watches for fraud 24/7. So should a fraudster use Gavin's card details while he snores, his ANZ Falcon will swoop in. ANZ Fraud Protection. Now it's personal. 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
2: Wake up in the morning. I'm gonna hit this city.
3: Let's
2: before
3: go.
2: I leave, brush my teeth with a bottle of Jack. 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

0: Good morning. Welcome to your Saturday. 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
1: Wrapping up the school holidays, we are talking low points. I just remembered mine. Archie, my four-year-old, went to the movies with a friend of his.
2: What, on their own?
1: No. Like his mum was in the cinema with them.
2: Yeah.
1: And I don't know if, when they came out, if they had popcorn, chop tops and a bag of Speed. But my God, these kids were just, they came running out and they're running around like outside the cinema. And then Archie's like, I said, go on, mate, let's go.

0: you know, let's go. And he's like, I want an ice cream. I'm like, you've already had an ice cream. And oh my God, the meltdown. It's really? Like the thing where you're carrying them through the shopping center.
1: Well, the tantrum.
0: Oh yeah. I'm like, people are looking at you. And then he just laid on the floor.
2: Oh, yeah. Outside.
0: He laid on the floor outside TGI Fridays.
2: So you just keep walking.
1: He knew they do good ice cream sundaes in there. That's why. He was like, I'm going to lie right here.
0: Oh, if I knew they did that, I would have laid next to him.
1: So what'd you do? Just drag him by his ankles?
0: Well, I was going to, but people were looking. I'm like, okay, so I bloody picked him up and I'm dragging him out of there.
1: My parents used to leave me and then I'd watch them walk away and then I'd go, uh-oh, they're not coming back.
0: I know, but I didn't want the scene.
2: Jeez, they were just talking in the song before. They cry a lot, kids, don't they? If they don't get their way, they just start crying.
0: Yeah, that's what they do.
2: And they don't stop.
0: This is your world, mate.
2: I know.
0: How long till you were a dad?
2: We were just talking about 4 months.
0: Oh, that's coming like a freight train.
2: Isn't it just?
0: You got to hold strong. Don't give them what they want.
1: Did Archie get an ice cream?
0: No, I held strong.
1: Because he'd already had one.
2: Did Daddy get an ice cream?
0: No.
1: He ate it in front of him. Oh, he said, you keep crying. Oh.
0: And then I'm putting him in the
2: house. You're right.
1: Uh-huh, I got an ice cream. What was that? You got no ice cream. You didn't get none.
0: I thought people were like looking at me like I was kidnapping him. So I'm trying to put him in the car as he's screaming. I'm like, no.
2: Nah, he looks like your boy. You're fine.
0: No ice cream.
1: And then when did the meltdown end?
0: About a 30-minute drive.
1: He screamed for the whole 30 minutes? What, that he wanted ice cream?
0: Yep.
1: Or he's persistent?
0: Yep.
1: Oh, my God.
0: I was just about to break and then he stopped.
2: I'm sure you're not alone, Jace.
1: 100% you gave him an ice cream.
0: No, I didn't, thank you. I held strong.
2: It can be a long...
1: Really?
0: Yes, and then he thought we're pulling into a shop. It was a Bottle-O drive-thru. Joke's on you, aren't you? Hey, Danny.
1: Hi, Danny.
3: Hi there.
1: What was your school holiday low point?
3: The low point was that our fridge died.
0: Oh, no.
3: Yeah.
0: Get the air ski. Okay.
1: And what about, this happened to me as a kid and Mum was like, don't open the fridge. You have to keep the cool in until we get the new fridge or everything's going to go off.
3: Yeah, that's right. But it took us a while to work out what it was because the power kept cutting out.
0: Right.
3: So the kids were trying to watch TV and like 10 minutes later, all the power would cut out.
1: Oh.
3: And then they'd try and, you know, zap something in the microwave and the power would cut out. So it took us a few hours to work out what was, you know.
0: Did you just save the nuggets and everything in the freezer?
3: Well, there was a few things like the ice creams that had to be thrown
1: gone.
3: Out.
0: Well, you got to eat them.
3: Happy about that. Yeah. Well, no, I was just like, oh, nah, they're a bit too melted. Otherwise, I'd be on the
2: down to E&S we go.
0: It's just a pain.
1: Did you get a new fridge?
3: Well, we went, but it's, you know, it took 3 days for a new fridge to come.
2: Annoying.
0: What is it with that? And then you buy a couch these days and they're like, oh, they'll make it. It'll be with you in 3 years. I'm like, what's going on?
1: Yeah, do you know, I once tried to order a dining room table and it was going to take 8 months.
0: We weighed six
1: I
0: for
1: was
0: our
1: like,
0: couch.
1: 8 months?
0: Yeah.
1: Oh, what do you mean, 8 months?
0: Get a chisel. I'll help build it now. Let's go.
1: Yeah.
2: Anyway,
1: good luck with the new fridge, Danny.
2: Fantastic furniture, was it?
0: No, they're in the flat pack ready to go.
1: I didn't get the table either. I went to Lounge Lovers.
2: Oh.
1: Yeah. We love Lounge Lovers.
2: Oh, yes, we do.
1: All three of us. I love perusing Lounge Lovers.
0: Don't, because I've got a couch. I hate it and I like yours. You
1: know
0: that, so stop bringing it up.
1: Lovers one, yeah.
2: Hey, good morning, Cartier.
4: Hi, how are you guys?
2: Oh, we're good. Excellent. How were your school holidays?
4: Oh, yeah, could have been better, but he's all good now.
1: Uh-oh, what happened?
2: Low point.
4: So my son, Marcus, my middle one, my middle child,
2: Hang on.
1: You're a middle child.
2: Do not sledge middle children. We can be good.
1: My fiance is also a middle child.
0: There you go.
1: It's always a middle child.
4: And we do love Big Paul and we do love you, Clint. So
2: thank
4: I
2: you.
4: Take that
2: Thanks,
4: back.
2: Thanks, Cartier.
1: I love Big Paul.
4: So he was at my parents' house and he had bought a bottle of cologne and he was running to show his older brother,
1: Uh-oh.
4: Zane. But he fumbled on the step and he landed on the bottom of it and there was a metal frame there and... Yeah, so my husband, Tony, called me up and was like, you need to take Marcus to the hospital.
1: Did it smash in his face?
0: How bad?
4: The bottle of cologne was fine.
2: Oh,
4: but
2: thank goodness.
4: And that was he smelled great after that. We went to the hospital and, yeah, we left the hospital with a bruised kidney.
1: Oh.
0: That sounds painful.
1: Oh, dear. How old's Marcus?
4: Marcus is 11.
1: And he's wearing cologne. Yeah. I mean.
0: What's the 1 million
1: They're really
0: bottle?
1: Just trying to. Press people.
0: Yeah.
1: What cologne was it? Like
0: 1 million.
4: What cologne was
0: Dolce
4: it, Jane?
0: Gabbana.
5: Zara Most Wanted.
4: Azario Most Wanted.
1: Oh, Most Wanted.
0: He's pretty more fancy than me.
1: It's like it's the Guy Sebastian or the David Beckham or something for sure.
0: Belinda, low point on the school holidays. What do you got for us?
5: Hi, guys. My low point was spending 6 hours in emergency to find out that my son was just constipated.
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